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2: 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We are on FM.

Paul says, I urge you therefore, brethren, by the mercies of God, to present your bodies a living and holy sacrifice, acceptable to God, which is your spiritual service of worship. What impresses me about the Bible is that it's so practical. It's so down to earth. It's not super spiritual. We've been confronted with all this tremendous theology of the preceding chapters. And where does the application start? It starts with our body. The first thing that God asks is that we present this body of ours to Him, a living sacrifice. You might say, well, I thought the body wasn't so important, that it was really the soul that was important. But God is very practical. You see, if there's a glass of water standing on the table, and I say to you, please hand me that glass, what am I getting? I'm getting the vessel and its contents. How could you ever give me the water without the glass? And that's what God is saying to you. He wants the vessel, the body, and its contents. And as a matter of fact, you really can't give God the contents unless you give Him the vessel. So God wants you, the vessel, and its contents. God says it's to be a living sacrifice. What does that mean? It's contrasted with the sacrifices of the Old Testament, where animals were offered in sacrifice, killed, and placed as dead bodies on the altar of God. God says, I want your body in just as much, just as completely on my altar as that Old Testament sacrifice. But there's one difference. I don't want your body dead. I wanted a living sacrifice. You see how very down to earth God is. He says, it's your body I want. And when I have your body, I have you. When you place your body on God's altar, it becomes holy. It's sanctified. It's set apart to God. But that is an act that you have to make. It must be your decision to make your body totally available to God. What does that mean in practical terms? It means that you'll go anywhere that God sends you. You'll do anything. It may be a desert, maybe a city, maybe a mountain. You may be washing dishes. You may be preaching. You may have a salary. You may have no salary. You've renounced all those decisions to God. You've simply handed over your body to Him and said, here it is, God. I trust you to do what you desire and please with my body. That's presenting your body to God. Then there's a result that follows in the mind. In the next verse of Romans chapter 12, that's verse 2, Paul says this, do not be conformed to this world, but be transformed by the renewing of your mind, that you may prove, find out in experience, what the will of God is, that which is good and acceptable and perfect. When you present your body, strange though it may seem, a change takes place in your mind. You begin to think in a different way. God says your mind is renewed. And then when your mind is renewed, you prove, you find out for yourself what the will of God is. And Paul uses three words to describe the will of God, all of which are beautiful and exciting. He says it's good, it's acceptable, and it's perfect. You'll notice there's a progression. As you begin to discover God's will, you discover it's good. God always wants what's good for His children, never what's evil. The further you go, you discover it's acceptable. It's what you really want too. And then you come into full understanding, it's perfect. It covers every area of your life. It meets every need. There's nothing that isn't provided for your good in the perfect will of God. But bear in mind, it's only as your mind is renewed that you can find out the will of God. You see, typically religion works from without. It starts trying to change man from outside. But God works from within. He says, when I can begin to change your mind, then you'll change. Your whole way of life will change. And I'll be able to reveal to you my will, which is good, acceptable, and perfect. Now I want to explain to you why God can only reveal His will to our mind after it's been renewed. Before God makes this change in our mind,
the mind that we have by our old fleshly nature is not something that can receive the will of God. In Romans chapter 8, verse 7, Paul says this, the carnal mind is enmity against God. I think it becomes obvious that a mind that's at war with God cannot receive the revelation of the will of God. And if you're really going to find the fullness of God's plan for your life, you have to ask yourself, am I willing to let that old soul life go? Am I willing to stop thinking in those old ways? I want, I think, I feel. Am I willing to let God change me from within by renewing my mind? That's a decision you have to make.

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0: I'm out of the trap, but people be wanting me back. 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

stylish. 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Talk big.

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1: 6 a.m. on Yaron FM. Good morning and welcome to the Tuesday edition on the 13th of October, 2026. You're hanging out with FOX and MOG. How are you, sir?
2: I'm okay, FO. How are you doing on this Tuesday?
1: I'm good. Just that, Khadri, we should brace ourselves. Rutsulogona Mogote Blinde in this month of October. Speaking of which, let's start with the weather update. Expect fair, clear, and toasty conditions today if you are in Gaborone. We are looking at a hot afternoon with a high of 33 degrees Celsius, dropping down to a comfortable 16 degrees at night. Up north in Francistown, it's a mirror image, really. Clear skies and fair conditions with maximum temperatures of 33 degrees Celsius and a cool minimum of 16 at night. So we park and be ready as you step out.
2: Yes, so BITC, our good people at the Botswana Investment Trade Center, FO, have launched a national initiative recognizing businesses with sustainable, environmentally responsible practices. So that is really, really good. And like you said, El Nino dog, the last time we had this thing was 3 years ago. So it's back for another one.
1: And what is the world commemorating today on the 13th of October? It's International Day for Disaster Risk Reduction. The United Nations focuses today on global risk awareness and building resilient communities. The 2026 global theme is Resilience Starts at Home, pushing for households to have equal access to safety, resources, and early warnings. Now, the question is, first aid. The question is, fire extinguisher. That's just two of the basics.
2: Even in your cars, ladies and gentlemen, boys and girls, you have a first aid kit.
1: Interestingly, today is International Day for Failure, originating in Finland. Do you know what it's about? This unique day encourages professionals, students, and entrepreneurs to shed the fear of messing up, reminding us that setbacks are just step-ups for learning and innovation. So don't be afraid of trying, or fail.
2: Speaking about trying, you need to stand up, you need to stretch and move. Don't sit at the desk all day. It's World Thrombosis Day today.
1: So, Nabis.
2: Yes.
1: So we're going to start the show with a Bible verse from the book of Psalms, chapter 46, verses 1 to 2. It says, God is our refuge and strength, an ever-present help in trouble. Therefore, we will not fear, though the earth give way and the mountains fall into the heart of the sea. So, we're going to start the show with Tuli T. Umang. And remember, we have news from across the continent on This Is Africa coming through at 6:14. 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
1: South Africa's deputy chief has resigned 3 weeks after he was charged with sexual offences. A lawyer representing Lieutenant Shadrach Sibiya submitted his resignation letter at his disciplinary hearing on Monday, according to a police statement. 59-year-old Sibiya is also accused of having links to organised crime bosses, allegations which led to him being suspended last year. He denies those allegations as well as charges that he sexually groomed a 16-year-old girl and raped an 18-year-old woman. He also faces a charge of human trafficking. Sibiya says he did have sex with the 18-year-old, but it was consensual. He has been in custody since he was arrested 3 weeks ago. 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
2: Absolutely. 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
1: 6:25 on Yaruna FM. Good morning, Botswana. How are you feeling today? Are you ready to go out there and give it your best? I definitely hope so. At the bottom of the hour, we have the news headlines to find out what's happening in Botswana, Africa, and the rest of the world. But right about now, +267 391 066 is where you can reach us for today's Good Morning Text. And this is the first one that we received.
2: Dumela Mr. Fox, ke a ruta wa ka mojimo rra wa modify nna ya e mabana na le sekiri le story yana gore re ne ke tswa sorwe ke le mokoloing re pala me khumbi ke gore re re tsena hale a the north gate 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
1: Touch the speaker. Touch the speaker. I want to deal with you. Fire! Oh. You know what? It's one thing to make a mistake, but it's applaudable for you to say, I made a mistake yesterday. Mm. Now the question is, are you going to repent? Or next time, ha 200 pula wa momothong o bo mmitsa hore tsa. Ya no, times are hard, emoji. Mm. Times are really, really, really hard. Mm. You see a 200 pula note falling from my pocket. What do you do?
3: I have to call you and be like, here's your 200. Oh, you know what he can do? He can take the 200 and go do good with it. Buy lunch for someone.
1: He can take the 300 and go donate it at church.
3: Go donate it at church. Do something nice, man.
1: Another voice message, actually, that we got is from Mamberi Are Refonele Nana Wahawe, who's writing their last exam today, Standard 7, primary school leaving examination.
3: Are we calling or reading a message?
1: What are we?
3: Okay, I think Mamberi was sending a message to all the Standard 7s, FO.
1: Hmm? Yeah, but she has a daughter who's writing.
3: Okay,
1: let's find out. Hello, Mamberi.
4: Rra.
1: Uteng.
4: Uteng.
1: Why pay you in breakfast?
4: How did I skip breakfast? I get coronavirus summer bodies.
1: So, let's skip a breakfast. Oja kasapar.
4: 1 meal a day.
3: 1 meal a day.
1: No, that makes sense. Nungkana received a message, so nekele confused. Do you want us to talk to the kid, or you just want us
4: to her? Leka spreadela bana boche, and then you can also speak to her.
1: Please give her the phone.
4: All right. Hello.
1: Hello. Hello, Lewa.
5: Ma.
1: How are you feeling today?
5: Nervous for the test.
1: Don't worry. Relax. You've got this. You've been preparing since the year started. Which school do you go to?
5: Mopane
1: is in the building. Ba, ba, ba, ba.
3: Yes.
1: Meow, meow. So do you know Tato Jeremiah?
5: Yeah. No.
1: Yeah, there's a guy called Tato Jeremiah there. I think he's in Standard 6, if not 5. He'll be writing his exams in the next few years.
5: Okay.
1: So your mom sent us a message. She says, good morning, Uncle M.O. and F.O. Today marks a huge milestone, the very last exam paper for our Standard 7s. I want to take this beautiful moment to remind the kids just how amazing they are. They've worked hard, giving it the absolute best, and we could not be more proud of the dedication they've shown. To our wonderful kids, we love you more than words can say. You are our shine, our hope, and our future. Take a deep breath, finish strong today, and get ready to celebrate. And to my daughter Lewa, you are a super amazing star, and I'm glad we got to do this together, and I love you so much.
5: Oh, that's nice.
1: That's super sweet. Okay. You are definitely going to pass your exams, so go out there and do your best.
5: Okay.
1: Yeah, give the phone to mom.
5: What?
1: Give the phone to mom.
5: Thank you, mom.
1: Mom Berry. emotional blind.
3: Yeah, sure.
1: Yeah, she was emotional. This is what we love. Doctor, this is the whole purpose here. Good morning text.
0: The good morning text on the rush. On the rush. The good morning text. Fox and emoji.
6: 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My name is Little Moon. I school at Lekhabile Primary School. Lekhabile is in the building. Pop, pop, pop, pop. Meow, meow.
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7: Stories making headlines this morning. Teachers warned against early exit over pension risks. And President Boko heads to China to deepen trade and investment ties. Catch the feed, full details to these stories and more at 7 on The Rush. 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
1: 6:32 on Yarna FM. Good morning. We have Issa Sizdo with a song titled Elijah coming up. And then we're going to jump into today's session of...
9: Just kidding.
1: Yes, we're still giving away vouchers courtesy of Spa. We got word yesterday that the vouchers will be here at Moyaruna FM. So if you won the three that we gave away yesterday, please make sure that you come through between 8 and 4 p.m. with your Omang to claim your 100 Bula voucher. Now the question today is, when are you are with mom or you are with dad or you are with your friends just walking through Spa supermarket. Mm. You want something to buy and you are going through the shelves, checking this, checking that, and there is someone in front of you. And guess what? Out of nowhere, a 200 Bula note falls from the guy in front of you. And they just go about that. They don't realize, oh, hey, 200 Bula fell from my pocket.
3: Mm-hmm.
1: But you saw it. What do you do? And do you take the money for yourself? Or do you say, hey, sir, hey, ma'am, your 200 Bula fell?
3: We don't want perfect answers. We want the truth.
1: We want the truth.
3: Yes.
1: And here's another catch. Let's add a twist to it.
3: Sure.
1: Come on, let's twist again. Like we did last summer. Yeah, let's twist again.
3: When a lemon twist.
1: So let's add a twist. You only have a 100 Bula voucher that you got from Spa to buy whatever you want to buy. But you need something that takes your bill to maybe 250. And just like that, wham, bam, 200 Bula falls in front of you. And the person who previously owned the 200 Bula doesn't realize it, and you pick it up. What do you do? Do you alert the owner or do you take the money for yourself? Hit us up on our WhatsApp line and also call us up 391-066 on the other side of Issa Sizdo with Elijah.
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2: 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Just kidding. Our WhatsApp line is +27391066. You can also call us up on 391066. Today we have a scenario. Earlier on, we got a voice note from one of our lovely listeners out in Sjapi. Yesterday, he sinned. Let's listen to his sins.
3: Dumela, Mr. Fox. Ke ruto wa ga mojimara wa mo define.
2: Our WhatsApp line is +27391066. You can also call us up on 391066. Today we have a scenario. Earlier on, we got a voice note from one of our lovely listeners out in Sjapi. Yesterday, he sinned. Let's listen to his sins.
3: Dumela, Mr. Fox. Ke ruto wa ga mojimara. Wa modifying. Nanya, I'm a little bit of a story. I'm a little bit of a story.

0: me ke tsamaya le satane thuse ke le sekele ba ga satane mara me ke ngwaega mogopolong.
1: So the scenario is you are walking through the aisles go spa supermarket and there's someone in front of you, and just as you are walking about trying to see what you can buy with the 100 pula voucher that you won on Yaron FM, 200 pula falls from their pocket and they don't notice it, but you do. The question is, what do you do? Do you pick up the money, put it in your wallet and use it to pay for extra stuff? Or do you say, hey ma'am, hey mister, 200 pula fell from your pocket, here you go?
2: And like we said, we're looking for the honest answer.
1: Yeah.
2: Try to be honest as much as possible, please.
1: We're not looking for correct answers. We're looking for honest answers. We're giving away 3 100 Pula Spa vouchers today. 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Hello.
3: Hey, mister.
1: Hello. Good morning. Who are we talking to?
4: Shami, sir.
1: And which school do you... from?
4: And I want to answer the scenario.
1: Wait, which school do you go to?
4: Sunny
1: Sands. Sunny Sands is in the building.
2: Bob, bob.
1: On the other side of the sun. Meow, meow. Yes, you heard the question. What's your answer?
4: I'd rather pick up the 200 pula and give it back to the person.
1: Why? What if God is giving you the 200 pula indirectly? What if God is giving you the 200 pula indirectly? Eh? It's a gift from God.
2: It's difficult, Neshamizu.
4: What if they needed more?
1: What if you needed more?
4: It wasn't.
2: But it's not yours, right?
1: Ah, no, that's a good answer. That's a good enough answer. Alrighty then, you won our first voucher. So please, after hanging up, write your mom or your dad's full name on our WhatsApp line and tell them to come and claim your prize on Yaron FM, okay?
4: Yes.
1: Thank you so much. Have a lovely day at school.
4: Thank you.
1: Bye-bye.
2: You know, I once heard, though, funny enough, as you mentioned God, that is actually your blessing and you need to take it.
1: No,
2: I'm serious.
1: When God wants to bless me, he shouldn't come at me through the corners.
2: He should come direct.
5: Hi, Aaron IFM. My name is Weludo, and the school that I go to is Sunny Sands. Sunny Sands is in the building. Pop, pop, pop, pop, meow, meow. If I would find a 200 on the floor, I'll just pick it up and put it in my little pocket and go buy ice cream for myself. Thank you.
1: Now, the reality of the situation is you are not just finding the 200 pula. It fell from someone. You saw it fall.
2: And the person is still in the shop.
1: And the person is still within the shop. What do you do? Yaron FM, yellow.
6: My name is...
4: Hello.
1: Good morning. Who are we talking to?
4: Anela Ngwako.
1: Anela, which school do you go to?
4: Mopane.
1: Mopane
2: in the building.
4: Pa,
1: pa, pa, pa. Meow, meow. Hey, but Lala is on the roof. Hey.
4: Lala is in the roof. And the roof is on fire!
1: So me and you are at spa. And you have absolutely no idea who I am. And as I take my phone out of my pocket, my 200 pula falls on the floor. But I don't see it, but you do. What do you do with the 200 pula? Do you take it for yourself? Or do you say, hey mister, 200 pula o like yo tsa?
4: I honestly take it. It pretty much depends if I need it more or not. So for now, I'll just say I'll take it.
1: When has a person ever not needed money? Everybody needs money. Everybody. Even during payday, when your parents get paid, they need more money. The day they get paid, they can still appreciate more money.
7: Even when they gave away PS

0: here's the thing. I tell them, nah, I'm broke myself. Me, I'm broke. they have plans with more money than I actually do. So I would say I need the money more.
1: So you'll take it for yourself?
0: Yes.
1: So in short, Hela, you are very close to stealing the man. Eh?
0: No.
1: Are you telling us that you think like a thief?
0: You never know. God, as you say,
2: it's a gift from God.
1: Yeah, hey, because you are very argumentative, you sound like a lawyer. We are giving you the next voucher. So after hanging up, please share your parents' details on our WhatsApp line, okay?
0: Okay. Bye-bye.
1: Thank you. Hey, question 8, you expose about. Question 8, low exposure. I think the third one we should get from the voice notes.
3: Good morning, Yarana FM. My name is Mulan. I school at GIS. GIS is in a building. Bo, bo, bo, bo. Yeah, yeah, yeah, yeah. If I saw the 200 pula on the floor, I would go back into the shop and give it to its rightful owner. Bye, Yarana FM. Thank you.
1: If I'm the rightful owner, I would be very happy. You are the one who found my man. You are one.
2: And she sounds like she's telling the truth.
1: Yeah, no, she sounds the part.
2: Yeah.
1: So you won our last voucher. So please send your parents' details. And when you send the details, please specify that this is for the spa 100 pula voucher. So that harimixi dilo. I think the next answers now, you handle them. Ebervanela di movie ticket dili two. Yarna FM, hello.
2: Hi, how are you? You are fine.
4: Yes.
2: What's your name?
4: Little Otla.
2: Yes. Which school do you go to?
4: GIS.
1: GIS is in the building. Pa pa pa pa. Meow meow. Lala is on the roof, and the roof is on fire.
2: Yes, little Otla. So what would you do? You find, oh Lord, folks.
5: Fire!
2: You find 200 pula falling from my pocket. What do you do?
4: I would give it back to the pula.
2: You would give it back to me?
4: Yes.
2: Why?
4: Because the owner really needs the money more than me.
1: What if the owner looks rich? You can tell whether this man or this woman has more where that 200 pula came from.
2: Yeah, what if the person looks like Fox?
4: But I don't want to steal.
1: No, you are not stealing it. It fell. Stealing is when you take your hand, put it inside his pocket without him seeing and snatch it. But in this instance, it fell.
4: Okay.
2: No, little daughter, I'm glad you would bring back the money to me, okay?
4: I'll just give it back.
2: Ah, thank you so much. Nice. Yes. So, Lekota, we want to give you a double movie ticket. Is that okay?
4: Yes.
2: All right. So, do write SMS mom's full names or dad's full names to our WhatsApp line, right? Okay?
1: And write movie ticket. Bye-bye.
4: Yes.
1: Bye-bye.
4: Thank you.
1: You're on FM Yellow.
6: Yeah.
2: Hello.
6: Karabako radio.
2: Ribuya le mang.
6: Ntlantla.
2: O tsana go kae?
6: Haletsa.
2: Ao, gala.
1: Sa ke sa. Pa pa pa pa. Face 2 in the place to be. Meow meow.
2: So Ntlantla, madi ke ao awa mo patenya ga anko emoji re mo shopong o bona awa. What are you going to do?
6: Yeah, I'll take the
1: rest. Of course. What's that I go face to?
6: because last time when we were at the shop, and then dropped 200 rats. So my mom didn't have money. So and I was like, Mama, I'm not magic here. And then she was like,
1: Where is mom?
6: She's here.
1: Give her the phone. Mama, wait. Mama, kara forizik ori di haise hei right.
2: So, emelemo tsa emelire nka
1: hei. Li irine gatua.
2: So it was a blessing from God, eh? Ah, come on. All right. You know what? We want to give you guys a double movie ticket, okay? Hey. This one you don't have to take it.
1: Rabata le nne go di movie go for 2 hours le beletse movie le sala madi a lona rona.
2: Okay, so you know what you should do? Send your full names to our WhatsApp line, okay?
5: Yes.
2: Okay, and the movies, they open from Thursday. To Thursday, I get it for?
1: Yeah, Friday.
2: Friday till next week, Thursday, okay?
5: Okay.
2: All right, congratulations.
1: You are finishing your exams today?
5: Yes.
1: Ah, good luck. Go out there and do your level best. We believe and trust in you, okay?
5: Thank you.
1: Bye-bye.
5: We love you,
1: bye. Oh, family, just kidding. You are a bunch of crooks.
7: Just kidding.
8: 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My Spa, my Botswana.
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0: Maji EAA hanga ne Ezra Needings a tswa kokanye nga bo ire happy na hela ba re tshe Chimadila Chimadi EAA 658 on Yaruna FM. That was Madila Mpem by Ezra Needings. And at the top of the hour we have the news, but right about now the trivia.
1: Some cool things are about to happen, you know, FO.
0: Hey man, I love it when you say cool, because this summer the heat is on fire.
1: So just after news and sports, this past week, from last week, Neribua Kahopana. So Pina Ele Mhori Ibua Kahopana is on. Oh my God, what a classic.
0: What a way, where you got.
1: Hey, you're playing the late dag. And then with today's trivia, Nziribua Kamadila, we're keeping it with food. Botswana. What is Botswana's national dish? Dish eleng gore
0: international,
1: no matter where you go.
0: Hey,
1: whether wa kanye wa seruwe wa go kwa khakala bua le
0: dombosha
1: wa dombosha ba
0: mulambakwena.
1: You know, this is the meal, man. Hey. Like, no matter where you go, this is Botswana's national dish.
0: Yeah, hit us up. Touch it up.
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1: Teachers warned against early exit over pension risks, and President Boko heads to China to deepen trade and investment ties.
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1: With Yaron FM News at 7, I am Liteng Manze. Good morning. Fewer travellers crossed through Tlokweng border post over the independence holidays, with numbers dropping by nearly 300 compared to the same period last year. A total of 12,103 travellers passed through the border between September 29 and October 2nd, down from 12,401 recorded last year. Speaking to Yaron FM News, Principal Immigration Administrator Angela Sekhweli has urged Botswana to comply with immigration requirements as cross-border travel picks up ahead of the festive season. Some travelers have blamed the decline on new document submission requirements introduced by South African authorities in June, although no official reason has been given for the drop.
3: We processed a total of 12,103 travelers. This is between the 29th of September and the 2nd of October. These figures include 5,642 arrivals and 6,461 departures. This number has a slight decrease of travelers compared to the corresponding period last year. The traffic volumes remained manageable, although we experienced one key operational challenge. Travelers with minors who come along without the necessary supporting documentation.
1: Teachers are being warned that leaving employment before retirement age could affect their pension benefits. Botswana Secretary General Uredi Zenyatso tells Yaron FM News that the Botswana Public Officers Pension Fund raised the concern at the union's conference over the weekend, prompting the two organizations to educate teachers on the financial implications of early exit from employment.
4: Ga madi a e le gore gongwe o a neelwa a na depleted o hela yanong o nna mokopi, mme e be re bona gore nyame will do together combined education to our members gore ba itse ka the pensions and everything that surrounded.
1: And President Duma Boko is in China for a state visit aimed at deepening ties with the Asian economic powerhouse, with trade, investment and people-to-people exchanges high on the agenda. Boko, who will be in China until October 17, is visiting at the invitation of Chinese President Xi Jinping. The visit builds on growing bilateral relations, with the two countries elevating ties to a strategic partnership in September 2024, before marking 50 years of diplomatic relations in January 2025. Cooperation has already expanded into key sectors, including energy, mining, education, and healthcare, as Botswana and China seek to strengthen economic and development partnerships. And now a recap of our top stories this morning. Teachers warned against early exit over pension risks, and President Boko heads to China to deepen trade and investment ties.
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1: And now in business news, the Ministry of Trade and Entrepreneurship has confirmed the suspension of the Chama Chama program due to a lack of funds, while some applicants approved in 2024 are still waiting for assistance. Speaking to Yaron FM News, Deputy Permanent Secretary for SMME Development Gideon Molawa says that the ministry is working to assist those whose funding had already been approved.
5: Kona le batswana ba ba ikopetseng bile ba bana le makwalo a rurugaditse dikopo tsa bone kana bana le makwalo a approved. 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
1: And a quick look at our currency exchange rates this morning. The Pula is trading at 1 rand and 20 cents, 13 Pula 78 tebe against the American dollar, 15 Pula 38 tebe against the euro, and 18 Pula 21 tebe gets you the British pound.
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1: Gaborone is expected to reach a high of around 36 degrees Celsius with sunny skies and hot, dry conditions. Francistown is expected to reach 35 degrees Celsius with hazy sunshine and hot weather. Kasane is expected to reach 34 with warm to hot conditions and mainly dry weather. And Mawung is expected to reach a high of 35 degrees Celsius. Across the borders, Johannesburg is expected to reach 30 degrees Celsius. Lusaka, 34 degrees Celsius. Windhoek, 31 degrees Celsius with hazy sunshine and a possibility of isolated and afternoon thunderstorms. Cape Town will be cooler with a high of around 21 degrees Celsius and a mixture of sunshine and clouds. Catch your next Yaron FM News Bulletin again at 8 on The Rush. 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
7: 7:07 on Yaron FM. The Mavs keep their 2028 Olympic hopes alive, and local fighters face financial ruin as professional bouts dry up. Good morning. Let's kick off with local sport. The Botswana Senior Women National Football Team are still in with a chance of progressing in the 2028 Olympic qualifiers. The Mavs, who suffered a setback in a 1-0 loss against Tanzania in Gaborone last week, will play the return leg, seeking redemption this afternoon. Yaron FM Sports interviewed Tanzanian sports journalist Dauka Somba about the prospects of both sides advancing in the qualifiers. Somba identified several weaknesses the Mavs could take advantage of.
8: Botswana, they arrived in Tanzania. In the first leg, we won 1-0 against Botswana. This game was a 50-50 game. The opponent or the rival can get a victory. Anyone can win. We have some challenges in our center backs, but they're playing well. But still, we need the strongest center backs in the team. You know, before the game, one day before the game, there must be a press conference. Coaches and captains must talk with the media. But we don't have, I didn't see any press conference.
7: And the scarcity of professional bouts remains a critical issue for local fighters who depend on boxing as their livelihood. This is according to pro boxer Boifanke Naope of Diamond Boxing Club, who was talking to Yaron FM Sports about his achievements in 2026. The 28-year-old's recent appearance occurred in 2025, where he clinched the Professional Boxing Association National Junior Lightweight title. Boifan noted that even with limited fights, he manages to get by on club allowances, which help to soften the financial burden.
9: Challenge to the Zigidi Copan Luson Mugitson Zapori, if I did a short Iana, co professional, because I stay in the gym room, I could see changes. I met not even fights, Mari, we spar, we train always throughout the year. I thought that this affects me because boxing, I earn a living from boxing, so imagine what I could get to Gano Samo Hale. So
7: and last night in the Premier League, Coventry City 4, Newcastle United 1.
10: Come on, Lampard. Come on, Mlembo. Mlamba Queen. Lampard.
7: Yeah, got the mabana haba it's a game. Me interviewing Kihabolella Media, we're back with another goal.
10: Come on.
6: Daily Sports Update.
0: Your life is a movie, fam, fam. It deserves a finer soundtrack. We got you. Fox and Emoji.
11: Your morning fuel, headlines, vibes, and hope. The Rush gets you ready for whatever the day brings.
0: Starting off your morning the right way. The Rush until 10 a.m.

0: Oh my God.
1: What a classic.
0: What a classic, man. July of 2016, Techno released this song. Yeah, hona go pana.
1: A big shout out to you. Ha le go ro pana ditonkida.
0: One of the most defining Afrobeats of the 2010s, FO. This one is a classic. Techno, very musical guy, very technical guy. Eh? So, hence the name Techno.
1: Yes.
0: Started learning music at the age of 8. Wrote and produced If, Waitsi If, Yaha David.
1: Yes, I know that song.
0: Yeah.
1: He wrote and produced it.
0: He wrote and produced it. He wrote and produced a song called Booga, Yaha Kiss Daniel. And, dude, he's just a very, very talented guy. I think he had to take a break from music because he had eye issues. Mm. I think he lost his sight for a bit.
1: Kanakape, being a producer, you're in front of bright lights all the time.
0: Yeah. Mm. But he's back in the music game. So, pana, Efo, in this context, is a Nigerian word. It's a playful word for lover or sweetheart.
1: My banana.
0: You know, these words like here are like wahala in the song that we learned. Wahala means trouble. Cassava. I can't explain what cassava means.
1: But it means something.
0: It means something. If you're an OG,
1: yes, and you know,
0: and you travel on the A1,
1: yeah,
0: and you drink that red thing that they sell on the side of the road, that helps cassava. And then there's words like for like is Yoruba. It means female in Yoruba. There's Nwayo in the song as well. It means my dear. So yeah, no, pina iko nene ruta hubuya se ogai.
1: Kwarar pina eka pana. 100%. So, I think it was around 2007-2008.
0: Yeah.
1: Nale Jomo,
0: you went to Nigeria?
1: Nah, I've never been to Nigeria. I'm too soft to go to Nigeria.
0: Too soft to go to Nigeria. What's
1: so,
0: wrong with you?
1: ACID Halemo extension form.
0: Right.
1: Nale a taxi stop where we catch combis that go to Tokwing, but I got another Batawa River Walk.
0: Sure.
1: We are going to watch a movie at New Capital Cinemas when it was still there at River Walk. Mm. So, Harpagamante, Repagamamo sitting right behind the driver.
0: Sure. In the engine.
1: He happy to go out there and mount engine.
0: Sure.
1: So, Ritalago, no one's a condai on the hole. So, this condai, what are the patazarawe? You know these pockets there, and when you sit down, they go up and things fall off your pocket.
0: Yes.
1: Yes. So, chantaya madi.
0: Sure.
1: Abanemba dira the entire day. Awole. I get a haritena, kagurunze right behind the driver. Haritena. 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Wase khokhaya. 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
0: Yeah.
1: So why fold? I no fold the chair. 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
1: 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So it goes back to the topic that we were discussing on Just Kidding. 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What's the morally right thing to do? 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
8: Good morning, the rush. 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
9: Alicia Chizike.
10: But is she blessed though?
9: I mean, hey, from what we've seen.
10: Oscar ba batla gore ne technical o toga wira gore redefine blessing.
9: There's the man. Msadilo wa meti with you na pelwa. Muroto ka chofo.
7: Yeah, no, we iteile wide open, eh? Gore ya go tshwana hela le go zubulela. How can you be able to walk and walk and nothing?
9: Then Cabello made a song. Zubula. Okay, Zubula.
11: For me, Kanye Yamaji, my simple, but I shall let the moment you born your monga match, Kaza to Lelo Sala, for me, to be able to go hold, I'm talking about myself or the other person. The moment you born your monga match, then among us, say, Pahala say, Lelo Sala, I think it's a owner. A change from Osala and Nasir and Napoleon. I was the seller might go. What the room, but I'm in this office in the Christmas party and who did colleague? Obviously, what I'm going to do with the guy, and my 200 player and I'm going to get some guy. For me, you know what? This guy is like, he won again. But I'm a guy, and I have a whole sack of his own ocean, and I have a lot of swan, and I had a level of life that was one, and I had a level of the swan. Nasir Pahala six is a long as a last fashion from him. Senalo, I'm waiting. Senalemite. The fact that Honalina Lamoto, Yavatamanalina, you see, unless Senasipe, Kikasik is identified as if there's any form of identity to whatever six is a seller, then for each changes that demoralize the media are. So, Gabus.
7: Interesting conversation that we're having. You can join us on our WhatsApp line +26739106. It's 7:24 on Yaruna FM. And Humpieko on the Freedom Square, we shine the spotlight on innovation, connection, and growth, the heartbeat of Botswana's entrepreneurial spirit. This week, all roads will lead to Palape for the Centric Expo and Gala Dinner, which is a dynamic platform bringing together entrepreneurs, investors, and innovators under one roof. Joining us is the visionary behind it all, Shatiso Khumo, the founder of Centric Expo and a passionate agribusiness entrepreneur who's joining us on the line. Ketsa gore o go sephala banyana. Dumela Mme Khumo, o go sephala banyana.
12: Dumela morare, ke dumedisa bareti ba ya rona FM, ke dumedise le lona ba re golagane.
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12: Most Palabanyan, your line is not clear. 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
7: Hona le echo.
12: Error. 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
6: 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I school at Le Clavile Primary School. Le Clavile is in the building. 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
13: Stories making headlines this morning. Teachers warned against early exit over pension risks. And President Boko heads to China to deepen trade and investment ties. Catch the full details to these stories and more at 8 on The Rush. 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
16: Good morning, The Rush. 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
2: What is the difference?
1: 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Eh?
2: Oh, pere ke pitsi.
1: Eh, ke pitsi.
2: Ke go sari pitsi. I'm like, what is this man talking about? Anyway, man, you are on Yarn FM. Hey, when I let Tana, we see Tana is coming.
3: Tana?
2: Yeah.
3: What's that? I get what Tana, what are you talking about?
2: No, Botswana Integrated Metro Rail and Metro Bus System.
1: Hey.
2: It's called Tana.
1: Hey.
2: Yes.
1: Yeah, yeah, I
2: hate
1: it.
2: One of the worst things of all time.
1: I hate it. It's a half a day while Francis Town. Me, one emotive.
2: Hey. And everybody ends up eating. Okay, let me not say it.
1: Hey, no.
2: No.
1: Yeah, no, I know what you mean.
2: Anyway, we are having a conversation right now with a fire entrepreneur. She does everything, Efo.
1: I'm telling you. Who deserve a nomination? Yeah, 60 for 60.
2: Shatiso Kumo, founder of the Centric Expo. Hi, Shatiso.
4: Hi.
2: How you doing?
4: I'm all right. 50-50, not too bad.
2: 50-50, you're not too bad. Na ke tlase ke flu ke ke gone ntse nang e botlhoko gore ke ra fox ke re ke a chase ka 8. Hey wena, e gagamaditse maharaso.
4: Oh.
2: It's really bad. Anyway, let's talk about the Centric Expo now. What gap did you see in Botswana's sort of meetings, event space for you to introduce such an event?
4: The inspiration behind the Centric Expo was the need to create a platform in Palape where businesses, Bahwebi, investors and other stakeholders can meet, connect and explore opportunities molegare la Botswana.
2: That's why we called it the Centric Expo, because it's in the center. I love it so much. So the theme this year is empowering the center, innovation, sustainability, and shared prosperity. Thimie, what does it mean to you personally?
4: To me, this theme means giving people and businesses in the central district the opportunity to grow and, you know, come up with new ideas and contribute meaningfully to the economy. It is about creating opportunities that are sustainable, where success is not just enjoyed by one person.
2: I love it so much. So how does the expo then aim to connect entrepreneurs from different sectors? And what sectors will we be having at the expo?
4: The Centric Expo, all sectors, be it health, mining, agri, education, technology. Kanya Ronayala is just bringing them together under one roof, just to create opportunities for networking and, you know, knowledge sharing and collaboration, like I mentioned before.
2: I was actually about to ask that as the next question in terms of what kind of opportunities can exhibitors and attendees expect from this year's event. So it is the networking.
4: It's just to showcase their products and services, for visibility,
2: How do you see the Centric Expo contributing to Botswana's broader economic development? Tata le yone khanya youth empowerment.
4: Ha re kopani be ra share yone go pula. 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
2: 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The heartbeat of Botswana's entrepreneurial spirit. And this week, all roads will be leading to Palape at the Centric Expo and Gala Dinner, which is a dynamic platform bringing together entrepreneurs, investors and innovators under one roof. For somebody who just... it's 7:40 on Yaruna FM, Lift the Music. And today on Freedom Square, we are shining the spotlight on innovation, connection and growth. The heartbeat of Botswana's entrepreneurial spirit. And this week, all roads will be leading to Palape at the Centric Expo and Gala Dinner, which is a dynamic platform bringing together entrepreneurs, investors and innovators under one roof. For somebody who just tuned in,

0: fana ye Krista e botsalo hotel ba rebrand etabe tsoretse teng go ka di 23 mo go tswe mo mosong from 7 o'clock go ema mo maitseboeng kana go ya 6.
1: And will it be, say, if I want to attend, will it be free?
0: Ba boredi kampogere community eta boetsena mahala. 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
1: Going back to the theme there, Shatiso, sustainability is one of the key parts, yeah, theme ya thing. How are you integrating that into the expo's activities?
0: Come again?
1: Nikere sustainability, it's one of the key parts, yeah, theme. How are we integrating that into the expo's activities?
0: To me, this theme means giving people and business and the central district the opportunity to grow and innovate and contribute to the economy. It is about creating opportunities that are sustainable, where success is enjoyed, like I mentioned before, it's enjoyed by the components so take a business so take a excellence in yeah.
1: Brilliant stuff. And then in terms of your long-term goals for the expo, could we see it maybe expanding beyond the center of Botswana?
0: We want to become a leading annual platform that showcases the central region as a hub of innovation and investment and entrepreneurship more the central area. Another long term make you know what
2: line ya rona e simolola gore faila mme ke dumela gore information e botlhokwa re sharele le Motswana. 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So thank you so much Mme Shatiso Khumo for sharing your inspiring journey and vision with us.
0: Thank you.
2: Thank you. Yar jala setsa line me ne re setse re tsene to the meet.
1: Yeah, the phone sounds like my voice. Hey, mona motor khona ka flu and the stick. This is so terrible. I feel so bad.
2: How be lela hela re loiwa ke ma?
1: I have no, clearly it's not, it's any and everybody that doesn't do this show.
2: Nengi itaki re loiwa ke zo skiano ka ragayo ke ba jadu.
1: I have no idea. Good Lord, I haven't felt like this in years. What is this?
2: Khomasoma.
1: Jesus Christ, dog.
2: Yako spateling e.
1: Eh, ke tla tsama.
2: No, tla tsama sna na ora hansa ra ya TV.
1: Sense ke pan. 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O botla di boso.
2: Mo ya rena FM rena le molao. 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
2: So Moretsi, if you are just joining us, it's 7:46. This is the Freedom Square on Yaron FM. We just had a conversation with Mme Shatiso Khumo and Onabuya Lornaka, the Centric Expo and Gala Dinner. It takes place on the 23rd and 24th of October 2026 at Botsalo Hotel in Palape. It starts at 9, ends at 5 p.m. So entrepreneurs, innovators, and dreamers, this is your chance to innovate, connect, and grow. La hailo gore ga o itse gore wena business ya gago go out there and learn so that when the time comes, you already have the information, you already have the skills and the know-how. You can also contact them on +267 7311 8699 or email thecentricexpo@gmail.com.

0: com to learn more about that expo. 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
1: I've seen stories where somebody would come across not even a 200 bucks, you know, like a big chunk of money in the hundreds of thousands in a bag.
0: About a report.
1: And
0: no, you're talking about bitch.
1: So the context changes.
0: It changes.
1: What do you mean?
0: I get it.
1: Why is the context changing?
0: No, I'm not a
1: fan. Oh, Lord.
0: I can't tell his name. How do you know so much? But there was this guy. So this guy was involved in a robbery. Again.
1: Wow.
0: Back in the late 90s.
1: Yeah.
0: So this guy has nana involved in a robbery. Molapo Crossing used to be an actual Molapo.
1: Sure.
0: Abayo pela lebotala thing ha Molapo hane. But abaya mahala pa siela ko mahala. Of course, we're not going to Mahala.
1: Right.
0: Mfano, after two, a few months.
1: Two fingers.
0: Kanye thing, it's not nice, Maradown. Ababu. Narmakala Mfano, Elorwa, but Ahabu, I know. Ubuile, no, I don't think it was after a few months. It was after a few years. Because Habu.
1: Few years.
0: Yeah, because Habu. When I see like, no.
1: Habu, okay, that's money where there's water.
0: No, nah, sa katela mumola pon straight.
1: Okay.
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1: hey, so protect
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1: nobody when Molapo was being built, no story came out of we found.
0: Well, like the police will not report all stories.
1: Hey.
0: Maybe they found it. Baba isa koma police, you will never know. Or ba when ebe ba iba itse.
1: Muna soho riki sa restaurant thing.
0: No, I lor na lete. 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
1: Hey, police man go refine the idea. Oto wane matu matu zakhtere.
0: Ruza arinya madi kya ame modimo wa dirile mo mothong gore nne ame o tsana kere ke rusa la bohelo ile kere ke enkele
1: no you can't start mentioning church I lot of context they are changed because the money is a lot
0: I can remember modimo ke go ga church modimo ke motho a church
1: no what I'm saying
0: how about to claim modimo on one end and not want to claim God on the other
1: I should be telling you that because you just said when it's 200 that's not God blessing. But if no, it's but a lot of money, if it's in a bag, then you can take it.
0: No, how can you say that? I can't like host a show. I can't do it. I can't tell you how to release a road. I'm Kana is recovering from that bad flu. He didn't even go to the movies ka weekend. Sorry, Emo. Mwana go mo tshwantse se flu tshwantse le COVID.
1: Ah, ko sa buyalo. Sa buyalo.
0: Ah, go mo. Kana go mo go ntse mo rampo re go mpola mo.
1: Yo.
0: Ke la ka re ke ya
2: Jesus. Good morning the rush. Tota o bana go re ha blessing ke ha o sala madi. Ko re wa ithlela le ho. 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
4: Good morning, Yarna FM. 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You know, I just wish hella as humans re ibila won't even say ki Christianity hella are ne moral compass e leng gore ra re nyabetso motho lene gore ha economy le bad for wena le for the next person it's bad for them, so why do we want to make it worse for each other? Let's leave it. That's evil, pure evil.
0: Amen, Lebo. Amen. This takes me back to what happened a few weeks ago, right before we went to the Independence holidays. You remember a lady came in here, Aritli said it's a breakfast,
1: 100%, yeah.
0: Yeah.
1: Yeah.
0: But what we did was call the entire officer Rebetsu. Breakfast kibo, dive in.
1: Yeah.
0: And we also called our manager Molela ori cake ke hairi hilwe. What do we do with the cake? Abantarinya hela hali declarele ke a lona diran celebrate ngo se dira ka yone. Because it becomes a big issue if rena re hiwa dilo be re ditsa re sa di declare. Ka moso ya go apira ya ka e ka re oh these guys ba direla batho di favor on air so that they get paid for those favors. One swara, it's not only to protect yourself, to also protect batho ba bangwe and also ga te lena le lentle. Ke so se re tshontse gore re selwele and wa go nna le lena le lentle ha ile gore o dira dilo sentle emoji.
1: 100% man. Wait, see, I wanted to say something silly but you said some wise things so I can't.
0: Wa bona ba
3: Freedom Square. Conversations that matter to a Motswana. Tosa. Lift the music. 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
0: Yes, it's 7:57 on Yaron FM. In 3 minutes' time, we're jumping into the news. But right about now, the rush trivia. Let's find out what the question was and what the answer is. Kumpieku or tabutse oragamadise mahara so aba apana emoji.
1: Yeah. We want to find out what Botswana's national dish is. No matter where you go, all four corners, it's the same thing all over. And no, if you go to any other country, no other country does it like we do it. So that's the national dish. Yes, kutlo ti are mabele le seswa. Losho are sorobe ka papa. Mabongo says our national dish ke seswa. Tuso motse ware ke DSTV. Tuso.
0: Dish at the GDS TV.
1: Tuso, this is why you're not on radio anymore.
0: Mabongo, I wanna be lucid. Tuso has moved on to bigger and bigger, better things.
1: Love you, Tuso.
0: That's why I am as a member of parliament.
1: Mabongo says pounded meat.
0: Pounded meat, kisoswa.
1: Yes, pounded meat. Yeah, we pound here in Botswana.
0: Kante na mana do se sense dile tendi kika. We itse kika.
1: Yes, I do.
0: Mana go bogologolo ke boni kika.
1: And Mabongo goes on to say no other country pounds meat like us. Yes. So, yes, you know, with all the research that we did for this show, FO, it all comes back to one thing. It is made by slow cooking beef or goat until it is tender, then pounding or shredding it, a.k.a. seswa. It is a beloved dish often served at celebrations and gatherings. So, yeah, researcher seswa is our national dish. So, does it go with papa or bohobe?
0: It goes, I think most people prefer it with pap.
1: Yeah.
0: Karaba to barata mabele mo Botswana ka re three.
1: So either or. But seswa is the main thing.
0: Yeah. Well, I think I'm wrong. Ha ke re ba to barata mabele re three. Because how traveler oboya to the northeast, barata mabele mo ile ngore ba kile ba ne ba a itemela ebe ba asila. I don't know if it's still the case now.
1: Yeah.
0: Because I remember the first time I visited ko Marapung, ba ne ba na le mabele a bona ba ba itemela nge be ba asila ko tshilong ya bona. 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
1: Ya ne ke le sa export le ka kwa.
0: Exporter. You raise a very good point. But can you exporter? Rinse the address of Expo. Hore Expo yeta bengira gala ya the Centric Expo. Wa go bua ka issues tse di tshwana le tsone tse gore gone mme re le Botswana. How can we raise our standards to a point whereby re gona go feed our supermarkets tse di international? So that's something that we should really think about.
1: Me gape ne ke buella gore le exporter le tsa ko north le tsisa ka kwano mo south.
0: E ke ra gone a ke re gona go exporter yalo if we are supplying maybe a spa.
1: A.
0: Or Sefalan.
1: Sure.
0: Like it is nationwide.
1: Sure, okay.
0: Sure, like that. Oga na wala penya no yo tawar tsala flu.
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1: Teachers warned against early exit over pension risks, and President Boko heads to China to deepen trade and investment ties.
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1: With Yaron FM News at 8, I am Lithing Manze. Good morning. Teachers are being warned that leaving employment before retirement age could affect their pension benefits. Botswana Secretary General Oreditse Nyatso tells Yaron FM News that the Botswana Public Officers Pension Fund raised the concern at the union's conference over the weekend, prompting the two organizations to resolve to educate teachers on the financial implications of early exit from employment.
3: We processed a total of 12,103 travelers. This is between the 29th of September and the 2nd of October. This week,
4: Hamadi aile gore go wa anelwa ana depleted ho hela ya nong o nna mokupi me e be re bona gore nyame will do together combined education to our members gore ba itse ka the pensions and everything that surrounded.
1: Fewer travelers crossed through Atlokweng border post over the independence holidays, with the numbers dropping by nearly 300 compared to the same period last year. A total of 12,103 travelers passed through the border between September 29 and October 2nd, down from 12,401 recorded last year. Speaking to Yaron FM News, Principal Immigration Administrator Angela Sehweli has urged Botswana to comply with immigration requirements as cross-border travel picks up ahead of the festive season. Some travelers have blamed the decline on new document submission requirements introduced by South African authorities in June, although no official reason has been given for the drop.
3: We processed a total of 12,103 travelers. This is between the 29th of September and the 2nd of October. These figures include 5,642 arrivals and 6,461 departures. This number has a slight decrease of travelers compared to the corresponding period last year. The traffic volumes remained manageable, although we experienced one key operational challenge: travelers with minors who come along without the necessary supporting documentation.
1: And President Duma Boko heads to China today for a state visit aimed at deepening ties with the Asian economic powerhouse, with trade, investment and people-to-people exchanges high on the agenda. Boko, who will be in China until October 17th, is visiting at the invitation of Chinese President Xi Jinping. The visit builds on growing bilateral relations, with the two countries elevating ties to a strategic partnership in September 2024, before marking 50 years of diplomatic relations in January 2025. Cooperation has already expanded into key sectors, including energy, mining, education and healthcare, as Botswana and China seek to strengthen economic and development partnerships. And a recap of our top stories this morning. Teachers warned against early exit over pension risks, and President Boko heads to China to deepen trade and investment ties.
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1: And a look at our Yaron FM News business news. The Ministry of Trade and Entrepreneurship has confirmed the suspension of the Chama Chama program due to a lack of funds, while some applicants approved in 2024 are still waiting for assistance. Speaking to Yaron FM News, Deputy Permanent Secretary for SMME Development, Gideon Molawa, says the ministry is working to assist those whose funding had already been approved.
5: kona le batswana ba ba ikopetseng bile bana le makwalo a rurahaditse dikopo tsa bone kana bana le makwalo a approved ba ikalo ke gore ba tswelele ba te ba thusiwe mme thuso e tatang santse re buisana mo ga goromen e tala ga re weditse ka ga re tang ka mogopolo o moshakading ke gone re tata re phuthulela batswana mogopolo yo.
1: A look at our currency exchange rates this morning. The pula is trading at 1 rand 20 cents, 13 pula 78 tebe against the American dollar, 15 pula 38 tebe against the euro, and 18 pula 21 tebe against the British pound.
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1: And a quick look at expected highs for today. Gaborone is expected to reach a high of 36 degrees Celsius with the sunny skies and hot, dry conditions. Francistown, 35 degrees Celsius with hazy sunshine and hot weather. Kasane will see 34 degrees Celsius with hot to warm conditions and mainly dry weather, while Mawung is expected to see some sun at 37 degrees Celsius. Across the borders, Johannesburg is expected to reach 30 degrees Celsius with partly sunny skies and very warm dry conditions. Lusaka will reach 34 degrees Celsius and will be hot. Harare should reach 29 degrees Celsius with some sun and dry conditions. Windhoek will reach about 31 degrees Celsius with hazy sunshine and a possibility of isolated afternoon thunderstorms. Cape Town will be cooler at a high of around 21 degrees Celsius and a mixture of sunshine and clouds. Catch the next year on FM News Bulletin again at 12 on The Good Life with Luke. 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
7: It's 8:07 on Yarona FM. The Mares keep their 2028 Olympic hopes alive, and local fighters face financial ruin as professional bouts dry up. Good morning. Let's kick off with local sport. The Botswana Senior Women National Football Team are still in with a chance of progressing in the 2028 Olympic qualifiers. The Mares, who suffered a setback in a 1-0 loss against Tanzania in Gaborone last week, will play the return leg seeking redemption this afternoon. Yarun FM Sports had a chat with Tanzanian sports journalist Dauka Swamba about the prospects of both sides advancing in the qualifiers. He identified several weaknesses in the Tanzania squad that the Mares could take advantage of today.
8: Botswana, they arrived in Tanzania. In the first leg, we won 1-0 against Botswana. This game is a 50-50 game. The opponent or the rival can get a victory. Anyone can win. We have some challenges in our center backs, but they're playing well, but still, we need the strongest centre-backs in the team. You know, before the game, one day before the game, there must be a press conference. Coaches and captains must talk with the media. But we don't have, I didn't see any press conference.
7: The scarcity of professional bouts remains a critical issue for local fighters who depend on boxing for their livelihood. This is according to pro boxer Boyfang Kena Ope of Diamond Boxing Club, who has talking to Yarn FM Sports about his achievements this year. The 28-year-old's recent appearance occurred in 2025 when he clinched the Professional Boxing Association National Junior Lightweight title. Boifa noted that even with limited fights, he manages to get by club allowances, which help to soften the financial burden.
9: Challenges of the Kopan Luson defy the short co professional because I stay in the gym. Room, I could see changes. I might not even fight, but we spar, we train always throughout the year. I thought that this affects me because boxing, you know, I earn a living from boxing. So imagine what I could do to get on some of it. So it's affect America. I got the allowance, you can get the allowance, it's already my dear. Never can do it.
7: And there was action in the Premier League last night. Coventry City 4, Newcastle United 1. For Yarn FM Sport, I'm Fox. 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
1: 8:15 on Yarn FM. Today we checked out the sounds of De La Soul featuring Snoop Dogg. The album was titled And the Anonymous Nobody, released in 2016, and this is one of the songs that stood out in that album. Are food for your De La Soul. Our national dish.
2: Yeah, food for your thoughts, and you did the dishes. You helped us get down to it. Hore Seswa is the national dish. Somebody did ask about khemere though. Hore, can it be part of?
1: Hore dishi, I can le a drink.
2: Yeah.
1: Yeah, I think it should have a drink. Eh?
2: So khemere
1: it is, because I think that's something that most households in Botswana know how to do from scratch.
2: It's absolutely amazing. Ha dirile sentle. Yeah.
1: Na ke batho ba thoba dirang ithelene ele extra itsentswe bo
2: Di pineapple
1: la tshetswe di banana mo teng bo o lwa le.
2: Kwa motho go banana se ga
1: pula. Ha tsenya thamo na sengwe le sengwe mo teng. Gore ba ira fruit salad be ba etsenya mo teng ga geme.
2: But you know what I love about my country? Bona o rena le dijo.
1: Yeah, no.
2: I saw people on Twitter, on X. Hishman, I don't love this X.
1: Nah, X is a good Twitter.
2: Good tweet. Babu ya kamoget.
1: Yeah, you get a kamoget.
2: Yeah.
1: Ko. Okay, Moritz. Hello, Romoncha. Welcome to the rush.
2: Emoji.
1: My name is Fox.
2: Yeah.
1: But you can call me half man, half amazing.
2: Absolutely.
1: Why? Because I'm taller than the average person.
2: 100%.
1: So the other half is amazing. I hail from a small village in South Africa, right after you cross the Robertson border. It's called Gopane.
2: Yes.
1: So, I get to Gopane. Whenever I'm visiting Gopane for more than a day, I can land the moment I put my bags down. Kore go a tlotliwa go a pewa mabele pele ya go sna na go a pewa mabele go a tlotliwa yana so mogetso ke go gongwe mo processing yo before it becomes beer.
2: You know, I think with how amazing those things are, man. I think like last week when we had the good doctor
1: preparation at all,
2: and how we need to package these things.
1: I'm telling you
2: that's super healthy. I think we need to go back to those things. Package mo gatlene a bottle like this instead of me drinking a Powerade here.
1: Hey, one shot.
2: You know what I mean?
1: Yeah. I mean, we should also learn from the fact that boholo go kile gana go the sanga parile ke mo le mase tswana go rileng go rileng. The scientists did say sanga parile intended into a tablet. Wa sereka go spateleng
2: sanga parile.
1: So let's learn from these things and find out how we can innovate and help ourselves. Yellow.
3: Hello, how are you, Fox and the rest of the team?
1: We're all good, my king. Talk to us.
3: Good. Kevata Prince Maile is the acting president for Ate Lobatse. Me aseka taka chopar, ateka kului from Boate to Lobatse because Rebata Simula who dodged the potolu ataka Brunetta Lobatse. Kevata Ela Rote Molobatse for right to Ray is the acting president. At least Moasa is came when he was acting. So Lene, he must now. Because but while I went to Honorable Kamal Jacobs through my help for Ato Horokela Ko, so Ramotoka, before Satrataka, before Dumagidian Bokwata, Prince Maila Ate Lobatse, Honorable Ato Reborn.
1: Hey, get a hit is a message.
3: 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What are you talking about? I'm on the radio station in
1: Chot. Hey, show me Prince. Ate Emisaro Hoha, what's a make Kulu?
4: 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Your morning
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2: Yeah.
1: 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Wa go ithuta go swima ke a gere ao bathong ao.
6: Sekakangwe. 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
8: Ame 17 GSS. Black pen. I write with a black pen. I love the scent of melanin ink. I watch the black fall over that white sheet smoothly with ease. It's better this way, because this way is my way. Black is superior this way. It's on top this way. This way, black covers over the white. I don't even have to feed between the lines. Black is free. Black leads. Black matters. And in days I substitute for a blue pen, I remind myself that black girl magic is sometimes blue. But I'll never use an ink corrector. Ever wondered why it's white? As if white is right. As if white can always be higher. It spreads like a disease fast enough to change black history instantly to what they like. As if we don't matter as long as we're not white. When in reality, there's nothing more precious than a black life. So yes, for as long as I can, I will use a black pen.

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1: You know, before we get into that conversation with Alan from Propellers, I think Wale, one of the most underrated guys of all time, and he has this thing of being able to blend hip-hop and R&B so well that nobody else does it in the way that he does it. Big shout-out to Wale, man.
0: Nobody does it better.
1: Yes, FO. Nobody does it like Propellers Sports Academy when it comes to promoting kids' sport development. They use a multidisciplinary, multi-range of sporting codes, swimming, basketball, athletics, gymnastics, to make sure that they prioritize personal growth and athletic excellence. Mo ba neng melo ena o le mogolo jaaka FO ne ba mmitsa maloba are ba re atle go thuma aba sia. They are trying to develop him as well.
0: Hey, santse je gathera strength.
1: Ellen, how you doing?
0: Skampana ke le motellana. Skampana ke le motellana, Ellen.
2: My strength, your height.
0: My strength is short.
2: Ah.
1: Your strength is short. Wow. You have a long way to go.
0: My confidence is in short supply.
1: Oh my goodness. I think if ever he gains strength, we will all be happy. I think it's a long shot though.
0: But we're willing to take it.
1: Anyway, Ellen, we have a five-a-side tournament coming up as Propeller Sports Academy.
2: Yes,
1: all
2: sir.
1: Part of the 10-year anniversary celebrations. We started off with a fun run a couple of weeks ago.
2: Yes, sir.
1: Yes, folks, thank you. Now moving to a five-a-side tournament. Tell us about this tournament.
2: So the five-a-side tournament is going to be happening at Malapa Crossing, the five-a-side courts, Kadi 24th has October. This is next week Saturday. Yes, sir.
1: Ooh. Who is this five-a-side tournament open to or open for?
2: It is open to corporates. It's open to other teams.
1: Yeah.
2: Hare, we're not trying to restrict Tala Jorge just because you have an organization. No, even other teams, they can still register to stand a chance of winning 10,000 bula.
1: So the winning team wins 10,000. I'm sure there's a prize for the second.
2: Yes, there's a prize for the second and the third only, unfortunately. Number three. We all can't be winners. We're not that kind. Number two, it's 7.5. Number three, it's 5,000.
1: It's a lot of money.
2: Yes.
1: So how much do we register a team for? Is there a limit to how many players we can register?
2: No. Registration is 1.5. But I believe there is a limit. Sorry, I meant to say there is a limit. Yes.
1: Yeah.
2: Registration, yeah, 1.5 is about 8.
1: Bale 8, yeah.
2: So that's 5 people in the field and 3 subs.
1: How many teams will be competing on the day, the 24th of October, next week, Saturday?
2: 34 teams.
1: 34?
2: Yes, it's a knockout. How, Jill, unfortunately, that's that.
1: Damn. So what time do we start?
2: We're going to start at 8 in the morning or throughout the day until 4 p.m.
1: So it's just going to be a fun-filled day?
2: Yes, of corporates doing team-building activities by playing soccer.
1: Awesome stuff. Where do we register our organizations?
2: You register ko Malapoko Horonamo Propellers. We're based at Malapo Crossing Office 108. You can hit us up on our landline. That's 3111. That's 3111203 or WhatsApp us on 7575-7070. There is also a link on Google.
1: Yeah.
2: Register. So please do ask for the link so that we send it to you. Register.
1: FO, can we register a team? I know we have no chance with people like
0: registration.
1: With people like Bosui,
0: 1.5. Nah, man, it's okay. Let's register with the 1.5 and then we win the 7.5.
1: So Rauza number 2.
0: Hey.
1: Why can't we get number 1? Hey, man, but then the number 2 got narpa. Like, Sui can't do nothing.
0: Sui has it. Sui
2: is
0: kid manager.
1: The kid manager.
0: Hey.
1: So is a... Okay, I'm sorry to say this. So love you. He's a bit big, so he's our goalkeeper.
0: Yeah. Warma Mopale. Nothing is getting past him.
1: Nothing is getting past... So.
0: We're good to go.
1: And then, who else do we have?
0: Renale El Chapo. El Chapo is quite athletic.
1: A striker.
0: Yes. El Chapo. El Chapo Moretzi kim fana rona odira marketing.
1: Yeah.
0: El Chapo ta taboha up and down the left flank.
1: Up and okay, like Mbappe.
0: Hey.
1: Who else do we have?
0: We have Melton Mukete.
1: We have Melton.
0: Melton Mukete ke striker asarona. Central hela ne kwa hela Leslie Manyathela.
1: Hey.
0: Harana sepelo gora witse go trepa kana we just want him to score.
1: We have Karabo. Karabo is just a pretty boy. He'll be disturbing the girls.
0: Hela le ho, hela ho, wantse monte, hela ho.
1: Annetse
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2: Wow. Speaking of girls, I just wanted to put it out there that teams were not restricting it to only men. So hali na le basadi ba leng gore ba
0: bona
2: go tsameka bolo.
1: Ba teng.
0: Rena le Kels Pablo wa tsena mo teng. Kels Pablo o ta mashala right flank. Nna le wena. When I on na hapele ga mo midfielding na ke nna ka ha morago ke nna back five in.
1: We just gave everybody our team tactics.
0: No, we'll give it to them, but akere o itse Robene bogologolo gore ne re itse re o khathela ka ha ba raga ka left. Everybody knew that, but nobody could stop him.
1: So we have a team.
2: All right.
1: Yeah.
2: See you on the 24th.
0: Yeah, on FM Red Stars. We're going to show them stars.
1: Ellen from Propellers, thank you so much. Yeah?
2: Thank you for having me.
1: Awesome stuff.
0: So Ellen, o rata dijo?
2: Era.
0: Aha.
1: O rata mogetso.
0: This next con o itse o Ellen ga itse mogetso. Bo Ellen ke ba o kila go ga Ellen mo botshelong ba gago.
2: Yes.
0: Ehe. When was the last time wa go ga?
2: No, the last holidays before independence. The last holiday.
0: How when I le holiday ya teng o sa itse lena la yone ya. Ya no go ga. Kona le solo ga temogetlo. Mogetlo is when we prepare a traditional beer.
2: Okay.
0: So how we prepare a traditional beer ya pewa ka mabele a Setswana.
2: Yes.
0: So process ya teng go a tlotlhiwa o itse go tlotla. Separating mabele so that the refiner separate the liquid from the solids jalo jalo. So gona re level e leng gore ha re tsena ko go yone. 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
2: Ao.
0: Monato wa teng ke a go bolelela.
2: Ga
0: go tage ya beise goroge ga beise go fermenting. Ee, ga beise go tsengwe di ingredients tse dirang bujalwa.
2: Nna ke itse the process but using ready made stuff.
0: So the men were hosting on the other side of 840 on a day in the life.
2: Yeah.
0: He's a chef.
2: Mm-hmm.
0: So he talks to us about preparing food. I also asked him, gore, when I MOG, you were asking, gore, what's our traditional dish, right?
1: Yeah.
0: What's the most overrated traditional dish? Find out what he said on the other side of Beyonce, Kafet, and Sai Khoisan with Vex 99, Tsholofelo. 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

0: college gona le mo go irwang go di process that in red le go tshwantse go irwang bo jala jeng ja tswana jo done jo bua njo gona la college gape o kira go utwa gone.
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1: Hello and welcome to A Day in the Life, where we step into the shoes of professionals from different walks of life and discover what really happens behind the scenes of their careers. Today we are entering a world filled with creativity, precision, passion and pressure. It's a profession that many of us admire every time we sit down for a meal in a restaurant, attend a wedding or enjoy a beautifully prepared dish. Yet very few people truly understand the hard work, the long hours and the dedication that goes into making that experience possible. Our guest today is a professional chef whose role extends far beyond simply cooking food. Chefs are planners, artists, managers, leaders, problem solvers, and sometimes even firefighters, putting out unexpected crises in a fast-paced kitchen environment. On today's feature, we'll explore the qualifications, training, and experience required to become a chef, and we'll also uncover the good, the bad, and the ugly sides of this profession. What inspires chefs to keep going despite the pressure? What challenges do they face behind those closed kitchen doors? And what does a typical day look like? Aru!
0: Learn about the everyday lives of ordinary Batswana doing extraordinary things.
2: I'm 34. I'm a pastry chef.
1: Unexpected crisis in a fast-paced kitchen environment. On today's feature, we'll explore the qualifications, training, and experience required to become a chef, and we'll also uncover the good, the bad, and the ugly sides of this profession. What inspires chefs to keep going despite the pressure? What challenges do they face behind those closed kitchen doors? And what does a typical day look like? Aru!
0: Learn about the everyday lives of ordinary Batswana doing extraordinary things.
2: I'm 34. I'm a pastry chef. A pastry chef, I'm a pastry chef.

0: kareng ke gore ke ithuta gore go dira laboratory keng go mo you can turn it to a profession. So ke simolotse ke le baker assistant 2013 until 2017, then ke ga bereka ko Regent Hotel. That's when ke simolotse ke ithuta gore chef keng, baker keng.
1: Have you ever gone for formal training yana ko di culinary school?
0: Ke ga ya ko GCCA ke dira basic ya bakery skills.
1: What year was this and what did they teach you about the profession so we improve
0: it? It was 2022. Ba nthutile go bontsi thata in terms of gona professional ka katirwa ga gore sentse gore o ne mo selebo se sentse nyang when it comes to hygiene, how you supposed to be. The targets are not go zigela gine gidi wana in a different way ya gore oh this is how things are supposed to be done.
1: Besides go rutiwa go apa, what other skills did they impart with you? Ba go rutileng gape sene gore se botlhokwa mo professioning ya gago ya bo chef.
0: Ba nthutile gore I can have my own bakery, can have my own restaurant.
1: Ee, ka gore ba go rutile gore o ka nna independent wa itirela. Have you registered a business kana o santse o le mo formal employmenting here?
0: I have registered a business e bidiwa Food Matrix Catering Service. O temo Facebook page le WhatsApp o le teng. Ke a leka tota go dingalonyana go balansa go investa, o investa mo company ka o bereka ka gago.
1: O bereka ko kae and role ya gago teng ke?
0: Ngwanana ke bereka mo IDM, I'm a pastry chef. Ke nna le gore ke dira dessert, dira magwinya mapaiku ya phakela. So yeah, ara di conference ana ke gone tle ke dira bo dessert ana and everything.
1: Besides what you studied for your culinary arts, a o kile wa ira any special certifications or professional recognitions?
0: I haven't gone into ke tsena sekolo ngwanana ke dira project management there. So I think everything go nna le sedi la gore ke ntse ke faile ga kae go palwa ke godisa business aka. So ke a kgona go bona gore ke ntse ke shota halele. I think the coming years things will be better.
1: What keeps you passionate and motivated about your profession as a chef?
0: I love bread. 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So I have to keep nako ke he nako ya go ithuta le go dira le borotho gore was not there, was there. Different recipes. O zama di decide hustle tsa ke dira di cake yana. Ke gore o moro gore go nkipa busy le gore ke kgone go tokafatsa my skills gape le mo lapeng.
1: Is there a particular dish that you are proud of le e leng gore ga o senana o icreate gore ya ga ke gone ga ke ntshitse ga swe?
0: Ee, ke a go bola ko madombing. 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
1: And how rewarding is it when your customers genuinely enjoy your food ebile gongwe ba ba private ba ba nnang ba bua time and again ba tla go order gape?
0: Ah, banna ba mpotsa gore why ke sena a place where le gore I can do things on daily basis from kana le maybe a stall go rana stall from Phakela until my
1: so that they can work in.
0: Yeah, so that they can work in. Ke nna ke sena karawe ke ntse ke nna ke bala kere I'm working on it, but very soon things will be better.
1: Have you ever cooked for a notable guest or for an important event?
0: Gile ka pela business Botswana go Gaborone Golf Club. Yeah, it was between 1.5 pegs and 2,000. So yeah, I was proud of myself by then. So even now, some people ba khona go contact ba mpotsa gore ga se khona go ba thusa ano botshelo halelahale dikgotlo tsa go tsena botsikela halelahale nako ke yone tlhetlhele empaka mosing.
1: What would you say is the biggest advantage of you being a chef?
0: Hey, collaboration, go kopana le di business partners ba bangwe, go kopana le business owners ba bangwe. So that's when ke kgona go kopana le bo Ramachandra, kgona go botsa dipotso gore how this supposed to be done. So yeah.
1: And what are some of the biggest challenges chefs face in Botswana daily?
2: The ingredients ta itlhela le batadio tse di so mo Botswana.
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0: and the rest more enough.
1: What kind of stress are common in the kitchen? Say long word time and again, or title a little sort of stress at the lady chef.
0: Honor about trial over a banal preference when it comes to the jobs. I want all about that. Did you didn't see Jang? You know, can you call on over it? Like about the user mid that in Zana, more especially the one about the cake by over it. Oh, not like cake, EIL at Lavara. Can you do this? And then a worry I can try, but they start holding on Yana because it was I.
1: You are only human. What happens when mistakes occur during service?
0: Cover them. Sometimes we explain what in the 1, 2, 3. Then you try to cover your mistakes. Maybe dessert the bills on me or something.
1: What misconceptions do people have about the chef profession?
0: Hey, but how about one of the chef by day? That's where you openly use the rooms of the batang. You use the rooms of the one I have a lot of the I taste. I said, taste.
1: Yeah, no, for Nana Yelong or Wales, our Nashafi in future, what do they need to do to prepare? What do they need to pass for them to qualify for the culinary schools?
0: Culinary school, we are Zamohai, the Batamotai duel. So, what I lore, so Santa or Nale passion about or what our chef and then we'll sacrifice our door. You're gonna sacrifice a lot of time. I was give we or a honor rest. Tola we mega di now. We tell our Oberga Tipana chef knife. But so about will more risky because when we cut thousands we tutor. It's all about Pilo. One hour and a Pilo or you want to do this. You got to do what so that open a little one. How we deal most we or you'll overcome them. Everything's gonna be possible. Come on, I don't want chef.
1: Now, a bit of rapid fire questions. What's your favorite ingredient?
0: Yeast. Yeah, yeast. How it reacts, how the chemical reactions are thing or it reacts.
1: What is the most overrated food trend in Botswana right now?
0: Yo, Bobal Rote, Bulu Sije Boling, because Batoba Dira, the recipe, Honauda Bobal Rote, Bonali Shukiri, Bahona Bokopa, Lipusi, or Bonele Kalara. I think Wanana, Kotoro Banlon, Yo, Kibobal Rose, because Bobal Rose. I was looking at that thing, unless Okopana le one come with the wrong. Baba is in the recipe that thing, do lady Anna, give a trial or a by Joe Diran, whatever, Rose Jang, I wanted a shortcut.
1: What's the one dish you could eat every day?
0: Hey, I will eat Malumbi every day. Hey, Nagata, I will eat.
1: Almost upon Nemo.
0: Ah, you must have boom. You must be a Mugalak. Yes.
1: Okay, tea or coffee during lunch shifts?
0: Coffee, I love coffee.
1: The most difficult dish you've ever prepared?
0: Hey, chicken Alfredo. Okay, pasta in one. Hey, holding alone, I disturb the soul follow. Sooner we do with a white sauce or in with a white sauce. Young, so one of the dishes still on regular and sharing out. But for now, yeah, I'm perfect.
1: One kitchen tool you can't live without:
0: knife.
1: A dream person you would love to cook for?
0: I would love to cook for my mom. I can a little lady, and I be 24/7. I can get my bell out. Is
1: there anything else that you want to wrap up this interview with?
0: You can find me more Facebook, Instagram, TikTok, and then page I make Food Matrix Catering Services. How about the cake? You'll find me there. My contact is 7215-7355.
1: Thank you so much, my king, and all the best with your journey.
0: Thank you so much.
2: Learn about the everyday lives of ordinary Batswana doing extraordinary things.
1: Today we've learned that being a chef involves so much more than preparing meals. It demands creativity, discipline, leadership, resilience, and genuine passion for serving others. We've heard about the excitement of creating memorable dining experiences, the satisfaction of seeing customers enjoy a meal, and the pride that comes from mastering a craft. But we've also uncovered the less glamorous side of the profession, the long hours, the intense pressure, and the physical demands and the sacrifices often required to succeed in such a competitive industry. Thank you so much for joining us on this edition of A Day in the Life, where we go beyond job titles and discover the real stories behind the professions that shape our communities. And until next time, Kibi bidiwa Kagiso Fox Patsimo.
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0: JV nare le tlhalela tsa ma nara le tlhalele le mo pineng ya ga Backson featuring Hensi ya Katara e le tlhalele la travela morena la travela ha ke itse re la ka emelone la tsa ma. It's 9 a.m. on Yarn FM. It's time for headlines at 9. So today I want us to focus on International Day for Disaster Risk Reduction. So stick around.
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1: 9:01 on Yaron FM, and the big story is today the world marks International Day for Disaster Risk Reduction. This annual commemoration, led by the United Nations Office for Disaster Risk Reduction, shines a spotlight on how communities can prepare, adapt, and build resilience against natural and man-made hazards. The 2026 theme is Resilience Starts at Home, reminding us that safe housing and strong community structures are the frontline defense against disasters. From floods and droughts to storms and fires, the day calls on governments, businesses, and families to take responsibility for reducing risks before disaster strikes. It's about accountability, preparedness, and protecting the most vulnerable. So here are some key points for Botswana, MOG, Gaborone, Tlokweng, and Francistown. Nekebata, three places where we can use them for our case study. In Gaborone, rapid urban growth has led to informal settlements in flood-prone areas. Poor drainage system means heavy rains can quickly overwhelm homes and roads. We all remember nakweno gona le merwale la gore re na rana le mathata. I remember the Ntlutsedimo phase 2 along the western bypass dinetsa kavari wa kemetsi. In Tlokweng, as a very urban community, many households face the challenges with land use planning. Informal housing structures are often built without disaster resilient material, leaving families exposed. Le bone bana le mathata a metsi a di flood gore atsana mo dijarateng as opposed to gore a tsamaye a tsewe ke di drain. Now let's focus on Francistown. The city has seen recurring floods along the Tati River. Vulnerable communities near the riverbanks are at risk, highlighting the need for stronger enforcement of building codes and relocation policies. Now the national context is that climate change is intensifying droughts and floods while urbanization increases exposure. Disaster risk reduction is not just about government policy. It's also about households reinforcing homes, practicing emergency drills, and staying informed. When the show started at 6 a.m., we asked gore kwa lapeng a lena le first aid kit, kwa lapeng a gona le yo itseng go apply first aid, kwa lapeng a gona le fire extinguisher gore ga go ka nna le mollonyana o tswa mo kitcheneng re kgone go tima o ise o affect the entire house. So those are some of the things say leng gore we need to worry about. And when we talk about homes, lwena o le motho yo setseng le bana kwa lapeng, anti kana mogolo a bone, mama kana papa, a me ntlu le setile dilo up in such a way that ha e ka ke a rontsontso bo utlwa go tengwana o wetse mo swimming pool, ha e ka ke a rontsontso bo utlwa go tengwana o tshwere plate e bollo ko kitcheneng stofo se le one a tlogetswe unsupervised.
2: Yeah, I think some numbers also to point out there for 281 hazards. Experts have identified 281 hazards amongst the flood, earthquakes, and tsunamis. 281, that's a lot. Countries are now reporting that they have multi-hazard early warning systems, up from 55 in 2015. So 128 countries. I wonder if really more things.
1: Canada's the thing. That's the thing. So as we commemorate International Day for Disaster Reduction, Disaster Risk Reduction in 2026, we have three questions for you as the listener. How prepared is your household for floods, fires, or drought? Do you have a plan? Do you have a drill? Legore, this is how we're going to go about it in case this happens. I mean, for an office like ours, a designated area, in case of fire, in case of emergency, this is where we assemble.
2: Yeah.
1: As a household, have we talked about that? Have we decided
2: And some organizations that usually help when there's disasters, National Disaster Management Office, they coordinate disaster risk reduction nationwide. They issue early warnings, prepare contingency plans and all of that stuff. They sit under the office of the president, the district commissioners and social workers. Households usually affected by disaster are asked to report to the nearest district commissioner's office within usually 24 hours. A social worker then assesses needs and coordinates assistance. Sorry guys, can I leave flu? And then Botswana Red Cross Society, they provide emergency relief, shelter, blankets, mattresses, solar lights, sanitation, I also need a disaster management risk right now. There's also the International Federation of Red Cross and Red Crescent Societies. They support the Botswana Red Cross Society through funding, training, and early warning systems, contingency planning, and disaster relief emergency fund operations. The EU, they fund humanitarian relief through Botswana Red Cross Society. They include cash, food, shelter, water, sanitation, and of course, United Nations and its partners. Do you remember the 2026 floods, Efo?
1: Yes, I do.
2: And then there was also the 2023-2024 drought, where Botswana Red Cross Society and the IFRC supported over 5,000 people in Mabutswane, Hukunzi, and Northeast districts with livelihood support, child nutrition, and water, as well as, I think, after the other major flood in 2025, EU provided over a million pula to Botswana Red Cross to help over the 9,000 people that were affected. So these things, they do happen, dog.
1: Yes, they do happen. And yesterday we talked about the things that you can do as a graduate, as a qualified personnel, or something about the formal employment. There are many things that you can do, some of them being you can go to an organization, an NGO, Red Cross Society of Botswana, obo kopa gore ba go bolelle gore mo di department tsa bone wena with your qualification o ka fita hakae, so that we are better prepared for yone khanyaruna ya International Day for Disaster Risk Reduction. And also, I get we started with the household, we need to also pose a question to the larger household, which is the community. What role should communities themselves play in building resilience beyond waiting for government action? It's not only about go next door, babankanya kana batima mollo le rona as a community, we need to find ways sa goreng re ba thusa jang, what's the drill. So therefore rena le di WhatsApp tsa di neighborhood, as kana WhatsApp e leng gore ke ya neighborhood watch ya go tlokomela magodu hela. Let's expand mongwa gengwe re ede topic ya disaster risk reduction gore okay are dumalaneng, who amongst us has the technical know-how ya gore mollo go dilwa ya lone while we wait for authorities to come. 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So a re simolleng hela ko lineng ye le go tla yana re traine re tsamere ko Red Cross ba re train.
2: And the crazy thing with everything that you've just said is, you know, we cannot run away from any of these disasters, be it floods, earthquakes, young wiki had the El Nino or Lord. Hey, but on Harasa insulated in Lurutosha. But the key thing here, FO, preparedness, preparedness, preparedness. Once you are prepared, the resilience comes in very easily.
1: Arutlore T. Kebakile Areng regarding today's topic.
3: Hello, Yaruna FM. Oh. My name is Rahi Kebakile and I school at St. Joe. St. Joe's in the building. Po, po, po, po. Meow, meow, meow. And it's my last day of primary. I'm going to be going to Form 1. I'm answering, what would you do if you found a 200 pula on the ground? I would give it to a homeless person. Bye.
1: Mwana o araba potso ya rona ya khantele ne re re o bona 200 pula awa mo mothong, what do you do with the money? And I never mind the person who dropped the 200 pula, I'm giving it to somebody who needs it more, who's homeless. Ke dilali disaster. So as we mark the International Day for Disaster Risk Reduction, the message is clear. Resilience begins at home. Whether in Gaborone's fast-growing suburbs, Tlokweng's peri-urban settlements, and Francistown's flood-prone neighborhoods, every household has a role to play. Government must enforce building codes, communities must stay vigilant, and families must prepare for emergencies. Disasters may be inevitable, but their impact is not. By acting today, we can protect lives, livelihoods, and the future of our cities. That's the big story. Stay tuned for more headlines right here on The Rush. Headlines at 9 will come to you again on Wednesday.
0: That was Headlines at 9 on The Rush. Right now,
4: 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So

0: 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Ah, mongwana rwa founa ha ya no ha kizora gore gore e kgaogile a santse a re bua le rona 920 on Yaruna FM. Coming up on the other side, we are going to play one of the greatest songs known to mankind by Tupac. It's called Dear Mama.
1: Why are we playing Dear Mama?
0: We're playing Dear Mama because Chada sent us a message. She wants to give a shout out to her mom. She sent a heartfelt message that I believe we need to share right after we play Dear Mama.
1: Ah, absolutely. You're so thoughtful, Efo.
0: After Dear Mama, there has to be a reason.
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0: Ah, man, this song touches my heart every time I listen to it. 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
1: One of the greatest songs ever made. I think even after the elections, the 2029, the 2034, the 2039. God, I'm just trying to say this song will forever be a classic.
0: You know, I'm telling you.
1: Yeah.
0: And we played Tupac because this morning we received a message from Chada. Chada Nare, hi team. Is this only for birthdays and exams? She was talking about the good morning voice note, the good morning text, which happens between 6:20 and 6:30 every morning. We give you an opportunity to send us a message and tell us who you are thinking of. If it's their birthday, we say happy birthday. If they're celebrating a milestone of any sort, we celebrate with them. So it's not limited to exams and birthdays. We can expand even beyond that. I just want to take this moment to appreciate my mom. She's strong, loving, and a selfless woman who has carried me through every season of my life. Everything I am and everything I'm working towards, I owe to her sacrifices and prayers. Mom, thank you for being my rock. I love you, and I'm proud to be your daughter. Much love from your only daughter, Chada. Nerfounese mamaga Chada. Kimukupile gore atshware jalo. Maybe the message wasn't clear, so let's call her back.
1: Me
0: na le skeptical mo go maswa nthare ke ta itse yang gore o bua nnete o go ya rona FM. Bekirinya moska tshwenya ga tsenya radio ta ithela go lla Tupac Dear Mama
1: we thought we had chances
0: na so tshina ga nyara ba ta go scam
1: yeah
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1: halala halala efo halala
0: so let's call her back king sa liano ne mo 72
1: ka tele za ga airtime
0: ha ona airtime. Everybody in Botswana has airtime. I agree. Gona le bo bua le nna all these things still subscribe and for the bundle and then you can call for free for an entire month. And the bundle tsa ga di recent the cost but ba phone too much.
1: I can get direct.
0: BTC, Mascom, Orange, so the dina le di bundle.
1: Ona le time.
0: Na. 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
1: I have no idea.
0: I
1: have no idea. No, but it's still there.
0: What do
1: you mean? I don't know. I don't know.
0: Hello?
2: Hello.
0: Dumela, Mama?
2: Yeah.
0: Ma bua le Fox le Moji Moyaruna FM.
1: Hi, Chada's mom. Chada's mom, hi. Ma?
0: Chada, Mama ha dumele tota gore ke rona. We called her right before record while the song was playing. We called her and we assured her gore no, ga re di scammer. Gape on top of that, ga re ba tsepe mo go wena. We just want to share the message from your daughter. E be re tshwara yalo, aba drop. A ke ra utlwa re le go mpie ko dropile gape. Tota o tshugile motho a modimo. And you can't blame our mothers and fathers for being this afraid because every week gate thousands of pullers. Sometimes they go to millions. Do you see like this camera? Bane ba batsa di ba rona ba founetse ba toa go toe he go ntse ana le ana tare go thusa ka 1 2 3. So I mean, I go to stay safe is to not take a call at all. That's exactly what I would do. So wa bona re khanya rona ya dishonesty as a nation e hela re bola. Even when we are trying to do good, but to bare bela ela gore
1: you are trying to surprise someone.
0: You are trying to surprise. It's because ela gare behave sentle re batswa re makwetse ba re magodi le magotswana ke sone sone botwa khantle re botsa re ha o sala 200 pula motho. What do you do? Do you tell the person gore hey, you dropped money here, or do you take it for yourself?
1: But also, Fox, it shows one thing about you and I. Sorry, Fima. So it's
0: dude, we need to work harder.
1: You have no idea who we are.
0: Billboard, give me guy.
1: I go reke billboard nyana.
0: How na number?
1: Give me atleti tuna tuneyo ringo sana ha.
0: How na number? I'm poor balut. And I'm going to hide the billboard. I'm going to try to call Mpobalo before the end of the show. Mpobalo, I have a few pictures looking fresh. You are now rocking with the best. FONMO.
1: Yeah. We're not famous, dog. We need to
0: go. So, Santa, she doesn't know our voices.
1: No.
0: Sabu two.
1: No.
0: Dude, this is bad.
1: This is bad.
0: Aye.
1: You thought we were the guys. We're not.
0: Ngilani kele humble ke batla fei.
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0: Kana dire le fei ba se mongwa ka ba re tsiditse coffee da kotse. 9:32 on Yarna FM. 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

amongst ourselves, I have never seen a demon fighting another demon from Genesis to Revelation. 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Your real fight is with the principalities and the power.

0: 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That was DJ Cups on the Coffee Shot Mix. Today's session was called God's Child. Super amazing.
1: Very nice mix. The kind of mix you need to be served. On the side.
0: Is it my computer?
1: Hey. It's a podcast. Yeah, Eugene Koza and Trevor Noah. I was trying to save the clip. But I was trying to tell you about Gemere though.
0: Hey, tell me more.
1: No, I agree. Kari, how about that? Gemere, lezengwe.
0: Le ka mixiole.
1: Kaseswa,
0: Kaseswa.
1: Yes.
0: Seswa, about that seswa, sa Setswana kana about that serse funkyling.
1: No. Let me ask Mago Chada.
0: Eh. Antre ne refounya la Mago Chada. Gora re phone ya kawe ine sa chajiwa. Kana ine misbehavior for some reason.
1: Hello, Chada's mom.
2: Hello.
1: How are you?
2: I'm fine, and how are you?
1: We are good. You're speaking to MOG and Fox. You're live on Yaruna FM. Before we read you this very nice message from your daughter, ke batla go tla go Francis Town ke itlhele se swale zengwe. Come on.
0: ebe re nwa gemere kana re boost ha re hetsa go ja.
1: We got this wonderful message, Ma, from Chada. Message your goes like, I just want to take this moment to appreciate my mom. She's a strong, loving, and selfless woman who has carried me through every season of my life. Everything I am and everything I'm working towards, I owe to her sacrifices and prayers. Mom, thank you for being my rock. I love you, and I'm proud to be your daughter. Much love from your only daughter, Chada.
2: Wow.
1: Yeah.
2: Wow.
1: Come on.
0: So umama yo rata ganto tau. We really hor chada gorate mogo kana ka.
2: Hun sata mogo kalbo kalo ke ene ngwana ko ama setsa na le 1. 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
0: Mmalo ena modimo a go sego hatse a go okeletsa malatsi a ne mantsintsi o tlo bone bana ba ga chada o ba godisa. 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
2: City of all precious.
0: Bye-bye.
2: And aboka kwa
0: zukwazi. Wa izore mwana. This is it, dog. This is it. Obana after such a call.
1: How do we
0: respond?
1: About the billboards.
0: About the billboard.
1: No, I think we're famous that the call now happened. I think we're okay.
0: No, we're not famous enough. It's not enough.
1: Kwazo. Yeah.
0: It's not enough. But about the billboard.
1: Billboard
0: is most centering yaga buruni kie hakai.
1: I think the most.
0: About the electronic. About the mukonga parichamu.
1: I think the most central billboard, or the one, you know, the one billboard I like is the one. Hey, Obana ha half fly overing. Ostua koha muhas. Koha office in ya OP. Hey, corners in 3-8. Hey, like, how to our phase 2? The field is on your left. The traffic lights are down there. There's that billboard on the right. Yeah, the three, and then we take the three sides.
0: Hey,
1: we don't take one side.
0: We take them all.
1: Yeah,
0: I get it. Kabo reyaka ko office of the president.
1: Yeah,
0: most idea ngoro kwa they put us on this billboard because we are presidential like that.
1: Like that, and we're super go OP. Then we have a picture super and I go OP.
0: Yo mo wa tswaka ha, I get otabo re bona tswaka ha o bua re bona ka ga gape hore yes, it's us.
1: One more national.
0: We thought we were not famous enough. So we're three dimensional.
1: So yes, call him for a RV billboard award.
0: Sure. Thank you so much for today, my king. Please go get your meds and eat a whole lot of food. 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
1: So I'll do that.
0: Ke bere ka kwa next group. 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
3: Ile, I'm gone. 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Pat ka tsama.
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1: Hello, Yaron FM. My name is Rahaki Bakile and I school at St. Joe. St. Joe's in the building. Po, po, po, po. Meow, meow, meow. And it's my last day of primary. I'm going to be going to Form 1. I'm answering, what would you do if you found a 200 pula on the ground? I would give it to a homeless person. Bye.
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0: It's a beautiful country-inspired R&B from my favourite artist, Neil. And the name of the song is Miss Tundra, which was actually released as a preview of his Highway 79 album this year, 2026. 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
0: My name is Luke and good things happen to me. Welcome to the Cool Life Show. We're going to be taking it to the top all the way to 2 p.m. And you get to vibe with me on +26739110066. At Yarn FM on Facebook, Instagram, TikTok and Twitter. But do you be spicy and dicey and reach me on the same platforms at Luke on Facebook, being Luke on TikTok and Instagram. It's a dope Tuesday. I hope you're having a good day. But just in case you're not, that's all right, because I am going to be giving a banging playlist coming through. On the first hour of the show, do look forward to enjoying music taken from Say Diamond featuring Aubrey November. Nakwe Chaili is the name of the tune. Ahead of that, it's another local one by Visa View and Flex the Ninja featuring Tuli T with the Lutsoho. Enjoy the music and welcome to the Good Life. Wanamai.
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2: Habaroni, mark your calendars. 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

0: It's Oxlade featuring my favorite gent. His name is Dave, and the name of the song is Intoxicated. 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
1: 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Until 2 p.m.
0: I think this week I'm very big on finding ways for you and I to be employers of tomorrow. Not just people looking for employment, but people who actually help those looking for employment. I'm basically saying we're trying to find a way together to curb, if not eradicate, this high-rising number of unemployment in Botswana. And for starters, I want to know from you, what are the ways every single day could actually help us put food on the table? I know me asking you those questions makes you think about a whole lot of things. But look, what are you talking about? For starters, let me take you back for a while, for a minute. We're going to finding ways for you and I to be employers of tomorrow. Not just people looking for employment, but people who actually help those looking for employment. I'm basically saying we're trying to find a way together to curb, if not eradicate, this high-rising number of unemployment in Botswana. And for starters, I want to know from you, what are the ways every single day could actually help us put food on the table? I know me asking you this questions makes you think about a whole lot of things. But look, what are you talking about? For starters, let me take you back for a while, for a minute. The Ministry of Lands and

0: about crop production. Now think about this for a moment. When am I? Rinale balimi barui, rinale manure, we have crop residue, we have land that needs to produce food. What if we could connect all of these resources instead of allowing some of them to go to waste? And here's why this matters for you and I, Rile Batswana. Even if you have never planted a single seed in your life and you're listening right now, even if you have never, even if you've probably never thought of ways that could make, maybe enable your soil to be worthy of you planting anything. When your soil is healthy, when am I, our crops stand a better chance of producing food. Now, when we produce more food locally, we create opportunities for farmers, for businesses, and potential more jobs. And when we strengthen local food production, we then take a step forward towards food security. But here's the thought-provoking question that I want to give to you, and you get to engage with me on +26739110066. We often talk about unemployment in Botswana, the high cost of living, and just our dependence on imported food. But are we doing enough to turn the resources we already have in Botswana into economic opportunities? Not just the resources that we talk about every day. Are we talking about the ones that we talk about every day and then going back to see what else we could use as an opportunity, you know, use to take advantage, to do enough, or what we deem as enough to turn the resources that we already have in Botswana into economic opportunities? I mean, imagine a young Botswana who starts a business collecting agricultural waste from farms and supplying it to fertilizer manufacturers. What looks like rubbish to one could become income to the other. Think about it. How many times have you collected tins? You know, most ratemo reberidi busetsa or distribute a ring, a baranella, something, you know, to improve our lives, and then they also recycle them. Now let's go back to agriculture. What if you, when am I tuned in right now, could be the one that's collecting that agriculture rubbish, that agriculture matakahala, wherever, in farms, anywhere, you know, that you come across them, and then you supply them to the fertilizer manufacturers, still right here in Botswana. Think about it. Think about it as a source of employment, because that would mean you coming up with the team. That's also mean you putting food on your table, you know. So I want you to hit me up on +26739110066. Do you think Botswana is ready, is making enough use of its agricultural resources to create jobs and reduce dependence on imported food? And while you're at it, I think it's time to, you know, celebrate the little effort that we stay seeing in the Ministry of Agriculture, of lands and agriculture, because such initiatives makes us want to think outside the box, make us stand shaken and not be comfortable where we are, and actually think, we could actually come up with something somewhere. So I want to hear from you on +26739110066. From me sharing this with you and you learning more of what the ministry is doing at the moment, do you think we're actually doing enough, making enough use of our own agricultural resources to create jobs and reduce dependence on imported food? +26739110066. While you hit me up on the WhatsApp dial, please do engage with me on the please do engage with me on the social media platforms as well. Enjoy more music coming through, taken from Nov Sun. The name of the song is Sunshine. Enjoy the music.
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0: It's Rockefeller giving us a banging tune. The name of the song is Baholo Bal, right here on the Good Life on Yarn FM. We're jumping right into the second exciting hour of the show, and I'm going to be testing your music knowledge, all right? It's very simple. We're jumping into today's Bakhala Bakaya. I'm going to give you the name of the artist, and you give me the name of the song as soon as you catch it. Coming through, first and foremost, is Joe alongside G Unit. You're going to also be getting music taken from Samba T and Q Bar. Ahead of that is Carrie Hilson and Kanye West. Give it a hear and get at least three out of all of the songs that I'm going to be playing for now. The last one will be Hansi coming through with Chama Girl. As soon as you catch the song, WhatsApp me the name of the song, and then you would walk away with a double ticket to go watch your favorite movie at your nearest cinema. And this one is courtesy of New Capital Cinemas and The Good Life on Yarn FM.
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0: It's Hansi coming through with my favorite song. The name of the song is It's a Tsaula alongside Chama Girl. We're wrapping up today's Bakhala Bakai, and all I need to do is test your music knowledge. And I do so by you hitting me up on the WhatsApp dial +26739110066. So I gave you the name of every artist, right? And then as soon as you catch the song, I need you to send me the name of the song. Right there. Hi, Lanteng Herahone Hongwanamai. And Lawrence has been doing absolutely amazing. From the first song, Lawrence commented with the Ride With You, which is correct. I gave you Joe alongside G Unit, and Ride With You is the correct answer and correct name of the song. Following Lawrence again, second WhatsApp text coming through, I'll Knock You Down. And that's two. That was the third song I gave you by Kerry Hilson alongside Kanye West and Neo with a Knock You Down. Nobody got the local tune that I played, and I have a problem with that. I genuinely have a problem with that, because what's happening? Huh? The month of September was BBW September month. Yarn from my playing is strictly local BW music, because I needed to enhance your local music knowledge. Please work on that. The following message is from Hao Tselui. Says Hansi, fam, you were supposed to send me the name of the song, not the name of the artist, okay? So following that is Lawrence again with It's a Tsaula. So Lawrence got all three out of four that I played, and he sent through the text the same time while the songs were playing. The last WhatsApp text coming through from Gold says, Getswere 2, which are Kerry Hilson, Knock You Down featuring Kanye West and Neo, and the other one is Hansi alongside Chama Girl with It's a Tsaula. Ka kopa ke ise baby girl to the movie. She has been under the weather lately. I'm so sorry, Ngonama. Let's try again tomorrow, Gold, yeah? Because today we already have a winner who got 3 out of all 4, and his name is Lawrence. Thank you so much, and a huge congratulations to you, Lawrence. Gold, please make sure that you jump into tomorrow's Bakhala Bakai, because I think you really need to win this ticket, okay? And for you, Lawrence, you don't need to come to the Red Hot building. All you have to do is send me your full names, all right? This is your name, your surname, and your ID number. And then effective this week, Friday, until next week, Thursday, go to your nearest cinema, present your ID, let them know you're on the Yarn FM winners list, and they will let you in. A huge congratulations to you, and thank you so much. Let's now take it to the top with more music coming through. Wrapping up the second hour with a Tyrese coming through at a Sweet Lady. Vis-a-vis ahead of that featuring Gemini Major out of The Most. Enjoy the music before you jump into a banging mix with DJ Fix.
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0: DJ Fix spelled S-F-I-K-Z, giving us an I'm a Piano mix on a beautiful Tuesday morning. Wrapping up the second exciting hour of the Great Life Show, my name is Luchen. Good things happen to me, and you have been that one great thing so far this morning. As we jump into the third hour, we open it up with the 12 noon news bulletin. And joining me in the studio, it's Letheng Manze, giving us exactly that. Ahead of that is Thabo Matlala with the latest sports update, and you and I then jump into banging new music. If you enjoy the new song, then stress not, because later on, the climax is coming through with DJ Sway and Melanie giving you the same dose of the same track, but you get to hear it here first. For now, enjoy the news.
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2: 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Good afternoon. Bofepuso President Witsile Gotlamang has pushed back against allegations that more than 450 million Pula in workers' funds was laundered abroad to bankroll lavish lifestyles, challenging claims made by the Director of Public Prosecutions, Khosi Ngakayagae. Ngakayagae made the explosive allegations over the weekend at a Busetu conference, claiming some trade unions leaders have plundered funds entrusted to them. But speaking to Yarn FM News, Gotlamang says trade unions have consistently opposed malpractice and mismanagement, maintaining that workers' representatives serving on pension funds boards continue to uphold these principles. Police have sounded the alarm over a surge in online scams, with fraudsters hijacking social media accounts to swindle unsuspecting victims out of their money. Speaking to Yarn FM News, Acting Police Public Relations Officer Superintendent Selebatso Moketsi says scammers are posing as government institutions, legitimate organization, relatives and friends through phone calls, text messages and online platforms. She says that the criminals lure victims with links purporting to provide information about upcoming events or virtual meetings before moving conversations to WhatsApp.
4: Fraudsters use calls, text messages and online communication platforms to impersonate legitimate entities, government institutions, friends or family members. In some instances, they send links purportedly relating to upcoming events, virtual meetings or other legitimate activities. Once fraudsters gain access to a victim's WhatsApp account, they assume the identity of the account holder and contact family members, friends, colleagues or other contacts to solicit money under false pretenses.
2: Botswana is eyeing a bigger share of China's lucrative market, with President Duma Boko confirming plans to secure duty-free access for the country's citrus exports. Speaking ahead of his first state visit to China since taking office, Boko said his government is working to conclude agreements that will allow citrus produce to enter the Asian powerhouse under Beijing's zero-tariff arrangement for African goods. In an interview with the Chinese news agency Xinhua, Boko described the initiative as a major economic opportunity, opening the door to a market of about 1.4 billion consumers. The export push follows China's decision to extend zero tariff treatment to all African countries with which it maintains diplomatic relations. And finally, South Africa's suspended Deputy Police Chief Shadrack Sibiya has resigned amid corruption allegations and charges involving alleged sexual offences. Sibiya's lawyers submitted his resignation letter yesterday, just as a disciplinary hearing against him was due to begin. Police say his departure will be treated as a dishonorable discharge because disciplinary proceedings were still underway. Sibiya is currently in prison after being arrested last month over allegations of rape and grooming a minor. He denies the charges. He is also under scrutiny by a judicial commission investigating alleged corruption within the South African police and links to criminal networks. And now a recap of our top stories this hour. Bofapuso hits back at the 450 million Pula workers' funds laundering claims, and Botswana eyes duty-free citrus exports to China.
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2: Gaborone is turning sunny and toasty at 27 degrees Celsius. Possible danger of dehydration and heat stroke while doing strenuous activities. Francistown is sitting at 30 degrees Celsius, mostly sunny and toasty conditions. Kasane is hot at 35 degrees Celsius. Mawung, 37 degrees Celsius with hazy sunshine and very warm. Across the borders, Johannesburg is sitting at 27 degrees Celsius, very warm with partial sunshine. Lusaka and Harare are also at 27 degrees Celsius with some hazy sun. Windhoek is sitting at 27 degrees Celsius, a thunderstorm and spot this afternoon. And Cape Town rounds things off with more sun than clouds at just 18 degrees Celsius. It's a hot day across Botswana today, so keep a water bottle and an umbrella close by as you go on about your day. 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
7: Women's football revenue to hit $1 billion by 2027, according to a new report, and the Mayor's Cape 2028 Olympic hopes alive. With the sports update, I am Thabang Matlali. Good afternoon. Women's football is booming worldwide, with resources set to pass the $1 billion mark by 2027, according to FIFPro's 2026 Global Employment Report. Stadiums are filling up, broadcast numbers are breaking records, and clubs like Arsenal and Angel City are leading the charge. But behind the headlines, many players still face tough realities. FIFPro is the global union for professional players, representing over 70,000 players worldwide through 68 national player associations. It defends player rights, negotiates fair contracts, and addresses issues like workload, health, equality, and career development. Let's learn more.
8: The FIFPro 2026 Global Employment Report says the average monthly salary is just $2,570, with short contracts averaging 19 months, and nearly half of players have no pension plan. Psychological stress and financial insecurity remain the top reasons players leave the game early, showing that growth hasn't yet translated into security. The report calls for stronger protections, fair wages, full-time contracts, and safe workplace conditions so that the economic boom benefits every player, not just the elite few. Reporting for Yarn FM Sport in Gaborone, I'm Fox.
7: The Botswana senior women's national football team are still in with a chance of progressing in the 2028 Olympic qualifiers. The Mares, who suffered a setback in a 1-0 loss against Tanzania in Gaborone last week, will play the return leg seeking redemption this afternoon. Yarn FM Sport interviewed Tanzanian sport journalist Edoka Somba about the prospects of both sides advancing in the qualifiers. He identified several weaknesses in the Tanzania squad that the Mares could take advantage of.
9: Botswana, they arrived in Tanzania. In the first leg, we won 1-0 against Botswana. This game was a 50-50 game. The opponent or the rival can get a victory. Anyone can win. We have some challenges in our center backs, but they're playing well. But still, we need the strongest center backs in the team. You know, before the game, one day before the game, there must be a press conference. Coaches and captains must talk with the media, but we don't have. I didn't see any press conference.
7: Catch the next sports update right on the Good Life at 1:05. Till then, good afternoon.
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2: It's time for some brand new music that you get to hear here first on the Good Life on Yaron FM with myself, Luke. And if you enjoy it so much, then stress not, because the climax will be coming through from 2 to 6 p.m. with DJ Sway and Melanie holding it down and playing you the same tune on the second hour of the show. For now, you get to appreciate it here first and hit me up on the WhatsApp chat to let me know how you feel about it. It's +26739110066. Jaslyn Tia featuring Peku Zichama. The name of the song is Haki Shapu. Check it out.
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5: Thank you so much for tuning in to The Good Life on Yaruna FM. We're making way to 12:30, where we still get to hang out with Lete Manza. 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
6: Hi, Lucy.
5: What to do, baby?
6: I'm chilling, you know, looking pretty as ever. You know. Hey, kijala sasa wampona.
5: What, like, on a relationship with a bachelor. I can see the evidence. You look bomb, yeah?
6: I do.
5: You look good.
6: I learned a new skill, my bunny.
5: Can I go? Some skill.
6: Yes.
5: Wampona mbalaj.
6: But you know, most importantly, it's very important for every day. I've made it a thing for I'm going to learn a new skill every day. So I've been doing that, and Mabana learned how to do my lashes.
5: That's beautiful.
6: Every day, it's now a mission.
5: Mom thinks it's AI. I'm just one daughter that has never seen a world. Skill is about horoka. Okay, I think I naturally just love horoka.
6: But now I do it because it's something that I know. Like now, because I want these pens, Capri pens. Because I'm such a DIY girl myself. I really want to do. I really believe I can.
5: I believe I can fly. Top 30 news headlines coming through with the Liteng Manza. Right after that, it's more banging music. We have an interesting conversation coming through right here on the show. Liteng, I think you need to sit on this one with me, yeah? Mm-hmm. And for you tuned in, what am I doing? Engage on +267 391 0666.
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1: It's tuned to The Tech God on The Good Life on Yarn FM, and you and I are not only going to be talking about the theme for this month being Cybersecurity Awareness Month, we're also celebrating 5 years with service excellence. Yeah. Hi, Sarah.
2: Hi, Lucia, how are you?
1: I'm 5 years with you, how are you?
2: Oh, yes, and we are 3 years together, how are you?
1: 3 years together and 5 years with you giving us such...
2: I get a 3 plus 5.
1: So we've been having a beautiful 5 years of learning so many things. Most importantly, staying safe online, you know. And the theme for this month being Cybersecurity Awareness Month. Hashtag don't make it easy for the for the scammers.
2: For them.
1: And that's a real thing because it's happening every day.
2: It is.
1: With every opportunity, every bona mo botshelong go itoka fast, bako le bone to take advantage.
2: Ba tshogetse. Ebile ba ira metse ya ka rona bo 3 plus 5 is 8.
1: Ba bana go hala.
2: Ba bana re itse re king next target lutle.
1: Eish.
2: So I think it's important that yes, we are celebrating and I'm all smiles. 5 years with Yarn FM, I don't take it lightly. Let me first maybe thank you Yarn FM. From that day when I knocked onto your door, 2021, ke kopa gore ke batla go ta go bua le Batswana, and I didn't know what I was going to talk about. But all I knew was that, you know what, from the 1 year of business that I've interacted with Batswana, mo di business tsa bone mo di kgwebong tsa bone in the corporate world, I realized that there is lack of knowledge. Ka dilo tse e leng gore nna ga ke santse ke bereka, I thought they are basic. So naked I hello do it with this straightforward and I realized kind of straightforward. Le motho allo ke saleng ke hetsa le ene ko UB. I couldn't have conversations with some of them. And I thought I would go to organizations, knock, sell my business, and I couldn't complete conversations steady. Tsa di utwalang. Ga ke nyatsope, but I'm just saying with what I knew, I thought I have something that I can share with Batswana.
1: Yes.
2: And then I thought, what place? Which place? I thought media, maybe writing articles, you know, on paper, on newspapers. And then one day I thought, Yarona FM, young radio station. Radio station near young people. Ba long gore ke bana ba mo di business eng ke bana ba mo social media ke bana ba ko dikolong ke bana ba ba ntse population ya rona ga it's full of young people. So I think I can make a reach. So I approached Yarona FM, I think beginning of 2021. The first time I sat on Yarona FM studio ne le ga May. Ba ile go profile hela ba interview gore ke mang ke tswa kae and what not. Re ntse re build up. And the start was in October 2021.
1: This month.
2: That's why this month is so, so special to me. Because that's when Yarn FM opened doors for me. Guys, to come to radio, you pay. Waduela. But Yarn FM listened to me and bought into my story. And they said, we are going to give you the free platform. So these free platforms are not easy. They are not a given. You need to convince the people that you are going to work with. And Yarn FM, thank you so very much for sponsoring me for the past 5 years.
1: And
2: I'm so grateful.
1: And thank you for delivering. It's been worth it. For 5 years.
2: For 5 years.
1: It's been worth it.
2: For keeping me here for 5 years.
1: Yeah.
2: I believe it's been worth it. And you know, my hosts, guys,
1: you started with Lizoso, right?
2: I started with
1: amazing,
2: Zoo.
1: Yes.
2: Zoo first.
1: Oh, with Zoo, yes.
2: House of Zoo.
1: Yes.
2: Zoo Ziwemavu.
1: Yes.
2: Guys, that girl just welcomed me. Just from the day one. Because I thought we were radio. Because I thought radio was not really serious. But I had Zoo from day one. We were laughing and talking and chatting. And then I moved on to KD Lizoso. Guys, ke kopane le bana ba bante. You know, baba ratanse ba se dirang, baba vibrant, baba confident. Kor confidence personified in all these three that I'm talking about.
1: I like that.
2: And somebody just walked in. O bana le bone bo Vincent. Ke ba bona hela mo di corridor, you know that. Yarna really has made this place very beautiful for me and very easy for me. And I'm really grateful. I really don't take it light. You know, now re bua 3 years wa me le lutle or mo kopanyane le 5 years wa me na 8 years. And guys, it's been a beautiful journey of learning. It's been a beautiful journey of educating Botswana. It's been a beautiful journey of sharing nuggets. Vincent. Yeah, Rona really has made this place very beautiful for me and very easy for me. And I'm really grateful. I really don't take it light. You know, now Ribua 3 years, why me li lose, or Mukapanyanla 5 years, why me even 8 years. And guys, it's been a beautiful journey of learning. It's been a beautiful journey of educating Botswana. It's been a beautiful journey of sharing nuggets of a special.

0: awareness, looking at the era that we are in. So now, 2026 marks the beginning of our journey into the sixth year. And this month, Cybersecurity Awareness Month, we still continue. And the theme for this year, don't make it easy for them.
1: Yes.
0: Please don't, you know? Yeah.
1: I like that we're talking about cybersecurity, because I think when it comes to cyber hygiene, we don't really prioritize that. Or let me just say, because of lack of knowledge, we don't know how to better maintain cyber hygiene. Maybe take us through the importance of making sure that we don't make it easy for them. Also, after I realize the importance, how do I then not make it easy for them?
0: Yes, we like a cyber hygiene. Obana body hygiene. Body hygiene in alborwa tapa. You know, it's hasa wa parasente, you brush your teeth inside and outside.
1: Yes.
0: Haribuaka hygiene ruaka hitokamela. Kahating, kahar saboni in your private life. Leka hand the kohobana batu, you know, in your physical appearance. So haribuaka hygiene remoto, we so root lini wa itokamela urile, rebuya libilets on idios on it. So when it comes to cyber hygiene, I think I like the fact that we're, yeah, no, how city weeds udi raja. Cyber hygiene, there are a lot of things that you can do to ensure that you know your data online and offline is secure, and yourself as a person, you ensure that you are also secure. And how do you do that? You do that by so many different things. It's a long for didira gore ba ba go lebeletseng le bone they can look at you and say nya me motho when it comes to hygiene perfect. We start kadio nyana tse dinyanyane at home. How do we have cyber hygiene? You give your kids gadgets, hygiene password. You don't share with them what the age limit. You don't share with them what the appropriateness in terms of where they should be and what they should do. So, kid you need to say, what this is more like hygiene, yamola paying. You know, run a low Wi-Fi, yes, but does it mean I should be going anywhere and anyhow and doing everything that I want to do? We have accounts, social media accounts. We post about ourselves. We post about other people. We post about anything and everything. And so as you post, you are giving away data about yourself and about other people. So those are the things that how do we work as cyber hygiene? You are going to have to go back and sit down and say, can I let data hakai? And what can I do to close the loopholes? What can I do to close the gaps? Now it takes me to your second question, Erin. So how sets we eat? What do you do? How sets we eat? There is room to go back and clean. Hela ya ka le botshelo ba go haela gore o no dira dilo tse di sa nnang sente o sa ithokomela. 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Wa go simolola go thatswa dikobo le diaparo o itse gore nyame dikobo di a thatswa di a phekiwa diaparo di a minwa di bewa sente. That's what you do. You go back and reflect, and then upon reflection you start fixing. It won't be an easy journey for many people, but you have to start somewhere to try and clean up your cyber space. Because kwa na hello ka khona go se control, you know, cyber security re bua ka yone re it's your responsibility. That's why you are the one who are going to make it easy for them. We tira vulnerable wena, or you are the one who is going to make it difficult for them. You know, there are certain things that we do tse di rang gore ha go ngare tsenye batho mo dipatse. Just recently, I think yesterday or today, this morning, I saw a post there and repostile batswana a go ri ka geng
1: nya go ri ka geng.
0: This morning ke bone batho ba postile di allowance, and I know that it's fake. The allowance tsa batho ba traveling ba China le bagolwane ba le hatse gore go a go amogelwa bokae over those 5 or 10 days or whatever days. 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So that ha bua kwa ngwana a modimo mo mathateng ka gore a re o cashitse madi matsebetsebe a madi. So that's how we also make it easy for cyber criminals to attack others. So ha ngwa bana tsa gore wa tshameka mo social media, o bua ka batho tshameka, o khala batho tshameka, o posta diwa tsa batho tshameka, kanti you are also making them vulnerable to attackers.
1: Yes.
0: You are contributing. You may not be a cyber attacker, but you are contributing to the scam se sa ngwe iriwa mo mothong yo. And maybe kidi, you know, the systems in your organization, when it comes to cyber hygiene, you don't do maintenance, you don't do updates and upgrades, and therefore you are making it your systems very vulnerable for attackers to easily go into them. So you know, it's a lot of

0: common things that we do. So how much is about you trying to say, "Nakia itireles ne hausa molomo wa gago kana monwana go ha o kwala ga o sireletse the next person."
1: Yes, yeah. One more exposure, actually.
0: One more exposure.
1: Creating an environment that enables the scammer to then attack this person. That's so true. I think that's also one thing saying we have realized, gore, it's the biggest problem. You remember na go za COVID when somebody would ask for your data, and then would, if you ask, okay, no, why, how are you going to dispose it when you get to dispose? But they forget that them collecting our data, it means exposing to the next person who probably was looking for my number. Now they're going to get it to your list. So I was just asking, if you do collect my data, how are you going to take care of it? So I think it's time we also try to fashion the comms to the organizations that collect our data. Because as individuals, we could be trying so hard to make sure that we protect our data. We ask the right questions. We make sure that we only give them rightfully. But what about the organizations that collect our data? How do they then position themselves well enough to save and protect the data?
0: You know, at organizational level, we talk about security safeguards. So they also need to be in place for organizations to be able to protect our data. Mm-hmm. You know, those include the policies in the first place, because batholari bua ka security bata bogala go goreng a merna le antivirus, a merna le firewall, a merna le this and that. Those are good at organizational level, but teach your people to teach each other in the organization to take care of the data at their disposal. Because data you buy acquire really for the purpose of the job that they do. It's somewhere buy for a share. Let the next person or buy a copa. I can give you an example. I think recently, I'm hoping that my friend is not listening, but you know, he's not a friend but a colleague. Called me last week. Antari, kikupa namba raha so and so. This person is in the HR recruitment space. Kikupa namba raha so and so. Kona li posini zelo ngore, did you ile? And I want to contact them. You know, we can talk to her and see what we can do. Okay, let me link you with her on a profile on LinkedIn. About kibone profile on LinkedIn, but kitso re ke sala go mpha number. Ke kere, let me contact her first. I get ke mmolella gore there is this opportunity long gore somebody just told me about. Ebe lo mpha ile brief example lo re ke ya eng. Bo ke mara kere, let me do that on your behalf. At the same time, contact him on LinkedIn, more inbox. We introduce a way na gore o mang o dila ka ga eng le gore o bata eng mo go ene. Gore I shouldn't, in the past, how important number ra go
1: nka, you just pass it,
0: you know. Even like go bata tiro kwa lente ngo depressed or frustrated kana bata change of environment, growth and everything, nka ba ke go hile number. But today I put on that
1: you exactly
0: ya tanya pele wa jer, wait a minute, nte ke kope approval mo monga number, or can I pass their number to somebody? Era mpotsa dipotso ke gona gore ke re nya motho a teng ke a mo trust kana ke mo trust kana a ke meets mme ke kopile permission. There's nothing wrong with that, but ba ngwa tsa hello, you are being funny. But trust me, the era that you are in, we all have to put on that mask.
1: We all have to be that funny. Now, for somebody who's tuned in, but it's for our own safety. Yeah. Now, for somebody who's tuned in or an organization that is listening in that is very interested to learn more from you, where could they reach you?
0: They can reach us online at Temo, Facebook, Lumo, LinkedIn, Service Excellence Consulting Services, BW. 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
1: Thank you so much. Enjoy the rest of your day and let's go celebrate our 5 years together.
0: Thank you.
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0: 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Good afternoon. Bufapuso President Witsile Gotlamang has pushed back against allegations that more than 450 million pula in workers' funds was laundered abroad to bankroll lavish lifestyle, challenging claims made by the Director of Public Prosecutions, Khosi Ngakayagae. Ngakayagae made the explosive allegations over the weekend at a Busetu conference, claiming some trade unions' leaders had plundered funds entrusted to them. But speaking to Yarn FM News, Gotlamang says trade unions have consistently opposed malpractice and mismanagement, maintaining that workers' representatives serving on pension funds boards continues to uphold these principles.

police have sounded the alarm over a surge in online scams, with fraudsters hijacking social media accounts to swindle unsuspecting victims out of their money. Speaking to Yarn FM News, Acting Police Public Relations Officer Superintendent Selebatso Mokezi says the scammers are posing as government institutions, legitimate organizations, relatives and friends through phone calls, text messages and online platforms. She says the criminal lure victims with links purporting to provide information about upcoming events or virtual meetings before moving conversations to WhatsApp.

0: Botswana is eyeing a bigger share of China's lucrative market, with President Duma Boko confirming plans to secure duty-free access for the country's citrus exports. Speaking ahead of his first state visit to China since taking office, Boko said his government is working to conclude agreements that will allow citrus produce to enter the Asian powerhouse under Beijing's zero-tariff arrangement for African goods. In an interview with the Chinese news agency Xinhua, Boko described the initiative as a major economic opportunity, opening the door to a market of about 1.4 billion consumers. The export push follows China's decision to extend zero tariff treatment to all African countries with which it maintains diplomatic relations. And finally, South Africa's suspended deputy police chief, Shadrack Sibiya, has resigned amid corruption allegations and charges involving alleged sexual offences. Sibiya's lawyers submitted his resignation letter yesterday, just as a disciplinary hearing against him was due to begin. Police say his departure will be treated as an dishonorable discharge because disciplinary proceedings were still underway. Sibiya is currently in prison after being arrested last month over allegations of rape and grooming a minor. He denies the charges. He is also under scrutiny by a judicial commission investigating alleged corruption within the South African Police Service and links to criminal networks. In a recap of our top stories this hour, Bufebusu hits back at the 450 million Bula workers' funds laundering claims, and Botswana eyes duty-free citrus exports to China.
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0: It's a sunny and toasty 27 degrees Celsius in Gaborone. Possible danger of dehydration and had heat stroke while doing strenuous activities. Francistown is currently at 30 degrees Celsius, mostly sunny. Kasane is hot at 37 degrees Celsius. Maung is sitting at 34 degrees Celsius with hazy sunshine and very warm. Across the borders, Johannesburg is warm at 27 degrees Celsius. Lusaka, Harare, Windhoek are both sitting at 27 degrees Celsius. And Cape Town rounds things off at 18 degrees Celsius. 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
3: Two Botswana football clubs appeal suspensions over licensing breaches, and local fighters face financial ruin as professional bouts dry up. With the sports update, I am Thabang Matlali. Good afternoon. Mahalapirilwe Highlanders and Sankoyo Bushbucks have lodged appeals against the suspensions handed down to them last week for violations of club licensing regulations. Ofenzo Kwese, a member of the National First Division North League Committee, says this comes after the two teams failed in their licensing applications. The Botswana Football Association originally introduced the club licensing system and compliance manual in 2013, but it was not until 2017 that it was fully enforced. Kwese explained that Sankoyo have been suspended due to outstanding financial obligations, though clearing those debts could lead to their reinstatement in the league.
4: Suspension in Monaco Yahumpel, let's stop as a Sankuyu Bushbucks, let's Sonesa Beer Highlanders, the Topazaka Bobby, the Sensei, the Sensei Equelo, Gana Appeal, Horda Appealer, Hore Homwe, the license from Club Licensing Authority, make Monaco Yahumpel, Sankuyu Bushbucks, Agalabella Mokolo, no super Horbassaro Hatuko, no super Horbana Lidicolo, the Salads in Comorajo, so Homwe Appealia Bonita, Terra Carore, by Quetzi Hori, Cana Homwe, Baconaro Iradi to Malano, Lebatuba Colota.
3: He also noted that Highlanders, conversely, was dealing with unresolved contractual matters.
4: Stopas a beer Highlanders Sone or Super Horribone Banabana Lady Agreement. Can a stop a son of Nali agreement lay a doctor or Yami have the players on a Ganali, a lady injury game, Mutogar Twissa, Honali agreement, the Mongoyona Lelebala or Kilon Lebala, they really drissam for home games. Me, how Sena the agreement is on it, we tell a lor canadi, season in Zuelet, Melibone, Labaca, make sure the agreement is abone, bad renew a baka boyla on the licensing. Body authority.
3: The scarcity of professional bouts remains a critical issue for local fighters who depend on boxing as their livelihood. This is according to pro boxer Boyfan Kanope of Diamond Boxing Club, who was talking to Yarn FM Sports about his achievements this year. The 28-year-old's recent performance occurred in September following his Professional Boxing Association National Junior Lightweight title triumph in 2025. Buifa noted that even with limited fights, he manages to get by on club allowances, which helps soften the financial burden.
5: Challenges that the gidi kupan lo sone munga miki sone tafori. The fight idia short ayala ko professional ayala mo koro na ayala mo kusa na ikalore. Kanza matse no because I stay in the gym room, I could see changes. I might not even fight, but we spar, we train always throughout the year. I thought that this affects me because boxing ikalore I earn a living from boxing. So imagine what's up with the Gano Samo Hale. So it's perfect. We're going to get the allowance. You're going to get the allowance. It's already my Levahan Indu Taole.
3: Catch the next sports update on the Climax at 4:05. Till then, good afternoon.
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5: About now, I was trying to reach out to some of my good friends because I wanted you and I to have a very interesting conversation before I say my goodbye. Now, earlier today, the Moshopa District Council dropped a press release giving us an update on the Khomuka Sitwa health situation. So I'm going to try by all means to give a call to anyone who could be the site to give us exactly an insight of what's happening, because so far it was reported that they have 270 patients that have come through to require medical intervention, and this was following regrettably shared that the council confirms two deaths that have occurred among individuals who consumed food from the event. Obviously, at this stage, medical authorities cannot definitely attribute these fatalities to the food poisoning outbreak. So in just a minute, hopefully we'll manage to reach them and you will find out what's taking place.

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3: Alrighty, I think because of network, we're unable to have a discussion with them right here. But Litting has joined me in the studio, and you are one of the journalists by Yarn FM Litting. And so far this morning, you guys were working on the story. I was hoping to catch Bunyongo or Ken right there, that side, to give us an insight of what's taking place, because I think these are big numbers for us to be finding out about them. Also, following how many days it's been since we boosted, since Rija Kukhotleng. Maybe give me an insight from the journalist's corner.
4: Okay, so what we know for now, there were celebrations that we put on Independence holidays.
3: Yes.
4: And go khotleng gateng gona apparently people with the bane ba le go khoteng ba ba jeleng go khoteng now ba ile ba semolla go bata medical attention on the 1st of October after ba develop a symptoms of food poisoning, right?
3: Mm-hmm.
4: This is right after Independence.
3: Mm.
4: I get. And then Hamala Jansazama, we see that number rising to 270 patients who required your name medical intervention. So today our team went to Homogasigwa to talk to Bani Bamoze Council Health is associated, what is really happening in the area. And for now, they've just released a statement, they say, and they have confirmed what we have two deaths. Even though they can't confirm, they cannot confirm whether these deaths were caused by
3: the food poisoning outbreak.
4: We are not sure what caused those deaths, but we can say hella for sure that there were two deaths. One and our patients were receiving medical attention, some are recovering very well.
3: Mm. And for somebody who's tuned in and you happen to be celebrating, because everybody in the village, if I'm understanding well, Letty, has been asked to make way to the clinic,
4: mm-hmm.
3: to just go through whatever village they could go through to prevent what could happen. So if you're listening in and you did have your Wibusa celebration, please make sure that you go to your nearest clinic in your area to just take necessary precautions, man. And we also already sympathize with those that are not well right now, and may the beautiful souls of the two that we lost also. But with that being said, BW, I think this is also time for us to stand with the medical practitioners, hey? As we speak, you know. And also, people are now coming in to bash the government, but he was trying to celebrate with us. You could never, when it comes to food poisoning, you could never tell if you're going to react or you're not going to react. I think that's very important. That's why we like emphasizing the importance of traveling kadi activated charcoal. Kharago jako midirong, kana anywhere else. You know, these the health things are very sensitive. Our bodies are not the same, and that's it. We will be having more of this conversation coming on later on the Climax with DJ Sway and Melanie. Hopefully by then they'll be able to reach the team at that side. As for me, myself and Letty, it's time for us to say goodbye. But obviously, we're not just gonna walk out like that. Before I say my goodbye, enjoy Major Kuba coming through with Kurudugu. Ahead of that is Weezers of the Desert with Pokoje. Enjoy the music.
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0: I forgot how to bitsa go teng. So we'll travel with like maybe artists to go perform and stuff. I didn't know that the artist, remember I'm from Francistown, and we're traveling like that, and then we get to when the we do like the kawashi things, right? Wherever we're gonna be, they're gonna be there. So we'll travel with Scar, we'll travel with Chabo, we'll travel with Wizards of the Desert. We'll play the song Leaving Gaborone to Joining and Back. And I'm not gonna lie, I usually say God was preparing me for this industry, because now here I am, these people are my colleagues. World business. Really, really world business. And it's been an amazing journey. I'm not going to lie. It's been an amazing journey. I celebrate them. I celebrate the opportunities they also gave me. You know, they taught me the ins and outs of the industry. Me being here now as a radio personality just makes things very easy for me. And with that being said,
1: you know what's crazy? Yeah. I thought horo story sa go ya gona gore no ile ma fkendri. I didn't see it taking that direction.
0: Yeah, that was me. But when it comes to Wizards, yeah, no, not the Wizards were in the same car. Hey, feel a lot of egg top matter. You can't tell me not that. Calling my friends back in France. I think we're yet to start first year or in first. I don't remember. Call my friends back in France. And grey la guys. Imi ndi pe hugui. I'm on top. You can't tell me. And I get the call. I had made it. Next second she I just did it twice. Saying it's upcoming, been coming, still coming. Bani irin kora lwana mostarten bali bully. But for now, thank you so much for tuning in. Enjoy music taken from Muzi featuring Espacio Dios. Good vibes only as I say goodbye. My name is Luke and good things happen to me. Why are you smiling?
1: Because really good things happen to those who wait. Something good just happened to me.
0: Your patience is jalo. Engage further with me across all social media platforms. It's Luke on Facebook and being Luke on TikTok and Instagram. Other than that, catch me again tomorrow. Same time, same place on The Good Life on Yarn FM. Goodbye.
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0: Broken Groove, Kim P. The time is 2:14 right here on Yarna FM on a beautiful Tuesday, the 13th of October 2026. And you're hanging out with the Vibe Curator. I'm talking about the one and only Melanie. Oh, yes. We are big, big, big back. And still, I'm riding solo. But tomorrow, he will be in studio. So let's do this the right way, all right? Good afternoon, BW. Good afternoon, 267. Good afternoon to Maxes across the country. But anywho, we are kickstarting the show with what we call hit or classic. If you're new here, first of all, where have you been? Why unto sa raise the climax? Huh? But welcome. Like, oh man, so we kickstarting the show with what we call hit or classic. This is where you get to tell me if the song that I'm about to play you is a hit or a classic. A hit is a song yelong or back in the days. In erha we udana but yo Melanie, what are you doing to me? And then Juana Nahawi Uta you're like, I'm okay with it. I'm not mad at it, but keshapu. And then a classic is a song yelong or back in the days, in erga we would do nobody your way. And then now you're listening to it, you're like, yes. Kasanzu good, that feeling that I felt back in the day. So I want you to tell me if the song that I'm about to play you right now, if it's a hit or a classic. You can hit me up on +267 391 0066. +267 391 0066. Let the vibe begin. Is this song a hit or a classic?
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0: +26739110066. 219 right here on Yarn FM, and you're hanging out with Melanie. The question is very simple. Hard Knock Life by Jay-Z, is it a hit or a classic? This song was released back in 1998. That means it's how many years later? 27 years later. So tell me, is this song a hit or a classic? This song was officially released on October 27, 1998. And if you're thinking of the classic album, It Anchors, that is Volume 2, Hard Knock Life, that project dropped slightly earlier on September 29, 1998. So I want you to tell me, this song was produced by the 45 King, the multi-platinum track famously skyrocketed into the mainstream global superstardom by sampling the song Is the Hard Knock Life from the 1977 Broadway musical Annie. So I want you to tell me, Maxus, +26739110066. When you're listening to this song, Ya Hard Knock Life, Ya Ka Jay-Z, do you think this song is a hit or a classic? Do hit me up on +26739110066. You can send me a text, you can send me a voice note, you can give me a call on the same number and tell me if this song is a hit or a classic. +26739110066. That is the number to hit me up on. But we're continuing with nothing but great music, great vibes, and of course, great conversations. Do hit me up, +26739110066. Is this song a hit or a classic? I don't know why it's not playing again, but anywho, Tau sent in a text, Are. It's 100 times a classic, the most talked about rap song of 1998. Indeed, Jay-Z is the finest. +26739110066. Hit me up. Is the Hard Knock Life by Jay-Z a hit or a classic?
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0: Taken from the collaborative studio album titled Hope It Finds You Well. It is DJ Levels featuring Anita with Amapupo. This song is very, very spiritual. You know, when it comes to songs, oh my goodness, I am literally sold. This song is talking about Ditoro, Amapupo. So I hope this definitely finds you well. 229 right here on Yarn FM, and you're hanging out with Melanie on The Climax. I'll be with you until 6 p.m. on the DOT. Good nighty. But until then, I want you to tell me if this song is a hit or a classic. I absolutely don't know why it's not playing right now, but hey, the song in question is Hard Knock Life by Jay-Z. Do you think this song is a hit or a classic? +2673911066 is the number we can interact on. That is the number that you can send a SMS, you can send a voice note, you can tswara ka kholo, or yo, Mel, that song is a hit, kana, that song is a classic. A hit is a song you know, back in the days, how we reza, you were like, oh my gosh, Melanie, what are you doing to me? And then right now, how it is, you're like, oh, a classic. If it's a classic, it's a song you know. Back in the days, it was really, really good. And you're listening to it right now, you're like, oh my God. I still love this song. +2673911066. Jay-Z, Hard Knock Life. Is it a hit or a classic?
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0: That we sent in a text at it's 100 times a classic, the most talked about rap song of 1998. And then OB twice at that's a classic. Nakotsabo XL. Come on now. I believe this song is definitely a classic. +2673911066. That is the number we can interact on. Do look out for Hot Story of the Day coming your way at exactly 2:40. We are talking all things pension. Our easy pension. Hit me up, +2673911066. Let the vibe carry on. Coming up is R.E.M. by Davet, Michael Jackson by William Last KRM. Okay, let me take this call. Yarn FM, you're live.
3: Yo, Mills.
0: Yo, what's up?
3: Hello, Vex. Ah, he's a hit. He's a hit. I'm going to you.
0: Ora gore e hagar.
3: Yeah, rabati.
0: Are you going to so you haro an convince and her. Do you know hip hop, bro?
3: Okay. Okay, hi.
0: Say hi, or you know, one of the songs let talk a little to weekend thing about a while. How do you know? I can your roll along.
3: It's a hit like that.
0: Thank you so much for calling +2673911066. The song in question was Hard Knock Life by Jay-Z. Do you think that song is a hit or a classic? And then Bryce Arnaiva. Chomi. Chomi, I'm the one who's supposed to be brutal. Why? Why do you say neither, Bryce? Anywho, a lot of y'all said it's a classic. I mean, Obi twice said it's a classic. And then Tau also said it's a classic. And our caller said, nah, it's just a hit. And Bryce and I said, nope. Like I said, let's keep it locked right here on Yarn FM. We are having so much fun. Oh my goodness, I missed you. Oh, go kai wira in le mang. Look out for Hot Story of the Day. I asked you a question. Motuwa ka ke gora akere. We think ka pension. Ha go the pension hela wena. We think.
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0: She go by 2:44 right here on Yarn FM, and you know what time it is. It's definitely time for Hot Story of the Day, brought to you by the one and only Melanie.
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0: I asked you a simple question, my personal favorite. I asked you, what do you know about pension? Because one thing about us right here on the Climax, we are gonna get you schooled. So today, my hot story of the day, teachers are warned against early exit over pension risks. Teachers are being warned that leaving employment before retirement age could affect their pension benefits. Basetu Secretary General already Tsenyazo told Yarna FM News that the Botswana Public Officers Pension Fund raised the concern at the union's conference over the weekend, prompting the two organizations to resolve to educate teachers on the financial implications of early exit from employment. So I asked you a simple question. What do you think when it comes to conversations, it's a pension? Are you well informed about your pension funds? Do you know what do you benefit when it comes to pension fund? So how is a pension? From the research that we did, when you retire early, how retire at the age of 45, and then the normal retirement is at the age of 60. So if you retire at 45 plus, you get up to 50% of your benefit tax free, and 50% buys you a monthly annuity, that is pension every month until you die, right? And then if you resign before 45, you only get 25% optional, and it is taxed. The other 75% is locked or deferred until you are 60, or you can transfer it to another approved fund. You lose if there is death, disability, and funeral cover immediately. So my question right now, your teachers that are retiring early, right? So my question is, if pension protecting your future or trapping you in a job that you hate? For example, you know what, if you retire at the age of 60, that means at 50%. And then if less than 45, that means I only get to get 25%, and that 25% is also tight. So my question is, if pension protecting your future or trapping you in a job that you hate? For example, you know what, if you retire at the age of 60, that means at 50%. And then if less than 45, that means I only get to get 25%, and that 25% is also taxed.

just for pension. What does that mean to our kids? Doesn't mean gore ha teacher a tsana mo classing yena khantsa gore no, I'm only teaching because I just want to get my pension. Why shouldn't people be allowed 45? I believe 45 gona le bana ba ileng gore ba tsakotase ba ileng gore they should be able to teach. So if you look at ke atagana ke le 43 or ke le 42 and I decide, you know what, I've ran my race, let me resign. Why can't I be given that opportunity to resign ka madi a lekaneng? Because now if I look at my budgets and I look at the way the economy is right now, trust me, I'm gonna stay until ke nna 60 so that I can retire. But the question is, ha ke nna go ithela ke nna 60 gore ke retire, I'll be stuck in a job e le gore maybe probably le interest se tse tsamaile le go lapa ke setse ke lapile. So ha ke setse ke lapilana, what does that mean to the kids that I'm teaching? Plus 2673911066, that is the number that we can interact on. Clyde Rogers sent in a text, are a certified classic. Oh, he's talking about the song Hard Knock Life by Jay-Z. I asked earlier on, is it a hit or a classic? So the question is, are pension ya re tshwara? Ha re setse re bua nnete hala re ntse hatse between you and I, rutwa ka go bua yana gore when you have an early retirement before the age of 45, you get up to 25%, which is optional and it's taxed. And then if you retire at 45 plus, you get up to 50% of your benefit and it's tax-free. The question is pension protecting your future or trapping you in a job that you hate? And in this instance, we are talking about teachers, because go no biwa ka teacher gore teachers are being warned that leaving employment before retirement age could affect their pension benefits. So what happens to our kids if you are there stuck in a job a long gore tota wena you've long clocked out of? Plus 2673911066, let us interact on WhatsApp. Do look out for great music from Myla featuring DJ Levels. It goes a little bit like this.

0: 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Is pension protecting your future or trapping you in a job that you hate? If you hate teaching, for example, but you just stay so that you could get your pension funds, what happens to the kids that you are teaching? +26739116.
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0: He is the Yamas 9 Icon Award recipient. I'm talking about the one and only Big Brando with Touchdown 257 right here on Yarn FM. And you're hanging out with Melanie on The Climax every midweek, Monday to Friday, from the hours of 2 until 6 p.m. Bye bye. But until then, we are vibing. So. Before we jump into the second hour, I have a question for you, all right? I will tell you my story, all right? I will tell you my story at 3:15. But right now, I want you to hit me up on +267 391 066 and tell me, +267 391 066. Let us interact on WhatsApp.
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0: Coming up is Dan Lebone by Joe Mava and DOG featuring Samba T and Motswaki Vic. Also, Deep Essentials with Without You. I cannot live without you, Maxes. +267 391 1066. Do hit me up and tell me hore ukilo wa utjelaing. Obolala, osa robala.
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0: Uncle MC DJ Maphorisa Ntsako featuring Focalistic and Sean 319 right here on Yarn FM. Setla, we are setting all the way till December, boy. Come on, if you don't know, December is my birthday, all right? It's my birth month. So I'm always excited because I know gore go tswa dipina tse di on. What the hell are setla? Are setla? O gura bana popaye le ya TikTok e le betsana ha le iriana e za waswa. 319 right here on Yarn FM, and I asked you a simple question, my personal favorite, plus 267-391-066. That is the number you can hit me up on, and then we interact. A voice note. Let's listen to this.
1: Hi, Mel. Ace, I don't understand why you are peeling an old wound, right? So, years back, I was at this popular hanging spot. I did that. And then, as soon as I was done, these ninjas were eyeing me the whole time. As soon as I was done, I have my phone in my pocket. This guy pulls up. Very nice. When he was like 10 meters away, he's like, dude, what is Skara? And I'm thinking, how many Skaras do I know? So, I don't want to waste time kissing more like a bazaar. No, Skara Rawi. No, Skara thing. And he walks up to me. He's like, yeah. And then he fist bumps me. And then Haganya Nele Amajite, Loya Bon. Har Haga Amajita, he pickpockets me. Two fingers. Hasana Hurialo. There's a guy who passes right behind me. He dressed the phone. I get it. And then he didn't even go anywhere. I see a ring. Roho, no, how it's been a long time. Asam pony, bilis, karahari, salam, monaco phase two. And Ubuaka wanako and Utara Kwaleko. But I'm like, you know what? This guy probably knows me. Ken Nahalanka Jankimuli Bates, plus. I was under the influence anyway, not wasted, but a few drinks, and I'm like, okay, fine. And then I go back. I get well into the building. The phone is gone. I'm like, wait, can I get a ristemongwe? Kesheka majit. Hey, guys, I get a ristemong phone. I go to the car, I check the phone in the car. No phone. I go to the car. I check where I met that guy. Zero. I go sober immediately. My solo naban sula hal. I get in the car. I go home. I get a little high loop. I get home. Kabo 3 a.m. Kiroto zama. I'm like, how can I be so down? Tazili chabili. I like nzi kibuzama. Damn.
0: Yeah, ne aski si chomi. But I wanna know igiwe because no we lo kwa kureka hot dogo saya horota. Did you manage to eat your hot dog? Like, I just want to know, did you manage to eat your hot dog? I know I'm sounding insensitive right now, but on the brighter side, I'm glad that you said that because now I think I know how Sway lost his phone because he's saying he was sober and he met people in that establishment and then his phone was gone, just like that. Plus 267-391-066. Do hit me up and let me know, Jorge. If you think your story is bad, wait till you hear mine.
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0: actually when if there's a song that I know by heart, gonna get right, like lyric to lyric is this song. I absolutely love this song. Listen, when I get married, ne? Please, please, please, please, please. If DJ Asa Lezipinena, Haike Tumuntu. Simple. If you don't play this song, whoever is listening right now, my future DJ, my future husband, if this song Hailele Hai Kitchimuntum Tachilowena 342 right here on Yarn FM. Live the music, and you're hanging out with Melanie. This is the second hour of the show. At 4 p.m. we'll be getting the news bulletin from Lit Manzi. But I asked you a question. My personal favorite, my forever win. Karakara Gennigel Kili Bizaka Maina, because I know about Ungele Haile. Good morning. I asked you a simple question. Hore, ukile wa utjwala eng? Walala osa robala. +2673911066. You can send me a VN. You can send me a text. You can even call me on the same number.
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0: Yaruna FM. I also posted this question on my social media platforms. Refilo April Gates, o commentile are iPhone 15 a pinky. Eish. I felt it. And then Lorraine, you know, I'm in party are maloba boutule t-shirt and wanna get about 50. Come on. Come on. Serious, am I Bailey? Like, how do you steal t-shirt about 50? Come on. No, you can't do that. And then Tebazo Lumloy are Dijoma microwaving and a kissa janam. Yo. Tau also sent in a text. Let's read it. Naira, some years back in my early 20s, living with my mother. This night I was alone. My mom was out of the country. I had like a constant knock on the door. It was around 2 a.m. Thinking it was my mother who had come back home. I switched on the light and went to the door. Before I opened the door, I asked who it was. And soon after that, I heard the sound of a bunch of guys jumping down the tree and running away. The knocking sound I had been hearing was the sound of a screwdriver and hammer as they were trying to break into our front door. I didn't sleep a wink for the remainder of the night thinking that these thieves would come back shem. It was so traumatic, even though they had ran away before they could even enter the house. And then Kutlang. Rebats edirta gore ke sa 2 liters. Tlotlang are 1 million ke sena go mowina mo Betway. In my dreams, quote that, in my dreams. Ke tsogile ka 1:30 ke sa itumela, ke tswa go robala ka 6 a.m. ke tsenwe ke stress. And then it's go are my Apple Watch charger le yana ke a tsoga. Ah man. And then OG Sticho Damba are di aparo tsa mokgabo. Oh my god, I can only imagine we play gore no ka moso ke tabe ke kgwamolo. And then bang, nothing is there. And then mighty are my red heels. Nam make the order really fair gore ke bone hela di so montung ao sham. And then right is saying phone ko mo go di tsane mosimane a ntshupile ka o kapi a ritisa a tagilwe ke bokenyatsa and grabbed him ka t-shirt aba wela kwa kante ona le squad ko morago. I gave up big banel. Ah, oh my goodness, that should have been like sham. And the reason I'm sympathizing with her is because I know how it feels. Let me tell you a story. Mind you, I'm the only girl, mama, right? So, this story, it happened a couple of years back. I think I was doing Form 5. Yes, it was Form 5. So, you know how it's going to go to Block 7, it's going to go to GSS. So, sometimes, Block 6, I'm going to go to Route 8. So I just get block 8 route 2 e be ke go loga ha turning yela ha isetsetsana ha SSK and then e be ke e phatsa yana ke tolala ka ha block 7. Trust me, I've been doing that for quite some time, and this day decided gore o itse gore ke eng ke tso go ruta gore o se kwa thola o iralo. And then I decided to do that hela ha ke le motseleng Travel Lodge ne sa ntse agiwa e bile re se itse gore ene ya go nna Travel Lodge. So just before I approach Travel Lodge, this guy pulls through umpela le ka heleng gore, you know, he's so into me. We said I'll never forget the story. Yo, that guy a tsama ka bike ke mara ke re no, I'm not interested in nyaga ya bua gore no kana ke ta go thokomela. I'm like, no, I just want to focus on my books, you know, that thing in your books before boys out on a school, right? So I was on that tip. All right, sharp. 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

0: re ke ke ipotsa gore o raya eng gore a ke taba ta sim card ga swena o ntse o ntha gore nna le wena so fast la hlane le nala le monwana and everything like what happened what changed plus 6739110662 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continuing with great vibes great conversations and of course great music do look out for Eyed Man with Hate so fast la hlane by DJ Fez Mataz and DJ X featuring Bram then at the top of the hour Lethe Manzi is coming in with the news bulletin
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0: Sofas Lahlane by DJ Fez Motors and DJ X featuring Bram. 358 right here on Yarna FM. We are about to wrap up the second hour and Lete Manze is on standby. I asked you a very simple question. I can see a lot of y'all had very traumatic experiences, and I want to say to you, if you want to have like emotional recovery and coping mechanisms, acknowledge your feelings, alright? It is normal to feel angry, anxious, jumpy or numb after a violation of your safety. Talk about it. And then avoid unhealthy coping mechanisms. Also maintain routines. Maybe you can stick to your normal schedule. If you need to take things a bit slower, just ask. And then seek professional support. Also, squats about venta la moron like thing. Let them manza, how are you, Chomi?
1: Hi, Chomi.
0: Oh my God, I was saying, I feel so bad for what was on today. I don't know. Mexes, what I'm witnessing right now. Shumi, you actually look so good in dresses.
1: Thank you so much.
0: Body is what?
1: Body is tea.
0: Clock it. 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
1: Salmonella suspected in Khomoka Sitwa food poisoning deaths and Botswana on high alert as temperatures soar to 40 degrees Celsius.
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1: With Yarn FM News at 4, I am Liteng Manze. Good afternoon. Salmonella bacteria are suspected to be behind the food poisoning outbreak in Khomoka Sitwa village, which has claimed two lives. Mushopa District Council Deputy Secretary for Primary Health Care Services, Mpapi Mbaiwa, confirmed the deaths to Yarna FM News, saying the victims had consumed food at the village's Independence Day celebrations. However, further clinical investigations are underway to establish the exact cause of the fatalities, with additional tests being conducted by the National Food Laboratory and the Botswana Police Service Forensic Laboratory. Mbaiwa says that the situation has stabilized, with authorities continuing to monitor developments. He has urged residents to develop Rather, he has urged residents who develop symptoms of illnesses to seek medical attention promptly and maintain proper food hygiene as investigations continue. Chaneng City Council is urging communities to tap into their own strengths to sustain livelihoods and reduce reliance on welfare support. Town Clerk Dr. Huitone Sihunwe said communities already have resources they can use to live comfortably, from trees and plants that can boost health to practical ways of tackling malnutrition. Sihunwe was speaking at a sustainable livelihoods workshop yesterday, stressing that leaders must help residents identify and share such solutions instead of accepting imposed developments that don't serve them.
4: Given the financial constraints facing government, there is a growing need to empower communities to identify opportunities. This is how we manage malnutrition in our district or in our community. There is a growing need to empower communities to identify opportunities, utilize their resources effectively, and take greater ownership. So I want to urge you to join this drive to do away with dependency, welfare support, come up with programs to support economic empowerment and community resilience.
1: And finally, Botswana is bracing for a scorching 10-day heat wave, with temperatures expected to hit a blistering 40 degrees Celsius in most parts of the country, prompting a nationwide public health warning. The Meteorological Services is warning that temperatures ranging between 36 and 40 degrees will grip much of the country from October 13 to 22nd, with the northern part of the country expected to bear the brunt of extreme heat. In a statement, the Ministry of Environment and Tourism says persistent northerly winds are sweeping hot air into the country, while a high pressure system is trapping heat close to the Earth's surface. Authorities are urging the public to take precautions, drink plenty of water, avoid direct sunlight for prolonged periods, and limit strenuous outdoor activities during the hottest hours of the day. And now a recap of our top stories at this hour. Salmonella suspected in Komukasitwa food poisoning deaths, and Botswana on high alert as temperatures soar to 40 degrees Celsius.
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1: Hot afternoon across much of the region. In Botswana, Gaborone is sitting at 33 degrees Celsius with sunny skies, while Francistown is at 35 degrees Celsius and sunny. Kasane is currently around 36 degrees Celsius with sunny conditions, and Mawung is currently at 32 with sunshine. Across the borders, Johannesburg is sitting at 30 degrees Celsius with clear sunny skies, while Lusaka is around 31 degrees Celsius. Harare is sitting at 31 degrees Celsius, also with hazy conditions, while Windhoek is around 27 degrees Celsius. Cape Town is enjoying much cooler weather at 20 degrees Celsius with mostly sunny skies and a warm afternoon. Catch your next RNFM News Bulletin again at 5 on the Climax. Good afternoon.
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6: Women's football revenue to hit $1 billion by 2027, according to a new report, and the Mayor's Cape 2028 Olympic hopes alive. With the sports update, I am Thabang Matlali. Good afternoon. Women's football is booming worldwide, with resources set to pass the $1 billion mark by 2027, according to FIFPro's 2026 Global Employment Report. Stadiums are filling up, broadcast numbers are breaking records, and clubs like Arsenal and Angel City are leading the charge. But behind the headlines, many players still face tough realities. FIFPro is the global union for professional players, representing over 70,000 players worldwide through 68 national player associations. It defends player rights, negotiates fair contracts, and addresses issues like workload, health, equality, and career development. Let's learn more.
7: The FIFPro 2026 Global Employment Report says the average monthly salary is just $2,570, with short contracts averaging 19 months, and nearly half of players have no pension plan. Psychological stress and financial insecurity remain the top reasons players leave the game early, showing that growth hasn't yet translated into security. The report calls for stronger protections, fair wages, full-time contracts, and safe workplace conditions so that the economic boom benefits every player, not just the elite few. Reporting for Yaron FM Sport in Gaborone, I'm Fox.
6: The Botswana senior women's national football team are still in with a chance of progressing in the 2028 Olympic qualifiers. The men's, who suffered a setback in a 1-0 loss against Tanzania in Gaborone last week, will play the return leg seeking redemption this afternoon. Yaron FM Sport interviewed Tanzanian sport journalist Edoka Somba about the prospects of both sides advancing in the qualifiers. He identified several weaknesses in the Tanzania squad that the men's could take advantage of.
8: Botswana, they arrived in Tanzania. In the first leg, we won 1-0 against Botswana. This game is a 50-50 game. The opponent or the rival can get a victory. Anyone can win. We have some challenges in our center backs, but they're playing well. But still, we need the strongest center backs in the team. You know, before the game, one day before the game, there must be a press conference. Coaches and captains must talk with the media, but we don't have. I didn't see any press conference.
6: Catch the next sports update right on the Climax at 5:05. Till then, good afternoon.
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0: Brand new one from Dad Don't Tell Papi with Mpotse. You don't know. You can tell me nothing. 4:12 right here on Yarn FM. This is the third hour of the show, and you are hanging out with Melanie, and I am super excited. It's a beautiful Tuesday, the 13th of October, and I learned something new today, all right? I didn't know South Africa, if Ofate is standard one, you're going to repeat that subject. Move it to standard two. You fail grade one, you are not moving to grade two. Like, at all. That's something that I found out today. And the statistics are saying, a Gauteng Primary School Summit revealed that 21,000 grade 1 learners failed in a single academic year in that province alone. 21,000 grade 1 learners. That means to standard two. You know how we do it, Mobozwana, whereby house nana obala standard one, wa jwelela wa go standard two. But kwa how face standard one, you are staying behind. I heard this from one of the classmates, I'm not gonna go to standard two. But with them, I felt is because it's a different curriculum altogether because they're doing Cambridge. So I felt maybe the parents had agreed, no. But after I found out this information today, I'm like, no, this thing is a real thing. You feel standard one, how hit the look of standard two? I want you to tell me, how do you feel about that? +267 391 066. Because personally, I am for it. I feel if mwana a face standard one, ask a hit go standard two. I had lemoho standard one. I see that base, that foundation. Because according to the statistics and according to the research that I was doing, they were saying those 21,000 pupils is because khabaitse go bala. So they're trying to babankanya that foundation first before they move on to the next stage, so that when they get to the next stage, they've already covered the base. So I get to ask myself, if we are doing a good job, somehow repeat standard one and then go to standard two with a good foundation? Because currently we were introduced to Bulabuka in March. Yes, March 2026, we were introduced to Bulabuka. So I'm wondering, is it better to take mwana as repeat standard one than go motogela a he deber ha tsana ko pele kwana ha ile gore go padile be ile gone re remisa ko Bulabuka. So do tell me, what do you think about this whole thing? 21,000 students failed in South Africa and they're not going to do standard two. So ba go hella mo grade 1, they're not moving to standard 2. +267 391 066. Do you think we should also do the same thing? Cuz I honestly feel I'm for it. If mwana go standard 1 a sa hetele go standard 2, mwana wa go ithuta a ba bankanya foundation a gagwe, then we won't have to deal with Bobulabuka. +267 391 066. That is my opinion. What do you think about it?
1: WhatsApp or call +267 391 1066.
0: +267 391 1066. That is the number to contact me on. And let me know, Ruena, what do you think? Do you think we should adapt to us having one habala standard one? Hi lor haira santa, hi lor was struggle up like a hobal. E better some hit is a copy. Just like South Africa, because now we have a case study of 21,000 students by Longore, they failed grade one and they are not going to grade two because they want to polish high Longore by Filahore, Hahuisoho, Eliten, Hore, Erwana, as an almost under two. Abaisiam, and honestly, I believe maybe that is why Obana Banale, a high pass rate, because because now the child is going to be given more attention. I'm all for it. I failed my grade one dismally, and my grandfather made me repeat, and I became much better. +267 391 1066. Let us interact on WhatsApp. Coming up is Hensi with Mojolo. This is something I know most of us have failed dismally.

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0: Chase with Vibrations BW right here on Yarn FM 425 on a beautiful Tuesday. This is the third hour of the show and you're hanging out with Melanie. I asked you a simple question before we carried on earlier on. I asked you, but I told you a backstory first. Gauteng Primary School Summit revealed that 21,000 grade 1 learners have failed, and how they do it in SA, which is something that I didn't know and I was mind blown by it, is that when you fail grade 1, you are not going to grade 2. So my question is, I brought it back home because you fail standard 1, you can go to standard 2. So my question was, which system works best for you? Should one repeat standard 1 and get it right, or advance to the next stage, then when you fail, you go to Bulabuka? Bulabuka is an initiative, it was launched earlier this year. It was launched last year, actually, and then it was put into action this year. This is where... it's an initiative, it's a program. The government is giving a second chance to those by Longore, they didn't do well. It takes JC and BGCSE leavers from 2019 to 2025 who failed or dropped out and brings them back to school. So my question is, should we continue kakhanya gore re tsa ngwana ha sana a fail standard 1 aba tswela a ya go standard 2 ebe ta re hapeleng yana ha lebe re no tsa mawe go bala buka, or all right, or we just say no, this child failed standard 1 anne mo standard 1 so that they could get it right, just like they're doing in South Africa, where 21,000 learners are going to sit back and do and repeat grade 1 again. And then that we came in with a text are, no, actually, it's John. Sorry about that. I needed another 1B year to be better than passing by the skin on my teeth. Then I found college is like just complete. All right. And then Tawu said, I'm all for it. I failed my grade 1 dismally and my grandfather made me repeat and I became much better. And then Black sent in a voice note. Talk to us, Black.
1: Hi Mel, I saw already why I repeat you on what's on house. I did a standard 1. You want a breakthrough? I get also gonna break through. Once you repeat you, unless I change Chile, I can why me nuggets and ask you look at 19 same. Only repeat you, unless a little later change tomorrow.
0: Black, it's not compulsory, actually. You are not forced to repeat a standard 1. Hi, lohore, repeat a standard 1. Like I said, now I was shocked. I only knew re go my son's school. Bane babula bane kora kora ngwana na go bileletse batsadi ngwana ba ya go totale my son ababula lor. Yo guys, now I won't be joining y'all for standard 2 because apparently I'm not doing well more standard 1, so I have to sit back and then repeat standard 1 so that I could learn the foundations gore ha ke go standard 2 e bekele sharp. And then let's see Desmond said that's a very good thing. It gives the child the opportunity to fix his or her mistakes, because now I don't see the reason yako hiti sangwana hela, and that's gonna complicate things even worse for the child kopele. So yeah, now I think it's good. And then Rutmane are nyam aba gonele amarula once lanta kuitwa motho abo ka bojalwa ya. Thank you so much, Kurtman. Amarula Raka 6. And then John said, repeating is respectable. It's respectable. It will hurt confidence, but maybe the knowledge itself. Oh, well, like I said, I've already made my stance on this very clear. I'm for mwana gore a repeat the standard 1. And I know sometimes o khona go suggest that, and motsadi o khona go gana a re nya e le gore nna wa engwana ke a salla ko marago. Listen, bana ba bua, there is a lot of bullying, but at the end of the day, it's about your child's future. Rather have your child and standard 1 amu repeat the I tweet the session gona le gore a tswelele to the next level. I see I just sepe. Little Manza is coming in with the news headlines, and then right after that, Ngipholise by Major League DJs also.

0: In stories making headlines this afternoon, salmonella suspected in Komukasitwa food poisoning deaths, and Botswana on high alert as temperatures soar to 40 degrees Celsius. Catch the full details to these stories and more at 5. Good afternoon.
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8:41, Rachel Nyarna FM's third hour of the show. We are about to close up the conversation that we had. I was asking a very simple question, Kirimutwaka. Okay, is this one, it's not a simple question. It's a bit difficult to some parents, all right? Do you think we should adapt to a situation whereby mwana hai lora hai rasanta koko standard one? That is, which system works best for you? Should a child repeat standard one and get it right or advance to the next stage? And then when you fail, you go to Bulabuka. Most people were saying, I am for this initiative, ahor mwana a repeat standard one, because we are seeing it. A Gauteng Primary School Summit revealed that 21,000 grade 1 learners have failed in a single academic year in that province all alone. All right, get it. Similarly, historical data from the Eastern Cape showed that nearly 1 in 5 children were repeating grade 1, heavily driven by overcrowded classrooms. One, because now a teacher is forced to manage over 50 students at a time. So in South Africa, if you fail grade 1, you cannot, mostly because you cannot read, you cannot go on to the next grade. So what they do is you repeat grade 1 and you don't go to grade 2, but then there's a limit. Okay, there's a limit because you cannot keep on repeating. So to go from grade 1 to grade 2, after you repeated it, you have to get like 50% in home language, 40% in first additional language, 40% in maths. If you fail all three, you are retained. You repeat grade 1 with extra support. You can only repeat once in the whole foundation phase. For me, I said I am for this initiative because hangwana e le gore ona a fetse standard 1 a say recent, mostly because they cannot read or they cannot write, then it's okay for that child gore a nna ha tsa I to the foundation era ya go standard 2 aba cruiser. And then Ms. G sent in a text are inyamele, that's pressure to the kids. They can improve gape go bola confidence ya ngwana thama. I beg to differ, Ms. G. On this one, I'm gonna say no, I do not agree with you. If mwana a sa itse go bala go go standard 1 o bo mo hitisetsa to standard 2, wa go struggle even more. Let the child grasp the foundation. Hasnana a tshwara the foundation aba a hetela go pele go standard 2. It's just standard 1 and probably has sa bala bo form 3, form 4. They won't even remember gore nkile ka repeat standard 1. But for you to allow that child, unless you want to tell me gore I'm gonna get my child a tutor, but then if you're gonna get your child a tutor as it's at tsana mo go standard 2, that means that tutor wa go dira tiro ya standard 1 aba ba a tshwane go mo irela tiro ya standard 2. So, Ms. G, ke mota bonga a hangwana pressure ga gontsalo. +27391106. Let us interact on WhatsApp. 444 right here on Yarn FM. Coming up, FME DJs and DJ Guru and King P featuring Tell 'Em More with La Figa.

0: thinking, I loved that woman with all my heart and soul, right? Mm. Cool, fine, sharp. Every Kaohan, I get it. 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Kaohan and who siyami nyana hello, kor who se bed, wabon. 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This is what I went through. You end up dating the second one. My ex about Hokahala, Monoka Humpin, I get he like it. So I actually found out from my current girlfriend at the time, right? Hey, my current girlfriend. 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Oh, toka hits.
1: Even lor no buakain, are your girlfriend?
0: Yeah, niki buakain, niki buale. Nek, kono marake rujur gain. Me and this girl used to love taking walks. Hey, but it wasn't malicious. And not for me, it was never malicious. I just wanted...
1: Why don't we eating?
0: Kera, kono malala ala gori, you know what? You know why I love walks? It's because I'd learned with my past person, gori, kano walks are good for your cardio health. 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I decided, hey, I'm going to this funeral.
1: I'm
0: going for this funeral. Would you love to support me? Can I go?
1: Because
0: Tota, I cried that morning. Tota, hey. I was heartbroken. Mm. Tota, he like you talk to my ex, and even the way I took it. This one, unan support atan seto morawa anjo an seri di teka magetlo gore ke ska katla ka wela ke se ka potologa ke se hela sendle. 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
1: Did she end up cheating on you?
0: Can I say?
1: That was the reason.
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0: Mr. Zulu, HRB, Botizo, and DJ Skizo, BW, Bani, Kebo, Mang, Barake 6. What do you think of the song, Aliteng?
1: It's not bad.
0: It's not bad, right?
1: You get used to it. Hana ko sa sama. Lang tawi puto re. Hatte bomang.
0: Feel offended. Please, when you do drink responsibly. But really born in January. Kana na ako sa toko na December. I don't wanna lie. Anything. I get nervous. I get anxious. I have a lot of anxiety because people. Mostly how can the people is towards their birthdays or after their birthdays. So every time me hala had December to Melana.
1: Is your birthday in December?
0: Yes.
1: How would you think that
0: though? I don't know. And I have to prompt it 90 alila dog. Prompt 90 something, 90s to 2000.
1: You know what's crazy?
0: Yeah.
1: My sister sent me the craziest thing, Mabanantare, like the whole list of 90s, or about 1997 back ahead, but right?
0: Yeah.
1: Let the categorize it. I got the biggest shock of my life. I'm Gen Z. I'm part of the Gen Z.
0: Oh. Why are you shocked? I'm not shocked. I'm not shocked.
1: I legit thought you were a
0: Only one key. No, you're not. Hey, have you met Leteng? Please do let me know.
1: No, but like that. No, it's not even about that.
0: What?
1: I don't want to be part of my 2K.
0: Why?
1: Because
0: first of all, you are the only 2K little smart. You graduated top of your class. Clock yet?
1: I did.
0: You understand? Mm-hmm. But you know what? It's 5 p.m. and Leteng Manzi is coming in with the news bulletin. You're shocked. Why?
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3: With Yarona FM News at 5, I am Leteng Manze. Good afternoon. Salmonella bacteria are suspected to be behind the food poisoning outbreak in Komukasitwa village, which has claimed two lives. Mashopa District Council Deputy Secretary for Primary Health Care Services, Mpaipi Mbaiwa, confirmed the deaths to Yarn FM News, saying the victims had consumed food at the village's Independence Day celebrations. However, further clinical investigations are underway to establish the exact cause of the fatalities, with additional tests being conducted by the National Food Laboratory and the Botswana Police Service Forensic Laboratory. Mbaiwa says the situation has stabilized, with authorities continuing to monitor developments. He has further urged residents who develop symptoms of illnesses to seek medical attention promptly and maintain a proper food hygiene as investigations continue.
5: Tools were collected and were sent to our local lab, and all the teams were mobilized. That is the rapid response team, which has all other stakeholders, labor environment. So the team was set up in the ground to go and investigate what really might have happened. But the center stage where we saw things, was what we get from the reports is this is where the suspect source was. So laboratory investigations on local level were done. Preliminary, the isolated salmonella. Environmental assessment was also done.
3: Jonang Town Council is urging communities to tap into their own strengths to sustain livelihoods and reduce reliance on welfare support. Town Clerk Dr. Huitone Sihunwe said communities already have resources they can use to live comfortably, from trees and plants that can boost health to practical ways of tackling malnutrition. Sihunwe was speaking at a sustainable livelihoods workshop yesterday, stressing that leaders must help residents identify and share such solutions instead of accepting imposed developments that don't serve them.
6: Given the financial constraints facing government, there is a growing need to empower communities to identify opportunities. This is how we manage malnutrition in our district or in our community. There is a growing need to empower communities to identify opportunities, utilize their resources effectively, and take greater ownership. So I want to urge you to join this drive to do away with dependency, welfare support, come up with programs to support economic empowerment and community resilience.
3: And Botswana is bracing for a scorching 10-day heat wave, with temperatures expected to hit a blistering 40 degrees Celsius in most parts of the country, prompting a nationwide public health warning. The Meteorological Services is warning that temperatures ranging between 36 and 40 degrees will grip much of the country from October 13th to October 22nd, with the northern part of the country expected to bear the brunt of the extreme heat. In a statement, the Ministry of Environment and Tourism says persistent northerly winds are sweeping hot air into the country, while a high pressure system is trapping heat close to the earth's surface. Authorities are urging the public to take precautions, drink plenty of water, avoid direct sunlight for prolonged periods, and limit strenuous outdoor activities during the hottest hours of the day. In a recap of our top stories this afternoon, salmonella suspected in Khomokasitwa food poisoning deaths, and Botswana on high alert as temperatures soar to 40 degrees Celsius.
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0: Now in business news, Naledi Market has opened a new door for small agricultural businesses to grow, expand and ensure money circulates locally. The market was officially established in Gaborone North this week, where the director of Naledi Market, Samir Perwan, said the initiative was aimed at giving local farmers direct access to a market to sell their produce. He said agriculture remains an essential element in sustaining the lives of Botswana, but it is equally important for farmers to have access to markets that so they can make a living from it. Perwan now added that the industry has the power to create jobs and support other sectors, such as the transport industry. The new market is expected to boost small-scale farmers and strengthen the local value chain.
1: We want to create a platform where farmers can trade consistently, entrepreneurs can establish businesses, suppliers can expand their networks, and consumers can access quality products. As entrepreneurs, we understand that businesses do not grow in isolation. One successful business creates opportunities for many others. When a farmer increases production, transporters benefit. When traders expand, employment opportunities are created. When consumers support local businesses, money circulates within our economy. This is the kind of economic activity that we hope Naledi Market will encourage.
0: In a look at our currency exchange rates this afternoon, the pula is trading at 1 rand 20 cents, 13 pula 73 tebe against the American dollar, 15 pula 35 tebe against the euro, and 18 pula 47 tebe against the British pound.
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0: It's a hot afternoon across much of the region. In Botswana, Gaborone is sitting at around 33 degrees Celsius with sunny skies, while Francistown is at 35 degrees Celsius. The sun is currently around 36 degrees Celsius with sunny conditions, and Mawung is sitting at 32 degrees Celsius with sunshine. Johannesburg across the borders is at 30 degrees Celsius with clear sunny skies, while Lusaka is around 31 degrees Celsius with hazy sunny skies, Harare is sitting at 31 degrees Celsius with hazy conditions. Windhoek is around 27 degrees Celsius with hazy sunshine. Cape Town is enjoying a much cooler weather at 20 degrees Celsius with mostly sunny skies. Overall, it's a very warm to very hot day across most of the region, while Cape Town remains pleasantly mild. 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
3: Daily sports update. Two Botswana football clubs appeal suspensions over licensing breaches, and local fighters face financial ruin as professional bouts dry up. With the sports update, I am Thabang Matlali. Good afternoon. Mahalapirilwe Highlanders and Sankoyo Bushbucks have lodged appeals against the suspensions handed down to them last week for violations of club licensing regulations. Ofenzo Kwese, a member of the National First Division North League Committee, says this comes after the two teams failed in their licensing applications. The Botswana Football Association originally introduced the club licensing system and compliance manual in 2013, but it was not until 2017 that it was fully enforced. Kwese explained that Sankoyo have been suspended due to outstanding financial obligations, though clearing those debts could lead to their reinstatement in the league.
4: Suspension in Monaconia Humpeno, let's top as a Sankuyu Bushbugs, less Sonesa, Beer Highlanders, the top at the Cabo Bay, the descendants of Equelo, can kana apile gore di apila gore gongwe di ka 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
3: He also noted that Highlanders conversely was dealing with unresolved contractual matters.
4: Stopa sa beer Highlanders sone o supa gore bone ba ne ba na le di agreement kana stopa sone go nna le agreement le doctor gore nya me ha di player tsa rona di ka nna le di injury ke motho ka re 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
3: The scarcity of professional bouts remains a critical issue for local fighters who depend on boxing as their livelihood. This is according to pro boxer Boifan Genope of Diamond Boxing Club, who was talking to Yarn FM Sports about his achievements this year. The 28-year-old's recent performance occurred in September following his Professional Boxing Association National Junior Lightweight title triumph in 2025. Buifa noted that even with limited fights, he manages to get by on club allowances, which helps soften the financial burden.
5: Challenges to that is the company loss on the money. So it's a very difficult to short time. La co-professional, la mo corona, la mo usana, the lorry. Can't say much, no. Because I stay in the gym room, I could see changes. I might not even fight, but we spar, we train always throughout the year. I thought that this affects me because boxing, la ra, I earn a living from boxing. So imagine what's up with the Dicano Samuel. So it's perfect. We're going to get the allowance. You can get the allowance. It's your Gimadia Levahani do it.
3: Catch the next sports update tomorrow morning on The Rush. Till then, good evening.
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0: Stories making headlines this afternoon. Salmonella suspected in Khomoka Sitwa food poisoning deaths, and Botswana on high alert as temperatures soar to 40 degrees Celsius. Catch the details to these stories and more at 6 on the Climax. Good afternoon.
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3: Coming in with an R&B cruise is DJ Sway on the ones and twos. I miss you so much, buddy. Please do come back. He is coming through with the R&B cruise. That is the traffic jam mix from 5:30 until we knock off at 6 p.m. Do enjoy the mix.

0: 5:55, right here on Yarna FM. Live the music, and you are hanging out with Melanie from the hours of 2 till 6. Goodbye. There was DJ Swayana, the other half of the Climax, giving us the R&B cruise. Come on now. I really, really love the Irreplaceable song, because you are definitely not irreplaceable. Good night. I'm here for you. I love you so much, and thank you so much for tuning in. Until we meet again tomorrow, the duo will be back. But no, it's tomorrow we're going to be back again. Here we're going to meet at 2 p.m. Coming up is Ask a Lawyer by DJ Soso. Until then, let us interact on my social media platforms, on Facebook at Melanie K. Monare, on TikTok at Melanie K. Monare, Instagram Melanie K. Monare, X. Good night. In case you don't get it, I love you. Not all of us get them every day. I get it. I love you. Good night.
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4: 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Good evening. Salmonella bacteria are suspected to be behind the food poisoning outbreak in Khomoka Sitwa village, which has claimed two lives. Mushopa District Council Deputy Secretary for Primary Health Care Services, Mbapi Mbaiwa, confirmed the deaths to Yaron FM News, saying the victims had consumed food at the village's Independence Day celebrations. However, further clinical investigations are underway to establish the exact cause of the fatalities, with additional tests being conducted by the National Food Laboratory and the Botswana Police Service Forensic Laboratories. Mbaiwa said the situation has stabilized, with authorities continuing to monitor developments. He has urged residents who develop symptoms of illness to seek medical attention promptly and maintain a proper food hygiene as investigations continue.
5: Stools were collected in the central local lab, and all the teams were mobilized. That is the rapid response team, which has all other stakeholders, labor environment. So the team was set up in the ground to go and investigate what really might have happened. But the center stage where we saw things, source was what we get from the reports is this is where the suspect source was. So laboratory investigations on local level were done. Preliminary, the isolated salmonella. Environmental assessment was also done.
4: Joining Town Council is urging communities to tap into their own strengths to sustain livelihoods and reduce reliance on welfare support. Town Clerk Dr. Huizione Sihunwe said communities already have resources they can use to live comfortably, from trees and plants that can boost health to practical ways of tackling malnutrition. Sihunwe was speaking at a sustainable livelihoods workshop yesterday, stressing that leaders must help residents identify and share such solutions instead of accepting imposed developments that don't serve them.
6: Given the financial constraints facing government, there is a growing need to empower communities to identify opportunities. This is how we manage malnutrition in our district or in our community. There is a growing need to empower communities to identify opportunities, utilize their resources effectively, and take greater ownership. So I want to urge you to join this drive to do away with dependency, welfare support, come up with programs to support economic empowerment and community resilience.
4: And finally, Botswana is embracing for a scorching 10-day heat wave, with temperatures expected to hit a blistering 40 degrees Celsius in most parts of the country, prompting a nationwide public health warning. The Meteorological Services is warning that temperatures ranging between 36 and 40 degrees will grip much of the country from October 13 to 22, with the northern part of the country expected to bear the brunt of the extreme heat. In a statement, the Ministry of Environment and Tourism says persistent northerly winds are sweeping hot air into the country, while a high-pressure system is trapping heat close to the Earth's surface. Authorities are urging the public to take precautions, drink plenty of water, avoid direct sunlight for prolonged periods, and limit strenuous outdoor activities during the hottest hours of the day. And now a recap of our top stories at this hour. Salmonella suspected in Khomoka Sitwa food poisoning deaths, and Botswana on high alert as temperatures soar to 40 degrees Celsius.
0: Yeah. Karoon FM News.
2: The real story.
4: And now in business news, Naledi Market has opened a new door for small agricultural businesses to grow, expand and ensure money circulates locally. The market was officially established in Gaborone North this week, where the director of Naledi Market, Samir Perwan, said the initiative was aimed at giving local farmers a direct access to a market to sell their produce. He said agriculture remains an essential element in sustaining the lives of Botswana, but it is equally important for farmers to take access to markets so they can make a living from it. Perwan added that the industry has the power to create jobs and support other sectors, such as the transport industry. The new market is expected to boost small-scale farmers and strengthen the local value chain.
7: We want to create a platform where farmers can trade consistently, entrepreneurs can establish businesses, suppliers can expand their networks, and consumers can access quality products. As entrepreneurs, we understand that businesses do not grow in isolation. One successful business creates opportunities for many others. When a farmer increases production, transporters benefit. When traders expand, employment opportunities are created. When consumers support local businesses, money circulates within our economy. This is the kind of economic activity that we hope Naledi Market will encourage.
4: And a quick dive into our currency exchange rates this evening. The pula is trading at 1 rand 20 cents, 13 pula 73 tebe against the American dollar, 15 pula 35 tebe against the euro, and 18 pula 47 tebe against the British pound.
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4: Look at our Yarn FM news weather update. Gaborone is sitting around 33 degrees Celsius this evening, while Francistown is at 35 degrees Celsius and sunny. Kasane is currently around 36 degrees Celsius. Mawung is reporting 32 with sunshine. Across the borders, Johannesburg is at 30 degrees Celsius with clear sunny skies, while Lusaka is around 31 degrees Celsius. Harare is sitting at 31 degrees Celsius, also with hazy conditions. Windhoek, 27 degrees Celsius with hazy sunshine. Cape Town is enjoying a much cooler evening at 20 degrees Celsius. Overall, it's a warmer to very hot evening across most of the region, while Cape Town remains pleasantly mild. 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
3: 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Celebration. Your rants. Yeah. 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Or just share your day with us via text or VN. +267 391 1066. 391 1066. So yeah. Buale Yarun. 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So. On the socials. Facebook. So Kumo. Instagram and TikTok. So.so.wow. So. On the socials. Wanna know a bit more about the laws in Botswana? You're in the right place. This is Ask a Lawyer with So. You're tuned into Ask a Lawyer until 7 p.m.

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0: This one is by Costa FX featuring Baxton right here on Yodno FM. I love the music. It's a song that's called The Bass. I don't know how to say it, but it's a song that's called The Bass. But it's quite a beautiful song. I love the collaboration. I like the way that Costa FX is able to incorporate his comedy into the music that he makes. It's such a beautiful, beautiful thing because this is exactly what we're looking for. Authenticity. We're looking for they represent our country the way that we are, the way that we want to be as well. It brings us time to 6:15 right here on Yarn FM. Live the music. A very good evening to you and yours, wherever in this beautiful country you may be listening from. This week is only just beginning. This is Tuesday, the 13th of October, 2026. And every Tuesday evening, this is how you and I will be spending the 1 hour between 6 and 7 p.m. on Yarn FM. For the avoidance of doubt, my name is Akumo Mahaitsukumo. But for today, and on the rest of the Tuesdays that you and I spend here together, you can simply call me Soso. I am your host this evening, taking you all the way through this hour of radio until 7 p.m. Welcome to Ask a Lawyer, the show where you and I get to take the time every week to discuss and clarify what the laws of Botswana actually say. Molawaring, because you may have never read a single line of the law in your entire life, and that's perfectly fine. The only problem is that the law has been reading you. What does the law say about your job, your marriage, your business, your rights? Well, there's only one thing that you truly can do, and that is ask a lawyer.
1: Ask a Lawyer with Soso.

0: And of course, this evening on Ask a Lawyer, we get to discuss landlords, we get to discuss tenants and the law surrounding go renta le go rentisa mo Botswana. So whether you're renting a home, you're letting out a property, or you simply want to understand your rights and responsibilities, we've got you sorted. From rental agreements to deposits and rent increases to repairs to notice to eviction to lockouts, we'll definitely unpack what both sides need to know. And we'd like to hear your side of the story as well. What's your experience with the landlord? Is it a bad experience? Is it a good experience? Share your thoughts, share your questions. If there's a question or comment that you may have, make sure to send us a text or a voice note on our WhatsApp line, +267 391 1066, or simply call in on that very same number, and we'll definitely be very eager to engage with you this evening. Joining us as per usual to help us work through it all and truly understand Gore Molao wa Reng, we welcome to Ask a Lawyer this evening our resident counsel, Mr. Khumo Mosarwana. Mr. Mosarwana, good evening, sir. How are you? In this day and age, we just ask her, how are you? Ele o tume di so hell. I'm mutsugile, my brother. All right, thank you so much for joining us as per usual, my brother. Let's get to start right at the beginning, right? Hamutwa ahirisa ntu ahirisa ofisi. What is the legal relationship elong hore is created between landlord le tenant?
1: Ehra ke a leboga. Ha batho ba tsena mo tumelanong ya tiriso, go nna le a contractual relationship. Contractual relationship e raya gore wa mohirisi o nna le ditshwanelo dingwe le yo rentisang yo o na le maikarabelo kana di responsibilities, obligations tse e leng gore di tswa from that contractual relationship. So it is a contractual relationship that gives rise to rights and obligations that are legally enforceable.
0: Yes. And of course, as we get to understand, you know, that contractual relationship, landlord, what do they have to provide tenant or landlord in return?
1: Hey, so le tshwanelo ya go dirisa ka go yone for whatever reason it would be paid malane. So the landlord gives the tenant a right to use and occupy the rented premises. The tenant conversely pays the rent ya ka tabeng a gola tshwanelo le ya go nna mo ntlong le go dirisa ntlo kana kago. So yo mo neela tshwanelo ya go nna mo ntlong le go dirisa.
0: Tenente ka bona, do they have legal rights? 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If there's no written lease, do they have any legal rights go buile hela ka molomo kana go communicate le in another manner?
1: E ra ona e di tshanele, ke tadi le se tsamjong go se tshaela hela ditoga ke gore. 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For example, when you look at the Land Tribal Act, e bua gore the lease of tribal land has to be written. Ga se mo o ka buang hela ka molomo. But besides that, the general position is a lease agreement, whether written or oral, both of these are equally possible at law.
0: Pele ga re tsena mo go tsedingwe, I just want to understand, you just mentioned one of them, but what law actually governs go renta mo Botswana? A mme re na le molao?
1: Re na le molao le ga lekana go nna le molao le gore molao wa teng wa re thusa kana yang. Those are two separate conversations. But Malawi thing, Rinalo and Malawi would join the Rent Control Act. Maybe the Nina Guri, you rely hella Mumala, Majiko, Drakali, this or what you call the law of contract and leases.
0: A go re tsene mo selong se bitswa gote lease agreement, right? 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
1: 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Between reasonable wear and tear, the damage in the is as a result of negligent or misuse of rented premises. Into how it happened in 2015, half a 5 years later, the 10 days in the Cherka Mokomo ahead. 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
0: Yes. 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I think this one is quite a problematic thing, especially because anything financial has serious implications mo matshelong a batho. 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
1: 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But Hella Senka, see, who really had it and liberty, Jokor. A contractor in Hore, rather easy term, who won't give his son to Hotania, disagreement. runs from January until December hela. Ideally, tsamaiso ke gore ga o ka ke wa oketsa rente within that period where the term contract e tla dinga santse le mo perekong. So o ka emela gore e wele, and then upon renewal, how you saw hata, then you can vary the clauses to the degree and current danger.
0: So unless o tsentse gone mo tumalanong gore nya mengwa ga lengwa ga re taoketsa ka 10% kana mengwa ga lengwa ga re taoketsa ka 15%, then that means how kwa ke wa oketsa le CEC hele. 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Is that allowed?
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1: 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So I know what way making you a couple of telling you to produce the plan that you can let up with Rodia. Then I may be liable as a tenant to repair these damages. But I really are into what a whole year's alive in the law, double 1993. Roof year is dealing in a way called home. So that's another way in tea. How an I do lie and I do, one number one and I'm moving. Then let again, I'll make a little hour back and say, Musi is in tenant. So the long and short of it, I like a word, good Largatamara, little Larina, 10 years, 10 years. The long and short of it, I like a word. I think you eat really. Tenant the Gaho Poka who present to shade. I look around here, or are my Garagel Ali Gaha landlord.
0: So, what happens if landlord o complain la gohene and you are telling them that there's this damage idiragetse because of wear and tear? Gongwe sengwe se sa bereke sente kgotsa se senyegile. What happens if landlord just decides to ignore that complaint from you?
1: There has to be a formal complaint, preferably in writing, to landlord or you can then seek appropriate legal remedies. There are obligations under the lease agreement. So when I let channel the lawyer, you can terminate. But termination, I think, allow you to let the lawyer for when I get that. The proper way to terminate the lease agreement. I don't have a month notice. Is the hell I have.
0: And I ke batla gone ha o buang teng gone ho gore nako tsedingwe di tenant di gona gore di keep rent di ska duela rent di withhold rent because ba feela gore ga ba tshedisi sente mo ntunye le gore ba e hirisitse ke le tenant nna. 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
1: 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So it's a dilemma, the ally, who will occupy a man. So while over one hour, 90 years of talent, the regular hiring, 10 minutes the contract, the lease agreement is also over than the ocean.
0: Does anything change ha ile gore defect yone ile gore ke complain ka yana kana ke akere ke khona go complain ke renya gongwe electric fence ha e bereke kana gongwe sengwe ga se bereke gongwe le batile robegile these defects a media harlogana. 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

0: 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So that fact is only relevant in so far as settlement is important. 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
0: 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Unlawful deprivation of occupation. Remember we said, the right to occupy the rented premises and allow me peaceful enjoyment of that. So how are you doing? You are depriving me of that. You are depriving me of that. You are depriving me of that.
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1: What then counts as a valid notice? A mmele ga ke sendile notice ka WhatsApp kgotsa ke buile ka molomo kgotsa ke kwadile, what is valid gone mo go tsone tseo ga ke ha notice?
0: 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So gone mo lease agreement-eng go a go tlhalosiwa fela sentle gore notice e tshwanetse gore e save yang, notice e tshwanetse gore e reng. So a valid notice ke e leng gore would comply with se lease agreement e buang gore notice e nne so. So ga e le gore lease agreement e gore a re should have 1 month written notice wena e boa go tsena mo atate le bo senda voice note e leng gore ntse re kgwedi ya ela ke batla go tsamaya, it's not a valid notice ka gore disagreement ya lona ga e re notice e tshwanetse go nna ya.
1: So what happens if a tenant decides to leave before notice e wela? Let's say gongwe ke sevile notice tsa tseno ka di 13 tsa October e wela ka di 13 tsa ga November. Ha ile gore ka di 1 tsa ga November ka totsa ba go siamela.
0: Otherwise, you are breaching or violating your name disagreement. And disagreement would always be clear for where is breach, who did a halaya, how kataka a tumalano, the Tamarahota tenki. In some cases, you may be liable for rent from Nagusu Kayone to the end of the lease period, depending on what a disagreement the Alumayan Yari.
1: So there's another situation in gore we tell it arises a lot. If landlord abata go rekisa property ya gagwe kana o bata go hudugela moteng o bata go idirisa ka batang go idirisa ka yone ka teng. What happens to lease agreement ya rona?
0: E ranya di kitse go tlhoka di la mauta ro wa a itoka re o tswa gore ka ditule ba hirisa. 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Tumalana Tiriso will take precedence and will survive the sea.
1: Yeah, no, it's a big issue.
0: Ra?
1: It's a big issue at Tumalano.
0: It's a big issue. What are Lavana Lendu Shadi? Lenzuleta, I believe, Lau like you in Tumalano, you need to be alone, you need to be more peace. Maybe until. That disagreement comes for renewal. Kehone lori become tala library terms of the share no disagreement.
1: Yes. All right, let's open up the phone lines +267 391 1066. If there's a question, a statement that you have, make sure to hit us up on the WhatsApp line +267 391 1066. Send me a text, send me a voice note, call in right now.
2: WhatsApp or call +267 391 1066.
3: Call in
2: 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Yaruna FM. Want to know a bit more about the laws in Botswana? You're in the right place. This is Ask a Lawyer with Soso.
1: The number is simple, +267 391 1066. Give us a text, a voice note, a call, and we'll definitely be very eager to engage with you this evening. Here's a message on the WhatsApp line. This one is from Buinelo in Gaborone. It's four questions, in fact. The first one is asking, how is the security determined, as most people say that it's equivalent to the rent? Council. Okay, second question. What if the landlord refuses to bring back the security? Third question. What leads to a forced eviction or being kicked out of the house? And four, can I take legal action only when I have a lease, or does not having a lease mean that I cannot take any legal actions against the landlord?
0: Hey, can she take legal action only if she has a lease agreement against the landlord?
1: Yes.
0: I don't think there can ever be a landlord and tenant in this new lease agreement. Okay, so whether lease was oral or written, both either lease gives rise to rights and obligations. So on a le chanelo, on a le maikaradelo, whether it is clear breach, whether it is written or oral, you are entitled to a remedy, the court will grant you a remedy.
1: I think,
0: and then what was that question about for eviction?
1: I think that that's an interesting question. What leads to a forced eviction or being kicked out of the house?
0: What leads to it?
1: Eh, go to go ira gala jalo go a bogorileng.
0: Forced eviction. Gona le diemo tse leng gore maybe a tenant and a lease agreement is terminated either because of a breach kana mojirisi a batla go hurugala mo ntlo. A ka re o na ireng disa pele go tswa go se batla go hurugala mo go e ba terminate lease agreement ara. No, I can't tell like that. But I mean, that relationship that tenant and landlord. So I think that we are then given a notice. Or no, the horary the bata horary more kidding the middle of the week to go to in that case, then they can go to a magistrate court, file for eviction. For now, can I terminate this agreement? Delay. For their occupation of the rented premises was on the basis of that lease agreement, which has since been terminated. For our their occupation is unlawful. When the court took on higher grant a lease, I mean, an eviction order.
1: So, you know, how don't you get my police? All right, the other two questions were relating to security. It was just an issue of security to determine you are young. Kahati, it's supposed to be equivalent to rent. And what do you do if landlord is going to be security?
0: Landlord is going to be security. It's going to be rent. So, it's going to be rent. So, it's going to be rent. Your recourse would have to utilize the court. So, it's going to be rent. Kana le mlodo gana ka madi a ne and demonstrate gore nya me I'm entitled to madi a ka gore maybe ga a gona damage ye ke di dirile mo ntlong there are no any outstanding utilities a gona madi a tae ke a kolotang so ke ne ke tshwanetse gore ke bositse madi a me ka botalo ga a busa e bo mosa mongwe sa kgote e tla go neela order-a ga e le gore ke seemo tse le dang gore o neele order.
1: Interesting comment on our Facebook post. This one is from Buipelo. 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
0: Hey, yeah, I think life depends more on when I relationship ya go level of the king le di malani la re a ke re mengo ta bo ya ka rwa bona se.
1: All right. 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
0: 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I need to begin my home mostly month. Have that on record for a gamos. Can I never know for what I real and gamos? Let's see these records in the lease agreement, payment, receipt, the notice, communication. Hello, I need to record their knowledge of.
1: So ke lebelala eng when I want to gore ke sekise landlord kana ke le landlord ke batla go sekisa tenant ke lebelala eng gore ke ikuela kae ke ra ke lebile magotatshekelo a leng gore na le one mo lehatseng la rona
0: 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beyond 100,000 so ga re ntse gore madi a ba tang go a recover ke bokae and then also look at the remedy that you want. How about a eviction, for example? Like a magistrate, if you are eviction, you can go to industrial control, mutajo mundu. And then, yes, ukale lela le bone bo di cost and affordability. But is this a case where maybe we should find motohela or gongwe soso o koe di dimaa kare hei soso o itse gore re nna le landlord re a kuletsang re thuse gore re tsheregane because a bo o lebeditse 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tsone dikgang tse e le gore le etedise ka se ke tsone tseo.
1: Beautiful stuff, Council. Any last words and where do we find you? How to talk to you so that you don't have to go to
0: Najan? Mahukwane hala ata nama kuchwa ane shushwa. Kipata kukate la kanyo yorupala rigi ato jile chuzi yokwara. You need to know your right.
1: Yeah, resident councillor. Hopefully I can get him back on the line before we conclude the show. But that's definitely something to consider, right? All of these rights say we tend not to know them. We tell rabole lo go tirna le di rights tseletseletseletse. Mme re sa itse gore what exactly can we do when we face these kind of difficult situations, right? So I think it's very good advice. Make sure to read the laws. Read the laws about your country. O gona go tlhaloganya lwana gore what are you able to do? What are you able not to do? And something Salem what I think was quite valuable advice from council hore sa itse le molao mo diatentsa gago ga go letelele motho a modimo. Let's try to get him back on the line and hear what he has to say. Council
0: baneng kao
1: go lebe ga ditshipitsa mene di go khaotse ka kwana you are still saying
0: erra le dire e bona le kha ni tsara tang ho e gatella thata gore a re tshana le tsona let now our right and unity as landlord and tenant, I don't know what we're trying to do, but we so let's know our rights, let's know our responsibilities, but most importantly, let's respect the law. Yeah, like, yeah.
1: Excellent stuff.
0: By the time we choose to take a mall out, Mokalawani, 2-7-7-7-7-7-7-7-7-7-7-7-7-7-7-7-7-7-7-7-7-7-7-7-7-7-7-7-7-7-7-7-7-7-7-7-7-7-7-7-7-7-7-7-7-7-7-7-7-7-7-7-7-7-7-7-7-7-7-7-7-7-7-7-7-7-7-7-7-7-7-7-7-7-7-7-7-7-7-7-7-7-7-7-7-7-7-7-7-7-7-7-7-7-7-7-7-7-7-7-7-7-7-7-7-7-7-7-7-7-7-7-7-7-7-7-7-7-7-7-7-7-7-7-7-7-7-7-7-7-7-7-7-7-7-7-7-7-7-7-7-7-7-7-7-7-7-7-7-7-7-7-7-7-7-7-7-7-7-7-7-7-7-7-7-7-7-7-7-7-7-7-7-7-7-7-7-7-7-7-7-7-7-7-7-7-7-
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1: one comes from Zbreko.
0: Every tenant has a right to peaceful enjoyment of the rented premises. Rent salary is corresponding across the tenant. So, you shouldn't conduct yourself in a manner that causes nuisance.
1: Thank you very much, Council. Please have a good one.
0: Thank you. Keep
1: up. All right. That's, of course, how we wrap it up today on Ask a Lawyer. Make sure to tune in every single Tuesday between 6 and 7 p.m. To be able to get this kind of information, right? On Facebook, Kibitsogo the Soso Kumo, and across all of your other social media platforms, the name is Soso Wow. That is so.so.wow. Nevertheless, do remember to tune in to Ask a Lawyer every single Tuesday between 6 and 7 p.m. It's where you and I get to take the time every week to discuss and to clarify what the laws of Botswana actually say. Molawaring. Because you may have never read a single line of the law in your entire life, and that's perfectly fine. 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What does the law say about your job, your marriage, your business, your rights? Well, there's only one thing that you can do. Ask a lawyer.
2: 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Soso Kumo. 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So.so.wow. 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Soso. 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
6: We're getting into the red hot seat today where we're dropping some brand new music, right? Today's one is not so complicated. What has he been up to? And what, of course, is he dropping for us today, right? And of course, I'm talking about the one and the only way, KBW. What's up, Wehe?
7: Yo, what's up? I'm good, how are you?
6: I'm good, my dog.
7: I'm chilling, man. Nothing much. What's up?
6: Thank you so much for joining us, my brother. Hey, some amazing music has dropped. I'm absolutely excited. What exactly have you been up to, right? But otherwise, Juanana, what can you tell us about the project that what you dropped yesterday?
7: Well, the project that I dropped yesterday, man, is just me of trying to save BW music. Crazy enough, the amapiano scene hasn't been the same ever since, you know, the King last dropped, you know. It's been like 2 years since I dropped like a commercial amapiano project. I've been just venturing into other genres, but just trying to people that I'm a multitasking guy, you know. I'm not just dependent on one genre. I can just make other genres. So yeah, that was the plan.
6: And it's true that you haven't been dropping as much as you used to, right? You've been working with a lot of people, Bola T. You also worked with Dalum Kids as well. How was that?
7: Hey, the experience has been amazing, man. Like growing up listening to Dalum Kids, now having to work with them, you know, sampling their music and just doing a lot of things. But it's been amazing. Also me with Latif, been working for like 5 years now. It's been hella great. You know, I've been doing a lot of Afro House, like I've been saying. I've been doing a lot of experimentation in the sound, like just developing the brand, you know, working on crazy stuff. But yeah, that's where we at now.
6: Beautiful stuff. Tell me about this EP. It's self-titled Waking, eh?
7: Woza Wake.
6: I want you to tell me about the features, the songs, how it's structured and all of that stuff.
7: All right, so with Woza Wake, I was like, okay, fine. Ever since in Wake, I haven't like really introduced myself, you know, in a proper way. So I've just been dropping music, but people don't know who's Woza Wake and what's Woza Wake. So the whole idea was to just notify people that the project is Woz Awake. That's Woz Awake. And with the features, you know, I have the likes of Sean Tyler, you know, from SA, amazing guy, worked on a song together called Opageme. I have Just In My Mind and Homage FT. Like, it was crazy. Like,
6: this
7: was crazy, man. Like, we have international people, and I just hope people just receive it, because it's receiving a lot of love, you know, from strangers, obviously. People who are trying to now discover WK and tapping into the sound. Like, also, it was a risk, bro. Like, imagine coming from a different sound and then switching, and then it just works out at the end of the day. So I was just like, will this work? Like, it was a point whereby we sat down with the management. We had a lot of back and forth. I was like, no, I trust myself. I can do this. You know, let me just release Woz Awake. You'll see what I mean when I say Woz Awake. And it's been happening, man. We're now topping the charts right now. I'm a piano chat. You know, I'm one of the few Batwana who are now, you know, climbing up the Apple Music charts. Like, it's been amazing, man. I won't lie.
6: Beautiful stuff, my brother. So, for Honemo Iping,
7: all right, so today we're playing Keke Le Keke, which features Galactic and Makeba Boy. You know, okay, let me break down the production of the song. I won't lie, we recorded the song like 2022, right? So, and then I was like sitting on the song for like a couple of years, and then just recently I was like, no, man, I have this song. Okay, let me create like a new beat. I made a new beat, and then something was missing. Something was missing. I was like, okay, fine. What can I do? And then I remembered I had verses from, like, I had a lot of verses from Galactic, obviously, because we have a lot of music in the world. And then I took some of the verses from other songs, and then I made up the song. And then I took verse Makeba Boy, and then I put it on the song, and then it just made sense at the end of the day.
6: Yeah.
7: Understand? It was a song that I was like, okay, no, let me just fuse everything and then experiment and then make it into one, and then it turned out great.
6: Yeah.
7: That's crazy, yeah.
6: Alright, man. Thank you. I'd say about it, man. But otherwise, congratulations, my brother. We'll definitely keep on jamming the music, man.
7: Alright, thank you so much. I appreciate it.
6: And time. Shout out. Even shout out about the Woz Awake. The ones who know.
7: Away.
4: So. On SOF. Until 2 p.m. Yeah. On Yaron FM.

0: on SOF until 2 p.m. on Yaron FM.
1: We're getting into the red hot seat today, where we're dropping some brand new music, right? Today's one is not so complicated. What has he been up to? And what, of course, is he dropping for us today, right? And of course, I'm talking about the one and the only Way KBW. What's up, Way K?
2: Yo, what's up? I'm good, how are you?
1: Go on, my dog.
2: I'm chilling, man. Nothing much. What's up?
1: Thank you so much for joining us, my brother. Hey, some amazing music has dropped. I'm absolutely excited. What exactly have you been up to, right? But otherwise, Juanana, what can you tell us about the project that you dropped yesterday?
2: Well, the project that I dropped yesterday, man, it's just me of trying to save DW music. Crazy enough, the Mapiano piano scene hasn't been the same ever since, you know, the King last dropped, you know. It's been like 2 years since I dropped like a commercial Ama piano project. I've been just venturing into other genres, but just trying to people that I'm a multitasking guy, you know. I'm not just dependent on one genre. I can just make other genres. So yeah, that was the plan.
1: And it's true that you haven't been dropping as much as you used to, right? You've been working with a lot of people, Bola T. You also worked with Dalum Kids as well. How was that?
2: Hey, the experience has been amazing, man. Like, growing up listening to Dalum Kids, now having to work with them, you know, sampling their music, and just doing a lot of things. But it's been amazing. Also, me with Latif, been working for like 5 years now. It's been hella great. You know, I've been doing a lot of Afro House, like I've been saying. I've been doing a lot of experimentation in the sound, like just developing the brand, you know, working on crazy stuff. But yeah, that's where we at now, man. Like, growing up listening to Dalum Kids, now having to work with them, you know, sampling their music, and just doing a lot of things. But it's been amazing. Also, me with Latif, been working for like 5 years now. It's been hella great. You know, I've been doing a lot of Afro House, like I've been saying. I've been doing a lot of experimentation in the sound, like just developing the brand, you know, working on crazy stuff. But yeah, that's where we at now.
1: Beautiful stuff. Tell me about

0: in Nawiki, I haven't like really introduced myself, you know, in a proper way. So I've just been dropping music, but people don't know who is Wozawike and what Wozawike. So the whole idea was to just notify people that the project is Wozawike. That's Wozawike. And with the features, you know, I have the likes of Sean Tyler, you know, from SA, amazing guy, worked on a song together called Opageme. I have Justin 99 and Homet FT. Like, it was crazy. Like,
1: come on.
0: Was crazy, man. Like, we have international people, and I just hope people just receive it, because it's receiving a lot of love, you know, from strangers, obviously, people who are trying to now discover WK and tapping into the sound. Like, also, it was a risk, bro. Like, imagine coming from a different fund and then switching, and then it just works out at the end of the day. So I was just like, will this work? Like, it was a point whereby we sat down with the management. We had a lot of back and forth. I was like, no, I trust myself. I can do this. You know, let me just release Wozawike. You'll see what I mean when I say Wozawike. And it's been happening, man. We're now topping the charts right now. I'm a piano chat. You know, I'm one of the few Batwana who are now, you know, climbing up with the Apple Music charts. Like, it's been amazing, man. I won't lie.
1: Beautiful stuff, my brother. So, for Honemo Iping,
0: all right, so today we're playing Kekele Keke, which features Galactic and Makeba Boy. You know, okay, let me break down the production of the song. I won't lie, we recorded the song like 2022, right? So, and then I was like sitting on the song for like a couple of years, and then just recently I was like, no, man, I have this song. Okay, let me create like a new beat. I made a new beat, and then something was missing. Something was missing. I was like, okay, fine. What can I do? And then I remembered I had verses from, like, I had a lot of verses from Galactic, obviously, because we have a lot of music in the world. And then I took some of the verses from other songs, and then I made up the song. And then I took verse Makeba Boy, and then I put it on the song, and then it just makes sense at the end of the day.
1: Yeah.
0: Understand? It was a song that I was like, okay, no, let me just fuse everything and then experiment and then make it into one, and then it turned out great.
1: Yeah.
0: That's crazy, yeah.
1: Alright, man. Thank you. I don't know what to say about it, man. But otherwise, congratulations, my brother. We'll definitely keep on jamming the music, ne?
0: Alright, thank you so much. I appreciate it.
1: And time. Shout out. Even I put the shout out about the Wolves
0: Away K. Wolves
1: Away K. The ones who know.
0: Away.
2: 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On SOM. Until 2 p.m. Yeah. 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
1: There's what you call safe play. Safe play. Safe play, you know, as an athlete, you know, when you go into the match, of course you want to win. And I want to believe what all the sports, even on a basketball, any sport has its own injuries. You understand? You can't say you can be in a sport that is contact and not get any injury. You can even just lose balance and twist your ankle. That's an injury. You can get punched by mistake because it happens and overbleed. That's injury. You understand? So since ours is contact, but we have full protection. We have shin guards, arm guards, we have headgear, mouthpiece, chest guard, fully protected. So there are rare cases of injuries. Injuries, they do okay, but it's rare, you understand? Because we are fully protected and we only play to score, to win the match. The idea is to score, not to hit, to break someone's nose. No. Yes, that's why I say it's a safe play. I'm in the organizing committee of the 5th annual University of Botswana Taekwondo Championship 2026. And I'm acting as a technical director or technical delegate. My main objective is to make sure I develop or I train, I offer seminars, I offer courses, short courses that will prepare our officials to be ready and educate for the championship. So that, because with no officials, with no referees, there are no games. So we need to have a fair play, because right now we're expecting clubs from outside, as far as Mozambique, as far as Eswatini, as far as Lesotho and Zimbabwe. So we can't have people coming all the way from their own countries and to have a poor games here to have a poor experience of the game. You know, we want them to come here and see proper taekwondo, proper officiating, no cheating, fairness. You understand? So that's why I stood up to work with other colleagues and make sure we run this championship smoothly. What I can tell you is that, remember that taekwondo is not only about playing, going for kicking and everything. We teach more than just kicking and punching. In taekwondo, we have what you call self-defense. You can be there and just go for taekwondo just to learn self-defense. Not to even go into competition, just learn self-defense. Master the self-defense so that you can protect yourself out there. You know how the world is sick out there, this era that we're living in right now. People get raped, people get robbed of their properties. Once you have mastered the art of self-defense, you can be able to defend yourself. You understand? So we don't just encourage parents to enroll their children for taekwondo just for competition. There are those, you know, we can't be all stars. We can't all be champions. There'll be always be one or two people who made it to the top. But as for someone who maybe was not good enough in competitive field, they can learn self-defense, master it and know it. And also comes with the self-discipline aspect of it, which is very important, especially in this era. We have a lot going on. We have pandemic of drugs going on the field. Kids are smoking, they're drinking at an early age. And even manners, they don't have manners. They don't have respect for adults and even their age mate. So we need to build a community through sports, especially these arts of discipline, both taekwondo, both karate, and try to show the world that indeed we can mold a child and become better. So it's kind of mentality of my child is skinny, I don't think they can kick, that clumsy. No, we don't encourage that. We don't. I'm not one person who say, contact me if you need help, contact this if you want to enroll your child. But all I can say is there are so many clubs around. It depends where you're located. If you're located in Broadest, you know, there's a club in Broadest. If you're located in BBS, you know, there's a club in BBS. If you're located around the UB surrounding areas, village, you know, there's UB Taekwondo club there. If you are located around maybe Block 5, Block 8, you know, there's other club there. You understand? So what I can say is with what I've said and the little knowledge and understanding that I know about taekwondo, I think it can inspire any other kid or any other person or individual who wish to join taekwondo through what my journey has been like.
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Talk crazy when I pull up in sight. 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
1: Now I want you to turn on the lights. I want you to see who I'm with.
2: Yeah.
1: Yeah.
2: Sasa.

What is prayer? Prayer is not sending God to run on your errands. A Christian can see more on his knees than he can from his feet. Prayer is not getting God prepared to do your will. Prayer is getting you prepared to do God's will. Prayer is the only way to release the supernatural power of God in your life, in your marriage, in your business, to show you great and mighty things that you know not. Prayer is the key that unlocks the gates of heaven and closes the gates of hell. Prayer has the power to cure sickness and disease. Prayer can shatter the shackles of misery and habit that are tormenting your life, or the life of your son or daughter, or the life of your husband or wife. Prayer does not need proof. Prayer needs practice. Intellectuals are now jabbering that God and heaven are far removed and far away. God is as close as your next prayer. If your marriage is under attack, pray. If your children are being tormented by the prince of darkness, pray. If your business is failing, pray. If you're fighting a deadly disease, pray. If you're lost and without God, pray. If your life is empty, if it's meaningless, if it seems to be hopeless, pray. Pray, pray, because God answers prayer. A prayerless Christian is a weak Christian. A prayerless Christian is a miserable Christian. A prayerless Christian is a Christian who always lives in defeat. A prayerless church is a weak church. A prayerless nation is a defeated nation. A prayerless family will be a divided family. It has been said and bears saying again, the family that prays together stays together. God expects you every day of the week to pray for the people in your house. Somebody prayed for you. Who are you praying for? Why pray? Because God answers prayer. As powerful as God is, God cannot answer prayer until you pray it. The Bible says, what you bind on earth, I'll bind in heaven. The book of Isaiah says, command ye me. This is God speaking to man, because in prayer, he has given you the authority to launch the initiative. Quit walking around in circles, wringing your hands saying, I wonder when God is going to do something. God in heaven is looking down at you and saying, I have given you the authority of my name. I have given you the power of my word. I have given you the sanctity of my blood. When are you going to use the power that I have given to you to blast the kingdom of hell off at the ground and announce that Jesus Christ is Lord? The initiative rests with you. Asking for things that are impossible, because with God, nothing is impossible. Ask him to defeat the giants in

change. Pray, pray, pray. God in heaven wants you to have that power. Ask according to my infinite power. And God is saying, I want you to ask big. God said, I want you to make me to slide to the edge of my seat and say, wow. Wow, listen to what they're asking for, to move mountains, to heal incurable diseases, to restore dead marriages back to life, to send a financial harvest that their minds cannot fathom. I want you to know God wants to do that. God is in heaven saying, what do you need? Do you need healing? Ask in faith, believing, and I will give it. Do you need supernatural wisdom to make a tough decision? Ask of me, and I will lead you in paths of righteousness for your name's sake. Do you need peace that surpasses understanding? Ask,

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4: Yeah. 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